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0: 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A toss when I swap off when a woman is son. A tremendous soup.
1: Okay, then. 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
0: four, seven. You're more than four. You're more than four. 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
1: Nipa to miss some of what I am. 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

0: yachi, na veya nemi yachi no kaira, na yari yachi pepem, na ya unu bebi ya yefa.
1: Okay,
0: Hallelujah,
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0: Please be seated. Father, we thank you for tonight. We ask for a hand of blessing on our service. We pray that the people of God be edified and your
1: holy name be glorified in Jesus' name.
0: Amen. Well, I want to tell you a short story in the Bible, in the book of Kings. And that this was Solomon going to God and asking for wisdom, discerning heart,

0: of 1 Kings chapter 3, reading from verse 16, the Bible said, and there came two women that were harlots unto the king and stood before him. The Bible said, go. And the one woman said, oh my Lord, I and this woman dwell in one house, and I was delivered of a child with her in the house. And it came to pass the third day after that I was delivered, that this woman was delivered also, and we were together. And there was no stranger with us in the house, save we two in the house. And this woman's child died in the night because she overlaid it. And she arose at midnight and took my son from beside me while thy handmaid slept, and laid it in the bosom, and laid her dead child in my bosom. Are you following the story so far? And then the Bible said, and when I arose in the morning to give my child suck, behold, it was dead. But when I had considered it in the morning, behold, it was not my son, which I did bear. And the other woman said, nay, but the living is my son, and the dead is thy son. And this said, nay, but the dead is thy son, and the living is my son. Thus they speak before the king. Say amen. Amen. Well, I was considering this scripture when I first chanced on it. And I was wondering how two harlots will be pregnant at the same time. And I'm saying, God, you are a very, very interesting God, because there are people in our churches who are married legitimately, i.e. they follow protocol, knocking, engagement, wedding. And they are there 5 years, 10 years, 15 years, and they have no children. And the two harlots. You know who a harlot is? Yeah. They don't have husband, no nothing, and yet they became pregnant. So God has to explain to us what he is about in this world. But when we meet him, we will discuss this matter properly, because it doesn't make a certain sense. Because if I were God, I won't give these two harlot children. No, I would rather be looking at those who have married. And some people were virgins when they married. And harlots who are trading their bodies for sex, rather have become pregnant. So the story was the fact that they were living in the same house. Let's say this is harlot A's room and then harlot B. And then it's the same apartment, the same place, and they were living together. They were all boys, you know. And then the Bible said something very interesting, that harlot A overlaid on her baby.
1: Okay, FM. Okay. 1 0 1.
0: And you know that when women have children, they become extra sensitive to the plight of a baby. In other words, when the baby does, when they can tell. Even though the baby doesn't talk, they can tell that the baby is Fred cries. When you can see that, even though the men are snoring, the mother will just rise and breastfeed and walk the baby all over the place. Baby cries. When you can see that, even though the men are snoring, the mother will just rise and breastfeed and walk the baby all over the place. But I don't know whether that night she drank apetite or she went and smoked. That is why I said, if I were God, I would not give her lots of children. Smoke we or drank something. And the weight of this woman was on this tiny baby. And the baby was choking under the weight of the mother, gasping for breath. And she couldn't breathe anymore. He was suffocating. He was like, why? What's happening tonight? Why is my mother laying on me? And the baby ran out of breath, and the baby died. When the baby died, she took the baby. But how many of you know that babies are a gift from God to us, and that when you marry, there is no guarantee that you will have children. You don't marry because you are looking for children. You marry because you love each other. And then through the intimate relationship of your marriage, then God blesses you with children as a gift.
1: Okay.
0: Say amen. And everybody here, we are all blessed with gifts, talents, abilities, beautiful gifts and talents. And just as this woman overlaid the gift that God gave her and choked the gift to death, that is how some people have overlaid their gift and buried their gift and choked their gift. The original gift, talent, abilities that God gave you, you have overlaid on it. Not all. I'm preaching. I'm teaching to workers and pastors. Overlaid the gift. And the gift is dead. And some people are roaming around blaming witches and wizards, blaming MPP, NDC. But it is you who have choked the gift. Overlaid it. And the gift has become ineffective. So as you are walking around, your original gift that you were wired with, that God gave you, you have left it, killed it, and you are roaming around your sister's kitchen, pounding for food, doing a lot of silly things. Say amen. So this week, we have come to revive gifts, talents, callings that have been choked, that are dead. Say amen. Because God intended that your gifts will make room for you. Proverbs what? 18:16. Look at it. Proverbs 18:16. He said, your gift, a man's gift, put it there. A man's gift maketh room for him and bringeth him before what? Great men. So the gift that God gave you, is supposed to make room for you. Whether it's a talent. People have different abilities. Some sing, some look at our brother. When he takes the mic, then songs are coming out of him. Minister Paolo is everywhere. Singing. He comes to my place to come and sing and shake the place. See that? Some can cook, some can talk, some can teach, some can preach, some can play football. People have different abilities, different talents, different, and people have nurtured, grow the gift such a way that it has made room for me. And people have become very diligent with their gifts. Seest thou a man diligent with his work? That diligence will bring you before great men. Look at that. Proverbs 22 and the verse 29. Look at it. Proverbs 22 and the verse 29. Say amen. Seest thou a man? That man there is neuter gender. It means both men. A man diligent in his business, diligent in the work he's doing. He shall stand before kings. He shall not stand before mean men. To be diligent means to be conscientious. You are adults. You have sagacity. Seriousness. You are very conscientious. You are very astute with your business. No matter how small the gift is, it can grow to become a global phenomenon. Ask anybody you know who has become great, either a great preacher, a great teacher, a great prophet, a great businessman, whatever. Ask the person his genesis. He will tell you how he began small. So diligence in your work will make you grow big. bigger than yourself. Say amen. But some people have looked down upon the smallness of their gift. Please sit down. Some people have looked down on the fact that it is a simple gift. It's not big enough. I wish don't wish to be anybody. Wish that you were yourself, and that God has given you a very small bottle of small oil. Don't bury it. If you have buried it somewhere, go and exhume it, because that is your lifeline to greatness tomorrow. And so people are the way they are, trying to be what they are not.

0: because their own gift that must make room for them, they have buried it and they are looking into somebody's pot of soup. Say amen. Yeah. Let me show you a picture of a certain man in Australia. It's called Nick Vorge. This man was born without arms and legs. Have you seen him before? That's it. He has no arms. Not that he had an accident, Kofi, and the arms got crushed or his leg, whatever. He was born like that. No arms and no legs. And this guy, the only thing left for him is a little toe. Try and see whether you can have a picture. It's a little toe sticking out of his hip. You see, when God was created him and God reached this place, then the creation stopped. So he was left with a little, that's it. It's not even five, it's just two. Just one, two. That's all. He has no arms, he has no legs, just a little sticking out of his hip. This guy has met over 35 presidents. This guy teaches and preaches in stadiums full, 60,000, 80,000. This guy cooks, drives, swims, writes with his mouth with a pen. When he was having his wedding, you know, they put a ring on your ring finger. They put it on his toe. This guy is married. He has four children. He's married with four children. And the two girls are twins. You are here. You are 38, 39, 40. A simple thing like marriage, you can't marry. An armless, legless man has married. When you are making love to your wife, don't you need all your two hands to smooch and do things and do foreplay before you make sex? This guy has no hands to do foreplay. But he has married and has four children. And I congratulate the woman in the marriage. Because if me, my daughter, comes to me and say, Dad, I want to get married to someone. I say, oh, really? Okay, so bring the guy. And he brings me an armless and a legless man, I will speak in tongues. I will not say anything, but I will edify myself by speaking in tongues. That of the billions of men on earth, it was this man you found. So I really congratulate this beautiful woman for marrying a man without arms, without legs. And this guy has traveled 2,500 times in the air. He has spoken to close to over 100 million and sometimes 50. Stadiums are full and overflow to listen to an armless and a legless man. You who have arms and legs, I was trying to invite him to come and talk to my disabled people to encourage them, to let them know that you too, you can do something. You know what they told me? They said, I need 2 years advance notice. An armless and a legless man. I need 2 years to invite him. You who have arms and legs, how many days do I need to invite you? My point is that the only thing left, the small gift left, he hasn't overlaid it. The small that is left, he has no arms, he has no legs. The little toe that is sticking out there with his ability to speak, he has developed it. He has traveled the world with it. Thousands, thousands followers, people follow him everywhere to listen to an armless and a legless man. You, who is full, and everything of yours is working. What have you done with the gift that God has given to you? So you have no excuse to be poor. You have no excuse to be vulnerable, to be there. And I don't know what to do. Stop that nonsense and discover what gift God has given to you and how you must nurture, lift that gift until you become a global phenomenon. God didn't create you zero. You didn't come to this earth zero. There is something in you. And you haven't discovered it. And even if you have discovered it, you are looking down upon that small ability. You think that you were not giving something important. Please sit down. Yeah. People, you can do hair, you can cook, you can trade, you can do so many things. So many things that God has, you have inherent, inbuilt ability that you didn't generate yourself. It was coded in you the day you were born. I have a certain lady in my church. When she's going to sew for you today, she said, you know the way women will have to put a tape here, tape there, whatever. She doesn't do that. She looks at you twice. Say, okay, I'll sew the dress for you. And when she sews the dress and brings to you, it's gift. It's a gift. I brought a French man to my church, a Congolese, and then I said, I want you to give the wife a gift. So I said, she can come in. So he said, oh, don't worry. And they googled the woman, they saw the woman, blah, blah, blah, blah. And they saw the dress. Three or four dresses, they went all fitted perfectly. And they said, what kind of a woman is this? Where did you get my measurement from? They said, well, they worked you on the internet and they could tell. It's a gift. What is yours? Which one do you have? What has God given you? God didn't create zero. You didn't come on this earth and you say, I don't have anything. You have something. Look at this scripture. Matthew 25:40. Look at that scripture. Don't forget that scripture. Look at it. For the kingdom of heaven is as a man traveling into a far country who called his own servant and delivered unto them his goods. Look at it. Unto one he gave 5 talents, unto another 2, and to another 1. Now listen, to every man. Everybody say, to every man. Say it again. Say it again. To every man, according to what? His several ability. And straight away, he took his journey. That means that no one in the house was left without a talent. No one. To everyone. So as you are sitting there, there is something you were designed to do. You were wired with something. Look at the next verse. Look at the next verse. Then he that had received 5 talents went and traded with the same and made them other 5 talents more. And likewise, he that had received the 2, he also gained the other 2. But he that had received 1 went and digged the earth and buried the only gift that his master gave him. It's a parable. Jesus knew what he was talking about. So which of us here have buried our gift because you felt it was too small? The gift of service, the gift of a smile, it's a gift. Smiling is a gift. Some people can smile at you. You get infected with a lot of happiness. To every man. Everyone is to every man. Yeah. So some people have traded with their gift. Today, they're a global phenomenon. The world is looking for them. And you are here at Kokorobite in a small room, mowing, annoyed, you can't marry, you can't work. I don't know what I am doing on this set here. Look at your mouth that you are saying that. You can't marry, you can't marry. You are just going around doofing to free girls. You are always pretty partying. These are your songs. These are your songs. Sorrowful songs. There is something we call diligence. Seest thou a man? Diligent, conscientious, seriously
1: monitoring, looking at his work, he shall stand before kings. A man's calling, a man's gifting, a man's work will make room for him. Some are artists, some are people do different things. What is yours? I remember many years ago when I was young, I was placed, my class was going to play football. So I was a class prefect. So I was automatically in the football team. And I was giving number six. The coach told me that number six, I have to be wherever the ball is. I have to chase the ball. I said, well, no problem. Chasing the ball, no problem. I'll chase the ball everywhere. After the first half, we were down by two goals. So when we went half time, then my captain, because I was the class captain, but I was a captain, but I said, the person destroying it is the number six man. He said it in Ghana. Ajerem. Rabbi, I was humiliated. I was removed. I was removed shamefully. It was a mixed school. So the girls all laughed at me. So I realized that football is not my calling. Since then, I've never played football again. In anything, because I realized it's not my calling. Then we have some guy being in a slam dunk called Ali Baba. He has a boxing training center. So I said, I want to be like Muhammad Ali, you know. I want to be like Muhammad Ali. I went in and row. When I row first, they said, the first thing is that they have to let me, teach me how to stand. The stance. So I should put my left foot and then put my right foot back and I should hold my fist and I should hold it and then I should do this. For 2 weeks, Kofi, this is what I was doing. It was so boring. I said, where will I box? I said, oh, I should think about that. I should learn the stance, man. I wanted to become Muhammad Ali. Then they realized that I was rushing, so they arranged a match for me. So when I came, they wear gloves for me. I came. Then the guy I was going to box with, the guy was quiet, was doing this. And they gave me one blow, gave me one uppercut, and I was on the ground. When I woke up, I told the first they counted the 10 past. I told, I don't want to box again. I felt dizzy. The world was spinning. So I came home and said, boxing, it's not my thing. I went and played long tennis. I ran here, I rushed there. I was so tired. I said, boxing, I mean, long tennis. So, but today, Kofi, if you put microphone in my hand, anywhere, anytime, any group of people, whether they are elites, whether they are villagers, anywhere in the world, I will preach. Because I was born to preach. That is my calling. That is my gift. And this little calling as a preacher, Kofi, it has carried me to over 60 nations. I'm in my comfortable zone. I preach everywhere. Say amen. I was born to be a preacher. So discover what you were born to do. And it is never too late to discover your calling. Even at the age of 80, Moses discovered his calling. That he was born to become a deliverer. What were you born to do? Kofi, there was a certain woman who used to trade in her village, far village, and a man from the city came and married her to Accra. And she placed it down. And she had 4 children with the man. Okay, 1 boy, 3 girls. And then the man left him. So the man left her to go and marry something else.
0: So, yeah. So, this man was not taking care of this woman and her four children. Then the woman said, I used to trade in my village to sell, carry goods and sell here and there. Before I was my soul, let me go back to my trading. She asked the man money for a capital to trade so she can feed her children. I was my soul, she got away from there. So the day this woman went to one of our big markets and went to the Zamrama people and went and credited half a sack of onions. So, and the, you know, in the market, the market is full, so they won't give you any place to sit and drink. So she went to the entrance. This is the market. So she went to the entrance of the market. So when you are descending the steps, she was sitting there with her half a sack of onion spread with a stool, and that was where she was. But because she had skills, smiling, affableness, nature, she wasn't interested in too much profit. She just gathered the onions very cheap so she can get a little money to feed her family. That's how she started, with half a sack of onions. She went and paid. They gave another half a sack. She sold, went and paid. They gave her one full sack, two sacks, three sacks. To fast forward her story, I shall speak to you today. This woman who sits at the entrance of the market bought the shops beside her. A bullion van comes to wait at the market every 4 p.m. to collect her sales. The day her sales doesn't go to the bank manager calls her. The day, we didn't get your sales. So, we didn't finish counting the money. So, the van should come the following day. She has warehouses, she has shops. She looked after her children. They finished university and they returned to the markets to come and digitalize the mother's goods. And then they retired their mother and they've taken over the shop. The gift of trading, selling onions. Today, if something like Indomie wants to come into this city, she's the first point of call. She has warehouses. All the regions come to buy from her. She can buy a shipload of rice. When I'm doing missions, she can give me 500 to 1,000 bags of rice to go and feed hungry people. She said she has been hungry before. So, Reverend Steve, this is 1,000 bags of rice go and feed poor people. Yes. Why? She has a gift of trading. And she has nurtured that gift. Today, she has warehouses. Her trucks travel to almost all the regions to supply people. She doesn't do petty trading anymore. One day she came to say, Reverend Steve, stop buying provisions, stop buying. She brings me sacks of provisions. She's the greatest contributor to my outreach. Anytime she hears that I'm going to feed poor people, she said, Reverend, I've been poor before. And I've slept, me and my children, we have slept in hunger many times. Today, God has lifted us. This is money. This is goods. This is rice. Go and take care of poor people. Just as you enter the market, the way she will call you, her smile, her face, you buy her onions. Say, look at the onions. This is only 5 cedis. And 1, 2, 3, 4 big onions. 5 cedis. People are buying. So anybody wants to buy onions, they want. The woman is also called Dede. They want Dede's onions. So you can't tell me that you don't have anything to do. You have no excuse to become poor. If I was walking on my compound in the church, and my wife said, look, if you know you are going to be removing your shoes from your feet and your toes are go like, then wear your shoes. because I'm going to bring a certain lady to come and do your toast for you. So they brought a certain lady appeared in my house who does toast and nail and yeah, manicure. And she brought 4 bags. So I said, what are you coming to do with 4 bags? So they are the things I used to wear. Oh, really? So okay. So she started arranging all her things. Coffee. I told my wife, did you tell the girl what she was coming to do? He says, because I want to, because she has brought so many things. He said, can you please go and humble yourself and sit down so that all this your sister's mom, some nails will be removed. Kofi, I sat down in the chair in my own house, in my parlor. And this girl started. They put my leg in something. They put medicine. They put this, some flowers, some reddish something, some bluish something in the water. They put my leg in some machine. Afterwards, they wrap something on my leg. They put it on a pouch. They plugged it. I said, hey, are you going to electrocute me? I said, no, I want to soften whatever. They scraped my leg. They did this. I was sitting there 2.5 hours. Okay, I went to hell and came back. So I called my wife. I said, honey, I'm hungry. I want to go and eat. It's past my lunch time. The girls were there. They are finished. While she was working, while she was doing my nails and things, she had 2 phones. She placed the 2 phones on the table and all the 2 phones were ringing. People were calling her for home services. So I said, who are those calling you? So they are his customers, but daddy, don't worry, I want to finish well. Then they did my nails, they did everything, they put top coat, they put my hands into some machine, whatever. I put in my hands, all my hands and legs were into something and back. Afterward, they lifted my leg, then she punched under my feet. Hey. Then when I finished with myself, I could see that I felt clean. So I asked my wife, how much is he charging me? So they went and asked the lady. The lady mentioned the charge. I said, hey. Okay, 1-0. So they are giving me 15% discount. Now 15% discount in it. So I asked her, so how many of these do you do per day? So sometimes 5, sometimes 6 and everything. I said, oh, really? And they all pay this. I said, oh, they pay more than what you have been. Because you're a bishop, that's why I've given you 50%. Then I calculated how much she collects per day, per week, per 2 weeks and a month. It was more than my salary, me who is a bishop. It was more than my salary. Just doing nails. She's building. She has a car. She has a shop. Just doing nails. Just doing nails. If you see the gadgets she brings, 4 bags and a stool and everything and a machine and the pouch and this, the things she uses, just doing nails. And I said, hey, I told my wife, I said, honey, the woman, she does it 4 or 5 times a day. She has her own shop with girls working for her and she does executive home services and charges us. And we pay. And I pay. And since then, she's the one doing all my nails and my nails. Diligence, conscientiousness, seriousness. There is a watch seller be in my Tokromo hall. Kofi, we go and park our cars waiting for her. And she will come. See, that's, you know, the way people start selling at 6 a.m. She doesn't sell at 6 a.m. She comes at 10, between 10 and 11. And when she comes, she will put all her things and we will be waiting in our cars. And she's arranging all this watch. And then when she finishes, she put a little watch in the leaf and then she goes out and sprinkles some of the watch outside and repeating some words. And my wife is saying that, Steve, they are demonizing this watch before. I say, that is why we have prayers. We will sanctify it. Because the watch is nice. The watch is soft. The pepper is nice. With the willing Natalia. Oh! It's nice. And the watch is expensive. It's expensive. One scoop. 50 cedis. One scoop. One scoop. Soft. Nice.
1: with Gary and in a leaf. She starts at 10 a.m. and finishes at 10 p.m. And we are in our cars waiting. It's a generational watch. Her great-grandmother saw watching, their grandmother saw, their mother saw, and she's a nice girl also taking over. They built houses. They've gone abroad. They have educated themselves through the watches selling. What is it that God gave you that you are not using it? And you are making excuses. You are lazying around. What is your gift? What is your calling? That you have overlaid the gift and took the gift. People are using what God has given to them. They are building, they are educating their children, they are doing things, and you are roaming around. You are roaming around with girls you don't marry. You are collecting money, borrowing everywhere. You are eating pounding fufu. You are 41, pounding fufu for your mother, pounding fufu for your sister. When I see anybody who is 40, 41, and you are not married, I look at you suspicious. You are a man. You are 41. You are not married. You are gay. Yeah. Because there are beautiful girls in this church. And I don't see why you are 39, 40, 41. A simple decision to marry, you can't make it. It means you are doing trubu-trubu somewhere. Somewhere, because you can't marry. Oh, I'm looking at one or two things. I'm looking every year. You are looking at one or two things. I'm suspicious of you. You are 35, 36, 37, 38. You are working with girls. You can't marry. Yeah, I'm very suspicious of you. You can't work. You are not serious with your talent. You don't get up and make money. You can't save. You don't just say you are roaming around creating funny jokes. It's a waste of your time. Serious there, ma'am. Diligent. Conscientious. See, are you a pastor? Focus on the church. I went to this man's church. I was very, very impressed. I don't know whether you have been to his church before. Yes, beautiful church. That is how to do a church. That is how to do church. Beautiful church. Look at this place. Beautiful. Me, if I were in this area, this is my church. Yeah, because the preaching, the atmosphere, the music, the sound. I remain here. The ambience. I can't stand people who do kwe-kwe things. You are not serious. You are not. You have a gift, but you are not serious. You are gifted, but you are not serious. That is why girls don't like you, because you smell. You have bad aura, bad odor, bad skin. You don't shave. You don't look well. You don't wear good dresses. You are roaming around, and you don't know why the girls don't want to marry you, because there is a scent coming out of your body, and they don't want to tell you that there is a scent around you. They don't want to. You know that it's not easy for you to tell somebody that we no more bong. It's not easy to see them. You just avoid the person. Going around hugging people, then they don't like your smell. Take care of your body. Look well. Crop your hair. Be serious with what you are doing, whether in the kingdom or in the world. Be a serious person. I mean, when I discovered that I was an evangelist, this is my 39 to 40 years of evangelism. I have never missed a year that I didn't do. Even in COVID, I was out there preaching and helping poor people. Now I'm building a city for disabled people. I'm building a city. That is how serious I've carried the thing. And now I am building the city in all the 16 regions. Yes. A time is coming. All these disabled people who are crawling under bridges with their children to be over, and creating a home for them. I'm creating their hospital. I'm building one of the biggest disability hospitals. Yes. Their technology hub.
0: If you go on my website, you see it. I've got a big land at Agotokope. And I'm building it. When I finish, I'm going to other regions. I'm in my line. I'm not envying anybody. I'm not fighting with anybody. I am following what God has given me to do. I've gone to nations, I've gone to places, I'm preaching. I have a problem with my preaching schedule. Oh, too much preaching schedule, Kofi. And me, I made a vow to God that it doesn't matter the intochromo hall where somebody has done this church, I will be there. Because I was a small church before. And I went and invited some people, they didn't come. They didn't come and they are still alive. And they have seen how God has raised his son. So I won't make that mistake. I may not do 2 days, 3 days, but I'll come there one night. I'll come there one night to come and stand and encourage the people, bless, anoint the place, and declare the

pastors. So if you come to my church and I finish preaching on Sunday, if you like, try it and see. You come to my church and I finish preaching. There are no protocols around me. I'm standing there. Anybody can walk straight to me. People are saying, you can see some men wearing black, are trying to protect them. What are you protecting? If somebody wants to shoot us, that is simple. This time you can shoot 1 mile away. There are snipers that can travel 1.5 miles. So you'll be preaching, running your mouth on your pulpit. Bah! You'll fall down and die. And then, so leave this conference and re-examine yourself again. What gift? What is my calling? What was I born to do? Am I in my comfortable zone? If you are in the wrong trade, get out of that trade. You were not born to do. That is why you are so frustrated. You are struggling. God is not in it. Come out of it and discover what you were born to do and start. And you will see the God who called you. Okay, say, I hear you, Pastor. God will bless. God will bless what He has given you. Anytime I see Nick Vogie, I am challenged. The guy can swim, can play golf, can cook. Have you seen him cooking? They put glasses on his head, then he puts the spoon in the mouth. I don't know whether people can see. And he's cooking. You should see him with those two toes tapping on the keyboard. You are too slow. You have to say AYPY. This guy with his toe. When his phone is ringing, he takes that same toe, flip it, and the phone will be on his shoulders, and he'll be talking. Drives with his foot. Has a private jet. Flies around the world. Preaching, teaching, motivating people. Okay. Thousands come to listen to him. He has developed the gift. Now it's a global phenomenon. You with arms and legs and everything, your nose, your mouth, you are not disabled anyway. You are lying down. Monday morning, you'll be lying down for at the 11, 12. Then you call your girlfriend, babe, now, momo me. Your babe is in a bank working. And you are lying there. Momo, bear 200 Bianca. If you have a name, I call. Me just so baby, so I call you baby. Every day, momo. And there are ladies too who, I don't know, the guy is working with you for 5 years. You have momoed him. No marriage. The guy can't commit himself and you are still there. My sister, get out of that kind of relationship. It's a senseless relationship. 5 years, 6 years, you are still with the guy. Why? Because I don't know whether it's the doggy he's giving you or I don't know. I don't know whether it's a rough ride that you are enjoying. Yeah, because it doesn't make sense that somebody has worked with you for 7 years. You have mumbled him on his heart and you are still doing it. He's a drain. He's a drain of your finances. Why can't he get up from that bed and find himself a job? A man who can't take care of you, you are going to marry. Be very careful. You are working, trading, working, schooling, and he's lying now wearing jeans that is on his bum and walking around now. Oh, yeah, momo, maybe we can cry. Kofi, when I started my ministry, I was earning 5 cedis as my stipend. My wife was working at the commercial bank. When I was going to marry her, it was her money I used to marry her. Her own money.

0: there's one question that the father asked me when I went to visit him. What work are you doing? So I'm an evangelist. Yeah? Evangelist? That's a jealist. Kofi, I was sacked from the house. And I agree with the man. What work do you do? So it means that fathers are expecting us to be engaged in a job that can take care of them. Today, as I'm a father, I understood the question he asked me. Because if you are coming to marry my children, I asked, what work do you do? What's your profession? The question that I was asked over close to 39 years ago, I also asked the same question. What work do you do? Okay, sir. I have two daughters. One has money, the other one is a beautiful girl. And I said, Deborah, don't bring me anything here. You see the school fees I have paid? Try and bring me a level-headed guy here. And I told my wife, for loving me when I had nothing, when I take over, it will become very difficult for you to catch up. Kofi, since I took over, I've left her behind. She loved me when I didn't have it. So there is nothing wrong with starting small, starting with nothing, struggling. But be conscientious. Kofi, I don't joke with my ministry. I said, no, I don't. If you are around me and you were a joker, I will sack you one time. I don't entertain jokers. People who are around me, you're not they'll tell you. If you are working with me, you're on your toe. You are working. We work 24/7. Kofi, we work. And I call you, you can't pick. You call me, I call you. I'm calling you, I'm not picking. You'll be very sorry. You are working with me, I'm calling you. Wada. You will hear me in the morning. Because why will I call you at 1 a.m. to chat with you? It means an issue has come up and I need your attention. And you are sleeping beside your wife. Get up from that bed and answer the call. My team that works with me, you don't sleep. You sleep with one eye and the other eye is open. Because a call can come at any time. There's nothing like I put my phone on silence. I don't put my phone on silence. Why is yours on silence? Or you are tired. And our meetings are back to back to back to back. That's the way we are working, back to back. Going to department, we're honoring this invitation, whatever, here, preaching, teaching, ministering, doing God's work. Doing God's work. 1 month, March, I'm on break for a whole month. Everybody is on break. Then we come back and continue to 31st of December. We are moving. You are married. These people, they are married. They have children. You wipe your daughter's nose and pick your bag and come and let's go. That's the calling. And I'm teaching them. I'm preparing them. Today, if you give them a microphone, the way they can preach, these guys. I can't stand lazy people at all. I don't work with lazy people. Lazy people are not my friend. Okay. Lazy people are not my friend at all. You want to be lazy? Go and be a lazy person in your house. You can't be a lazy person in my field. No. And that is why too God has honored our ministry. They are moving everywhere. Our ministry have attracted people from different nations. They travel to come and join our outreach. This coming October, people from 17 different nations are flying down for our Eastern Regional Crusade. If I was a joker, will people fly to come and join me? If I was a joker, will people leave their country, travel thousands of miles? Bishops. Will Pastor Matthew? Pastor Matthew has worked with me for 9 years. Every year he comes to preach. Now he has started one of the biggest outreach in Nigeria, and we are the architects of his crusade. I just arrived from Oyo State. When? Tuesday. Yeah, Tuesday. Today is what?
1: Okay.
0: Today is Wednesday. I'm here. I traveled to Lagos, Lagos to Oyo. Oyo, we went and spoke to over 4,000 pastors. We flew back, slept, woke up early in the morning, and boarded airpiece, landed, came back tired. Then he sent me a text. We are in Prophet Odu's church today. That's the message. He gives me the message every week. I said, okay, tell Odu we are coming. I woke up this morning, looked to my scriptures, whatever, and I'm here preaching. There's no time for joking, no time for hey, I'm busy, hey, hey, hey, rah, rah, rah. Stop that nonsense. Hey, raga, raga, hey, yeah, we can, raga, raga. Stop that foolishness and be conscientious with your work. Open the saloon early in the morning. You are a tailor, whatever. You are be working. Seest thou a man diligent with his business? There is a way to start, but after you collected the baton, prove to the person who helped you that you are capable. See, I hear you. Me, Kofi, me, my father died. I didn't collect a Akasanuma radio. You know, Akasanuma radio, I wasn't left. My father left me with zero. Zero. My father drank all his salary away. My father drank all his salary. It affected my education. It affected everything. He and his friends, they would go to Apollo Theater and they got a big table. They will order all the beer in the, you know, the beer in the district. That's why I don't do alcohol at all, because alcohol is the devil himself in a bottle. So if you are here and you are drinking alcohol, and you are drinking alcohol and getting drunk, you are a fool. If you are drinking alcohol and getting drunk and you are in this house, you are a big fool. It's a setup. Say amen. I don't do alcohol, I don't do libation, I don't do all those nonsense. Focus on my work. From Eastern Region, I'm going to Obuasi. From Obuasi, I'm going to so many places doing the work of God. You are invited to Eastern Region. And don't come empty. Come with your clothing, your shoes, bags, things you are not wearing anymore. There are villagers who will fight for the things you don't wear anymore. Yeah. And I thank God for our prophet's children. They came and donated thousands of bottles of water last year when we were going to. Where were you going last year? Some place. So I want Karachi. When we're going to Karachi, they brought thousands. We thank them. Now let me continue. Please sit down. Let me continue with my story. So the two women, Harlot A and Harlot B. Now listen very carefully. Harlot A took her dead baby and she tiptoed into Harlot B's house with a dead baby and laid the dead baby beside Harlot B's bosom and took Harlot B's living baby and tiptoed back. Who has tiptoed into your life and taken away your gift that God has given to you? Somebody, somewhere, something tiptoed into your bedroom, into your life at midnight. God, read the scriptures very well. She arose at midnight when and took my son from beside me while thy handmaid slept. As you are sleeping, somebody has tiptoed. So as you are walking around, the gift you are carrying is dead, because somebody has taken it and living your life for you. So that is what makes That is the title of the message, The Great Exchange. Somebody has come to exchange. The person walked, the person tiptoed, the person came whilst we are asleep. That is why it is not every night that you just sleep. Wake up! Wake up! It is at why didn't she come at the day? Why didn't she wake up, stay up till the morning? She came at midnight when she knew that her friend was deeply asleep. And she tiptoed and did it. Look at this scripture. Matthew 13 and the verse 24. Look at it. Another parable put he forth unto them, saying,
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0: And as you may abo no sia peace 104.3 and pay and some mood ya bobwa no dear fa ye case what dear musanse minina se mufod ne near show mukroje. 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
1: honorable is a copoquaka sase. 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
2: 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Because far from Hano, the Bia see the baller to go Akrahano, Yanibi, and Nilan will be our Akraha, unless to say Central Region. Told him what no free question to a region. How many times we to Mako a day? But because I hire Tientino, though Yantimin caught Chef Fashion, but I am a boy, because rather transfer station, Yantimin caught Tintin, and Akrahano, so as far as being you, or by a baller dam.
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3: 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Obianim, say we, Eye de Zoom Lion, Eye. 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
4: Amendment in a by Ansan here, sorry, Adanu Yano. For the bill number parliament say, Yen Sakram, Niama, a warning court 1 CD 93 pesos. Nanny diesel in your pet. And yes, your man who said that we say, Yen, sir, a member of which ever bar, only used to have a sir, where oil, no, at the inhumano. Go it as only the cost of better, so the Tosua. But Mary Gany and one number one. And Nadia Okoto, it's an factory we are now say, company, heavy industry, be of course, a staff and only be the yard, you know, and the edge, you know, we are, or the cost of the two, not the end of producing the swing, you go to bed, and the cost of.
0: Nipa yetene nken yekwa mai gana mna sebeje fia oye ba ya wati abejokuwa wadi nkomo edifa akwaninie ensemso ewa mai gana hasi. 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
5: 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So wakuma hoje show. And I bought peripere, the Brunican hard burn one. At the end, as I saw ye, that's how yams were to swear.
6: Woman packing a farmer, Martin's liver salt, a chakway and tem, and she and share with glass more at a Martin's liver salt, no back one, no, no dear goom.
5: Uber who say, eh, who a glass in the moon, now one no. Martin's liver salt, you want orange flavor, and a bacosia plain.
7: One more, oh, Hobato, name him a dinner, no, now home to a war, who doctor.
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0: 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Yeah, no one phrase 0203-997372. Yeah, we'll come as a Santa Mantam, we can say Father Mamponte, a ho, and a KK prepared you soon. 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
2: 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Only part of the city this way chocolate drink. One and a year and ma, Eddie Suecia Trebianum and Opa. No, we are, was Sadi Biasha Frigium, Wamako School Ponga, was Samba Bianum, and Impress and Yanka and the Toshumupa and the Aerocre. The few rabbits here, and Opa Dew, a red Dew, and the red dear Monumaco Dew, Mamma, Namuvia Masurako transferred them say, Ye Cosumira.
3: Mr. Nadia, I let him some Yankee cabin chef here, we are your
2: celebrity.
3: If you are. What if you say light? We know what I do, but won't you be? What was that? You can't afford this way chocolate drink. Never know.
2: I share. May catch you a plane. Your plane, fat. Say this way chocolate drink, no. Met you to be pa. Na son, I'm there. I'm some washing. What? And then me here in Suecia. No, Suecia, some into it. Say me bufua. Met me to bag you mua. Bag you mua. What?
4: Yeah, if you're right. We're quite the mabunfu.
3: If you're right. If you're right, Fidia, you're bro mabunfu bi.
2: Munyam sumponi. Munyam sumponi. Namo mobile trimadifu.
5: FGA, Aji, a JDA in Kratui, Atum.
6: Hello, my name is Kwame Safakai, and Ecobank would like you to know that the undertaking a plan system are great nationwide. 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
7: My name is Kwame Sefakai. 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And the plan system upgrade is fake. Like play, Charlie could have just been scammed. Ecobank will never call, email, send an SMS asking for your PIN, OTP, bank card, or Ghana card details. 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Ecobank, the Pan-African bank.
8: Bonnie, the drama would be. Et Yamen one for him, a machine for 40 years said that the Mina will for you. A person of you near you for ya, as a mother. Now, so obey, when different for a dear imprinted prince that I could buy your dinner here for four. After the one,
9: I draw more duma. Send me if you're married, Dimini, to Frank Crab or Median, and what to make Chama da Passa. Hey, as well, can you imagine?
8: What's that? What's that? Make him be one.
9: I'm not the only common. The sense I will bring to you. I want to draw pam. Now, woman, Sue, now, Timuaba, now. Sadadia, now what Tim Frako then in the church. Make us say ya needful Sadaroma. Well, be a mini pa, ya why I am bodiful and can fufra, why in the powder? Whether that come, come, come, come.

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0: 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No, sika beyond sika no nana obi kura kwa hwese wo mo yire no mo ma didi
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1: 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What ambulance cry? I did a refor cock with a book rather than muscle.
0: Mako, a brochure ye beer. A year no. What is that? You see a year. Barrier service, no. Being in a year, no, not Vicano or a bomb pie and woman if no ashim.
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0: Who say be
1: why? 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
0: be a private burial. E be a very few be I be my woman cart a be informed woman bit me about. 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
1: 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Yay, Anna, Mampenibaman, yes, a high court. Under the Workmen's Compensation Act, a year 1963, Act 174. Anna, high court, the buyer say, civilians and nine are no woman. Omo Womuja Womachri. 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
0: A year who called to ye Workmen's Compensation Act. Messi be Maya.
1: Who was at a home renewal?
0: A home renewal. Now, on my a year 1987. The latest one.
1: Ah, okay.
0: A year 1987. Act 187. The working guy, Omi and Dabain.
1: 1963.
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1: No, your Act 174.
0: Act 174. Next, I say, ya amende. 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
1: Sa?
0: Na eye enye de wa wu onku o.
1: Mhm.
0: A law that requires employers to pay money to workers who get hurt or sick because of their jobs. It covers injury, permanent disability, or death without needing to prove the employer did something wrong.
1: Then I'm Ranika,
0: your friend, Workmen's Compensation Act. Rollins, the player swore. And now, yes, I am Monday. When we PNDC law 187, and I'm a king at the amount.
1: Wonderful.
0: Nana, you're going to say for us.
1: Nana, and yes, can you go? Oh, yeah, my parents are so bad, man. Yes, I banned you. No one say a bush and four Nippon watchy a jaw metrino premier plan of nationwide health insurance. Ya duomu na toso. Ah, womu na toso ne se. Se womu bia yareba womu a. 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Eye 942 emu bia womu tumi kwa jaya rehwe. 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Ah, womu ko school no. 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
0: chemo. Na nei.
1: Nana.
0: Die etie niye. Se esika no.
1: Ya.
0: Yeah, was said is calculated until now is found in the act.
1: In the act.
0: Yeah, you use Bibia a year monthly wages. And now say in the fear what the so yeah an account. And a severity of the injury. And also account. Now you mean I calculate it. Now you said it. And so ABC.
1: Yo. Na Ghanaian terms de wakata and kata fetos from yen sen ye. Malik Suleiman and Archron was say.
0: I guess Suleiman de Ajin and hope. Nana min kodin komobi mi ko gold boy kudin komobi and not media ba.
1: Nana kudin.
0: Okay, 101.7 swini. 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
2: wo be wo fa ma tupa o na bibia boko de
0: boko na wo so e
2: ah wo fa se beti odi asunjie en from me for me kama nyame adaru ma bibia ye boko
0: de nyame ase na ananu me hu ade bi me hu se nkrofo be twetwero na ba kwa hu ye se wo so gold board for will be the music granny. Now we are Sammy Jen Finney personal security with the 200 million Ghana cedis a granny. A chemic on some day, crater be a babon tin said, oh, nippabia. What can I say? One to gold. Na woman to me, crater, one to gold, Ness any panel. And now, what's the same watching us and say, we need to me, say, or to gold.
2: That's right.
0: Na and want some. At say, send me, I mean, tell me.
2: What one can send with? What gold board has said, no? Ayana, ye Kasamo, Kitwe, be enough, ye janitor, but I'm ready to say, South fake news outlets, no? You ever call them out. Of a fellow, I don't know. It. Number one, you are some agency, yes, see you, Edmar Ghana Gold Board, no? Sir, Abantina, sir. Fake news portal, no, Ebon Green said, oh, now I am a bodyguard that's a KBIA. Number one, the name of the BBIA. Number two, one bad boy, you would have some agents you won't find, what can be a so a BBIA, say any dream, say a diabino so yet, say ye, and so see a B, say ye, BBSC war, uname niswo bibi sense ye ena number 3
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0: what did na kwagina high court
2: 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And if you don't know San Kobon, it is before San Bonsuni Dia, the Nympha no Honono. But so what they are Samaja, the bodyguard, said 200 million Biaira, San Sembianuinano, and Yanokre. Overcome it, one Kasa, OKFM, and now that side be the Amakasa Messiah, more private investigation. And you come to the same conclusion, just as I'm no more canoe, and Yanokre. But what I am for Sakwa is wrong. I am feeling I am home for sense and careful. Because of what say it was school say. What the Andrew Boyd graduate say, a journalist is one that is professionally trained to gather and disseminate information. And what was the crap of Sabreno at the bar? And here by DJ Code of Ethics. I
0: get back
2: to it. I put 3 months and Craig Juben were back and somehow over Trevia 5 months for home. And yes, say. Wo beti afa nuni nyina ansem na wa ma wo audience eti se wo onso ye bi se bibia si a that is why you move into the investigative mode and then do your investigation and while doing your investigation also amamfo a wo si se wo mo ho nsem aba wanim no wo ni omo kasa se de beya no kure no bedan no wadi but ene project si bi that definition here, what am I? Better than your school. I hear Andrew Boyd the definition of who a journalist is. No, what the more normal way you have to close that definition now. I think the boy with that. And it makes nonsense of our profession. And I think that I was saying, you know, you're sorry, you're a couple of years, that normal way. Who was a noble who said, blogger, be no attempt camera, or be private conversation, no attack, not your better effort for this video. So, damaging a reputation of an individual, sometimes organizations. Meanwhile, your own mama pa is here this one. You need to say you need to make your picture.
0: Uncle Prince, and also under the Cyber Security Act, no, it's yamra we ya. We bet you me a condem.
2: And I'm sure that most of these people they don't even know.
0: Electronic law, no, so the communications and electronic law, no, so cancer.
2: Into omo search e wo so mo masa amra na ye adwuma no ye yen koso ani encho mo kran no mo mamra na ye adwuma na sa no ma we ya amanfo bi o ma be fra ye nsantwe adwuma mu a wo modern stays den adwuma 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modern bible say Ghana for three ba ye de we will not make this political. We are speaking to the issues. And until that, you are presenting facts, you know. Now, since you are presenting the IANC in the I'm answering you as number one. Some bantiana, some fake news outlet in the body, you know. One year, some agency bodyguard. Well, in fact, 1 year, say, you must hear him, some agency in any way. And I say, so, that so called 200 million, now most years say, I hear an air gold body, you know. System no enya no kure ne enya no kure tra enya no kure e debi e wose eba in the near future it will never be true because God bought any kuna juma woye no ho nani kuna mandate emrano at 1140 dia mano 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
0: But you know, one of my students, at media school. 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
1: Of I say, yo.
0: I am say, ye.
1: I pray you should know a unique actor in Tiana network, yes, sir.
0: Okay.
1: 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Let me say, 2-4 tankers. 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
2: ani kwan se fa.
0: It is only a wasu on a box side,
2: yeah.
0: Manganese, ninya na train, and a yeg, but in a my ya quino, a hoodu ye. Tim Banom near the idea, ye de ba a beer port, nina, and ye apart from say, he man a transport no, and near ye. Then I saw the Kaiser would ye, ya were near fi see ye. No, I'll be me. Baby, and not train station, you got in. What was that? Cause you had to put no. Cause you had no me in and no pay saying, oh, my fuck was saying you'll be up for Cosia. And I deba. And I had the tray, can you a job? Would it say, would that sleeper? A qua, and then what? Would it say, bones and what? And four locks, timber. Na enko.
2: Na never dao. Containers in an effo.
0: Containers in you. I think Ebane say.
2: Yen to me,
0: yes, some plans for crana locomotive engine or train on the BD and
2: the good. I don't know.
0: No, when you are maybe someone and I was the cover.
2: Hey, I don't pay.
0: That's our train, locomotive engine. A bar. No, almost. Air coming in Arno. You're going for air sabi diagumu.
2: Sir?
0: Yeah.
2: Yeah,
0: you be the ordinary, you be the your coal, your special coal. Oh,
2: and yes, I'm the attorney, baby. No,
0: was it? And Santi, I'll call no almost subum. I ate Kakano Mabasa. Ain't it? Was a Russian in the Riumsa?
2: Look, and as I locomotive in escape from Sebibo, moving the moon.
0: Aha, Nebuha, and I may come up. Now, you're oh, honor. Baby, I'm not the cock, Takra, didn't mean the idea. A befriend be adding, now Bessie be quiet. There would
2: have won not turn up into a do.
0: Ah,
2: confer priest, you never in any one could see Duncan or
0: fee. Oh,
2: qua, boys, ye drew kojo krom
0: baba ayi akojo krom huni valley batakwa train station no eho fre papa
2: sir
0: ai
2: wow
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1: 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From there, the operation started from around 12 midnight. So around 5 a.m. I said I'm be doing that. And then, technical investing. And one would be student week. And I said, SRC week. The amount you're not called. And I said, you're not here, sir. Maybe I'll move you in the business.
0: Na saa nipa nkron nim na dia muchi wo mu dia asem wo maka akyerɛ mu
1: nipa wo mu peke wo mu de no mu nyedu bare mu ti sɛ me ansa wo sɛ bibi no mu nyesu da ye no ina two or three one of them na wo mu nyesu da but not what they were on the campus they were also doing that thing on campus ba wo mu aka m de they were students at different levels wo mu nyina no so no And it would be why I mean they were all fixed based on what they were doing. Maybe some who are not on, and some who are doing Afra, who are not on ice creams or doing Afra, and we don't. Any other? Yeah.
0: Oh, wow. What na koko emrem? Any other? No, be it say any beer or yes, had any beer. Sir, much you want me? Mudu amu koko to na emra bo amu emra kase ne chere amu.
1: The negative impact on everything, the cashier and the cashier is tower. That's all that is. Because, somebody said, Obi, I want you to be not a condo ice cream. And I said, yeah, it's a phone. I'll bring another motor. Nobody told me. Maybe it's a bit of a fracture.
3: and chapas no boda. It can be say, oh, one crack to have you. And I ask if you have one number. No, it's not about the quantity. It's about the impact or the effect. And it's it.
0: See, now my main read here with you. A man would also nano me call Antwerp. Na baby and Amigina. Me won't say we almost no baby uncle von cotton woman num the come up. One would the animal no dear damibia na.
3: The thing is that they are different breeds of cannabis. That is the truth. Yeah, our cannabis is different breeds. They are very high. And if you are even gonna put in poor Ghana, on peg Ghana, you know, of which mean what peg the history of Thailand never. That's the breed I'm going to come. Thailand, not about Ghana. What I said. And then I would be brewed your Ghana. I told me to move your Ghana. The question I will be trying to say. Yes, because they are different breeds. To go another that kind of breed, no, not a type, no, and open.
0: And
3: I said,
0: Ghana,
3: they are not. I mean, the THC level can be even around 45% or more. So,
0: hey!
3: Yeah.
0: Ghana for the medium B, be a more potential grade one, boy. Dia mudi ana wa vena obu aso no akapata shi ni wi yabom na no so asembe kure
3: to wati ache wo le chen sa fu ikwan ba ni wa chen wati that time en sa fu en mu na petit fiba
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0: o pe so ko ni pa no no
3: dia me ni aso so mu na se en na se bi ta fa che aya koda wa kra every street wo ko so on ne ko duwe no je o ye ne ya no an za na me
0: sembe kure ni
3: ya no an za na me ni na ya so ko be wa na so pa fe
0: a ayi kane no wo no ye ria wa na ya ye ton wi no na eye police fo na ya bekie ne na ye de na mo na mo bekie
3: the leading agency or the number one agency that leads narcotic drugs enforcement or drug law enforcement is narcotic control commission not Ghana police every other agency comes second
0: okay
3: every other agency comes second the number one agency when it comes to drug law commission
0: I see. Se say wo yen tertiary institutions yi sadie yi abeye so rampant e wo ho na ye be ne de yenim se mo bo mo moden de ye nsusu no ayi society ne de ne betimi aye aboa mo wo bra ye tu sadie yi susa na afi the authorities in the school.
3: Yes, so Andrew, for instance, the leadership, the vice chancellor and then the dean of students of the university came to meet me. And aside other things, you didn't come up, actually, the politicians there. So, one of them was calling me. But now, how best we can fight them, take it to their level, educate them, caution them. Guide them, say, hello, the law is not a set of person. Whether you are a student or you are not a student, it's not about whether you are 21 years or you are upcoming. When the law gets you, it has gotten you. And, you know, let's do everything to avoid the repercussions of the law. Name a woman say, oh, I'm more than you. Yeah, I can tell you. Now, I find it, oh, it's a big thing. No problem, but I don't know if you reckon that there is no mercy. What is it? 90%, 95% of the time. People who have been destroyed by drugs never able to come back to their normal people.
0: For only rehabilitation, whatever I do, but from normal, in the party, you want to be back.
3: Then, I think, you very few are able to sail through and come out. And not a weird mistake. Now, because you have it. December 2.
0: Okay,
3: so again, back on my minority. And okay, Yama, license to two companies, and I have five different licenses. I mean, you will see it. But I call two companies, or back with you, three, back with you, two. Now, I tell you, you know, Parliament, and I mean, yes, I'm, you know, my name, Edim Rabbi. Years ago, around 2020-2021. When it comes to cannabis licenses, you know, so you have 11 different licenses. It be a cultivation, it be a processing, it be a advertising and promotion, it be a warehousing, it be a transporting, it be a breeding, it be a research, and import, export, different licenses, about 11.
0: Council, make you ask here, let's say, who transport the crown against our license? It is every mimi dia, but we need license to transport. The air is sanity.
3: Who do you movie? It depends on what we are doing. We are amount license to cultivate, let's say, 5 hectares. Not 5 hectares, you know. What we are doing? I was saying only 3 acres. Yeah. Okay. And from Rankline. And now Kumasin too. What's happening? It's a lie. If you try that, you are going to arrest you. Oh. Transporting the plan. You have a category of vehicles that you can use to transport. But no, the worst is the transport behind the sun and you're trying. And then who you know about transporting, you have to be escorted by our officers. Because we want to prevent diversion.
0: It would be yes, Abia. What they ba air back when you bet see a one away.
3: To avoid all those things in Inti, we have to be escorted by. Now the movie, you will inform us. You come and check, and then we escort you to the next destination at the Adeneko. If it's a one certified transporter, not a licensed transporter, you can't transport that product in India. When you're certified quality, you say, no, I'm a quality in the answer. See, I'm out 5 hectares and one license. Now we have Mr. Quayne 5.1. What's the message? You know, I'm saying, in a daddy at the time. Man, what do you say? Jamal, I see a smoke over the yard. And if you read it and say, oh, this is Muka, you be an answer. I say, this time I'm talking about how I'll come after you. That is what he said. What he said. And he can't appear. And the other question I'm going to ask is the last night, and the cultivation is you know a woman. You know a woman. And I think import back. Yeah.
0: Ah, Mowo, Acadiano, Laba, who do our Mashewa, a modest test to San Yama, who do I yet do whom we?
3: The same news here, because Namiadum. I start to run him in which I give my course I have to be a parent club in place. But for now, we have been working very closely with Ghana Sanara. I'm more about to say they've been very helpful when it comes to the standards that we needed to set for this policy or program to come in place. No, Ghana Sanara tell you to buy a pa. And so now we are very good to take off. Anything that was issued the first 5 lines to those companies.
0: Maybe a new deal come out ever had on in respect of the Nipebia a day in Ubonne free hat meth. Said then, what would they call Australia memo Emma a year Reverend in Tim Ford Joker? I can't say more. And one is a motivo. Proba a year airport to one near my you team the check is Adian. Ningin' a binuo. One more pencil, one more mobile, and granny was a Yemoson, Casanqua, at airport, the end of my home.
3: Anyway, many of my. Yes, I mean, I wouldn't talk about his comments. But the woman said that Michelle Bono, this month of August, here, Romania, especially the machines now that is needed at the international airport. Yes, and it will be given by mine this month. I'm not sure. A lot is being done within this case. But I want to tell you.
0: Mami Musa Adiebi, Narcotics Control Commission. Say, what me at Tramwaka Bemu? Say, be a district, and municipals, no near the Adiano, it be a wa, Enkobasa, a German is centered in Accra, Enkwa. At to say, and I'm on Ben and Motua, sir.
3: I'm going to say, because you're too mean now. I'm running the commission the same privileges as Ghana police have. And the only privileges we are police to enjoy the same privileges. That is what. Likewise, your expansion means we go in the same level as them. And some of them are saying you're assisting regional commands. are the original commanders in all the 16 regions. Some of them, they are ranked, these are the least of them, who can rank the chief superintendent level. The highest around Assam Commission. All the 16 regions, from Accra to the very last one. District commands, they were less than seven.
0: Less than seven?
3: Yes.
0: How?
3: Not district in India, they were less than seven. But seven, I'm planning every morning in the but sooner or later, didn't say I'm going to come on Christmas. When we say, it's a bit by the I'm going to do my in India, you know, also, man, that's what the men keep and a monk. Now, yet, Mr. Cass said, you're the best dining. I'm not saying the better dining than many yards. Innovating USP. Innovating when was that? Yeah, there was a family who could be in common. Every half best they can help us to get officers. In Jampara, I was man, and I'm a call. The brothers and municipalities, the lives of Oda, Samanka, say, Akroso, Suhum. They say, Swedro, name them, several of them. The jumper, you come by, no, that is in America, Adam. Ama, the one who accepted and welcomed us, and we were ready to support. In December, no, Castor, and they, forum, August 2020. Yeah, we are moving from that less than 7 to 77 now.
0: 7 to 77?
3: Yes, less than 7 to 77, as I speak.
0: Wow.
3: My, Upper Eastern Region, you were a coupon, you were Swedro, you were maybe the conscience you had not said you were.
0: What's it, Yay?
3: I am a district. And I can assure you that by middle of next year, end of next year, now you are crossing more than half of that certified 261. More than half by the end of next year.
0: I see. Now, my memory. Enkomo bia na enkofo ni udie ayi wo bi ti sa butrika na America fo abefa ne ko ye extradite no ma ye de ne ko bayati ye no ye se ye kire no no money laundering ni wan ne ye di abo no but wo bedi na kokfo akache bebu so me ne kakra na wo bi bu sasa nkyemu ne sen a wo be ye no sen
3: ope one of the agents is that the foreign security services, American is important. Yeah, I know what they call those international NCA, and my international foreign, international security agencies, you know. And you think I want to only to get my boom, for instance, in Ghana, my credit control commission is another. And in see, on a noting operation, I will continue now a joint security. Operation in Tokyo, Abra, Yachin, and Machino. As an annual command, this report, the news and air, no credit, but I saw in this report to be Americans, you know, and the agents are moving.
0: Ah, Aye, obo mu din kura. 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Namsa. 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Abutrike.
3: Enye se bi o eno. Ana se bi din kura. Ba don se. Washa. People who does illegal activities, wrong. Their inflows are used for so many things.
0: Okay.
3: Sometimes when you are doing investigation, yourself to a particular thing, but you diversify your investigation to see what you can discover. If you see it, fine. If you don't see it, that's it. Not necessarily that the young man should have been. And only you can't tell it on the face of the thing. Once you get it, you investigate and then confirm or deny.
0: Okay.
3: What does it? And a lot of investigations went on. At the end of the day, the law has taken this course. Well, I think that is all.
0: Hey, my member assembly for us were a year freezing of assets. What is in our court, no? You are Dennis Edward Abuaje. And the deep on them's a miracle on here now. Today, cotton is in freezy and a Japan deal for landed properties in the name and near bank accounts. And the bank accounts on crime say you know, and yeah, and rather than say at this honorable Kofigma, say a petition of one more can a musu freeze you. No, I petition, rest your bay and Wabaka. Tio bi ono petesi abaka ga na o ande eh yes me wo fa so so eh ye fees na ka eh san komo your thoughts on that anything
3: you see some of the power security and security agencies need be on man. We have the power, the law has mandated us to do this. Na ko ke jana you can freeze your assets when you are arrested for this. So I said you freeze them. You are said to freeze.
0: Mo so mo said to me no.
3: Yeah, there are so many people. Anybody that is arrested when it comes to narcotics cases, cocaine, heroin, whatever, it's we go over, you go for your assets as well. You're physical, you're physical, baby, you're dying.
0: Wow.
3: Yes.
0: Now, Mami Mrai, you have a bit to say, you are miracles, Abuaje. Ebra, you are for children, no. We are running in Tina, Mami Bissau Sano. You have a total just here, see 55 million. One of the band was there, be oh, you 55 million, 5 million, and a mubisa, me, who was some. You're all one near Sakwa Quati, 109 million be audit report on what castle, or munyim film, and only the idea, then also Aqua Quada. Oh, what coffee you must do, you know. Yet he said the big you cry bond was over 65 million. I fed you a ya, your sister car, ye we will move, 7 million. I fed you will be 7 million ye we mu ene bra ye chee no 65 million no be say eh na dey ena entem e wasa ne ma wudu enyina ne ye ne ye nim mra no ye ana e de ne wo mu.
3: Okay, so miracles here madam for plan that mean anti 7 million dia make me account to say whenever an investigative agency is in the location. So on some maybe yeah, you don't know how long he can go or they can go. Indiana is a bit of a challenge across at the preliminary stage because you didn't know everything at the beginning. Because at the very onset, you know, you don't know all. You get to know the details possibly at the end of the investigation, and you see. I mean, you shouldn't be too surprised that you didn't see this seizure or whatever at the very beginning, but now I feel a woman. Yoko, I would tell you not to see a woman in a chair. We're in the morning now, nothing is connected. We are not close to the animal. I'm not a retirement, I use an effort. So what do you say? I know the our home. For now, no, because the investigation is still on. I can only say that we just wait to see where the investigation will end and whether or not further after even prosecuting him or whatever.
0: Okay. Okay. And no na a year opposition MPP no air can say. One resu mume. 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Oh, she has a semudinatum. What we are net to say?
3: Samu.
0: Caso a mim dio.
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0: Ai, ai.
3: Yes. Enti akuma mo no. Governance is not just about, I mean, building schools, or it's not just about green roads, or building hospitals. And you know what I govern? But it's also about ensuring that the law is applied to those who have violated it. It's a rule about the team, right? Our coin be sure. That law now about the team, that's why it generates you, sir. I'm with you. The economy court, you know, when you're quitting a bonding crew, our court. A bank of a credit now, what kind of random running to me not to me, she said. So the castle would be a bonnet. Would that would be a good agent as you just babbled at as you said, why bonnet? Honestly, any fun. And if you don't come, and then one, who call that we are prosecuting? Now, prosecuting the castle will be in the case. And I said, well, closing the case that I can. Now, normally, defenseless violate, no case of mission. That's a no case of mission, you know, actually. Okay, I didn't remember. I was in Indiana to enter or open your defense. How about me? A banister, no quarter, you know, or who do you represent in jail? You have to represent in jail. Because I thought we make this meeting a year, which is not happening in our now to the town. So what is going here is our fire. So, and now we are meeting that. And at least I'm going to be for us, that's a bit of a tune. They're going to say, again, this is going to be good. Yes, we are going to go.
0: They're going to for.
3: So there is no interest that in as much as the law was working under the Nakuba government, when Elijah already behaved like the equation and co were prosecuted, that same law must continue to work under the government of Gen. Dramani Mahama. So if it was good yet, then it should be good today as well. A very simple policy rule.
0: Oh, wow, wow. Now, hey, Kazo, Mami, as a big boss, say, yeah, won't you be called me? And check and mammy said in a temaclu. And also, need the abay, say, you're extraditing a bagan ha to face any prison terms. And that will be tried prison terms. Oh, you're the Nako, Nibel Bosome, na a court of appeal. I be really said, and near my hood, why I did to my ministry. Even charge sheet in the crowd was defective. When you're that 94 page. Document in Eken Kanya in respect of the judgment, court of appeal for judges, no, a ruling yena. Do one one di who and come say, Sir Mammy, ye timid in a ba or bra, a case or court 10 years in one corner court of appeal, no, every an insemun, ye janwa. The same thing is good for Chamaun to me. Now, my mom for church and baby, Sir Mammy, justice. His leadership, a fierce wabotry. Near my wood, our digina saw over 78 counts, you know, and cobas sent it counts in Indiana. Court of appeal, no about Rubua. woman say it calls for worry. Say sanya mane ebetumi aba. Where you stand as a lawyer, ni de watietie ni judgment ni mienu de wa fa hunu no. Your thoughts on the ni peka ene de wo so wo de e ma chiefo.
3: Baba me. Me wa judge ni wo UK on. The friend Lord Hope.
0: Hope.
3: I say yes, Lord Hope. We are retired Supreme Court judge. Now he once said something. I say emotion should never be part of anybody who is looking at the law. Emotions. Who the emotions? Man, we don't move. Obey by us. Obey here. And next thing, Tina, your sister, the work for instance, maybe the High Court, maybe do what somebody we are. And yes, sir, I sign. And sign it. What sign we are calling the Abu High Court in Oso. And in three, a man in your sermon, the Abu High Court in Oso, what kind of people are going to tell a class in quality? I was it. And then it's a bit of a question. It is an unquiet natural. No, and that's what it's saying in a year. Okay. What was your brother, Sinwa? Many and San Cross. Many and San Woman, I died from Ubiya, last summer, non Tasson, but the public couldn't have it. We need the bananas of what we need to you. Actually, I didn't yet see I yet. One friend of us. How to me, you can do as a wine for Ubiya. So when the court is not in charge, the court is not in charge. If you come with the bar, and the same try bar, the court is not at the moment. And now they were going to show. What is the man in motion? And the Supreme Court. The one who could do that, the same guy who bar, and then the same guy, and the court be able to. Now at now what's the motion? The number of transfer. You may want to say the number. So when they be a new in our problem, yet now you need to be high cost in your dream, and I had a court of appeal in my dream. And I said, and now I say, oh, that be, let the court of appeal in your dream. There be new money in our court in a moment, I said, you know. I don't say, I said, you know, you don't come in the court of appeal, you don't come in the court of appeal, you don't come in the court of appeal. So what I said. And the court of appeal will be determined by a fireman. I believe you know, you know, you know, you know, you know, you know, no, my sister, you know, what one thing else is your bro. I was over now the sentence. Sorry, sentence. And for that reason, I'm buying a Tinamon and the American buying boom. I am serious with you, dear. You better say, oh, everything you were, I think I saw it not take place. If you have documentation, we are the court of court. I'm back, you're about to remember. I'm trying to remember, you need to do it. Or trying to appeal. Because I said, I mean, I want me, I won't be. So, what he has appealed against is judgment. The
0: what?
3: What is it against the judgment? Ah, yes, that's a court, number 10, that court, like a big deal. And, mom, you
0: know. Oh, oh, yes, send me a message, sir. Mwada wuma, wuni se chama wuntu midi ya wa yobwa nidi ya nina ane waha. You know, President Mahama Susunu, na se mi kwa mayani sofo, Reverend John Dramani Mahama, His Excellency. Ka okwa, enkaja, wamo obema wamo paro, anasa obe pardon wamo no. 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Enkwa wanyesa, enti, we are winning Mampeni Casana, I can say, will be a one person between these what troubles are. Why?
3: The woman said, somebody that has the million wound to me, a Mampeni man of presidential party in the time one. It is within that power that is conferred onto the president. It will be a new idea, and will be a message. That's what I say. There are other political figures who are incarcerated or more. Presidential pardons be a town, a woman, if you are one. So, what else? If you need the news for one to meet to also judge him tomorrow, if the president, in his wisdom, decides to do so. But, no, I said to me, no, don't want to know. She's a transgender who decides to be in the town. Yeah, it takes the new one, you get another, you know, some kind of the other. I want to say, ana enye bone se bi awe kan so enye bone bi ba kwam de wo munye nse mu se ya hodo ba mi nsam ni ni ai ko so anu enu mi ye ndise unya pardon of first one wa de two na ta no bembe
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4: and I say you can't damage, say the I can't. You put here. But say a criminal prosecution, sir. And preppy, 90% of the time, no. I can't tell them.
0: Aye.
4: I can't tell them. That was just it. 90% of the time, I can't tell them. Hello,
0: Baba. Oh, permit you.
4: Aha. I can't tell them. I'm not a because the only thing that the boss, your friend is saying, the next, Makuna, is it Tannon in Mim Forest?
0: Ah, Tannon in Mim Forest, I don't know what Moodin is saying.
4: I don't know what Moodin is saying. I know he's a criminal prosecution. Prosecution, I don't know what you and Maranama, he's a demon. I don't know. And I think that didn't say, and then you'll be higher. I am Maranama, what's the time, Maranama? And Maranama, not less than 3 years or so. And I'm more taking by no less than 15 years. So what it means, let's say, that's not in my 14.5.
0: Ah,
4: what is my 14.5? What I'm saying, not less than. And I'm not more than 25 years. So, who's a lady when I was in you?
0: Oh,
4: men call less. More than less than 15 years, and again, they're only 22.
0: Hey, now who's that? Misu so ni pa kokko we yi no beba na ne kokko no oh
4: I mean hey yeah but I was saying na ye ya say a panya bia ya de tene what is it but money we need to form ya de wetin aye but me na bia me ka ta won timi o na ban no say mo na mbo ano
0: e no ma mo ano
4: ore ya because say my way na ye si nya enye enye na pa ye si ya.
0: I said, President, at that time, President Akufo-Addo be kind, say, he's not involved in, Akunta mining is not involved in any illegal mining. Yeah, I'm saying,
4: that's what I'm saying. You can't say illegal mining, not illegal activity. And not the, what this is, illegal mining. Not the, illegal mining. Adibia, and then Rami Asia, is here. As simple as that. That's a simple definition. Okay, so if the law tells you, say, you need a, for instance, the law says, say, when can you transport you without Nakoka escorting you? So thank you, Mr. President.
0: Catch them,
4: you're correct. Now, when you do without Nakoka, you have one license to it. You have committed an illegality. Simple. And see, what you might have had the right license and every other permit or certification to do whatever. But the moment why any other action, not what permit any other action, which is not in tandem with the law, you have committed an illegality.

0: to me was not the I sign no. And now, or dear comma, I sign me be aqua qua qua yardian. As I'm the minister, so what to be, sir?
1: Now, I have never.
0: One of the prosecution witnesses in our Obaya no so can say was it on mine baby kakra na baby no obe mine no and I'm so our money sikanti no won for sa baby obe mine no and for be reclamation e wa
1: that is the same kwendi no no
0: I is captured in the judgment
1: so me say obi atuma sas na me pesa ko e ka and no ni reclamation no
0: ani
1: wa yen kata so ma ana ba kon se o san kan se in tuka kla na bisika me nyana yen fe emo ye bra ene za na bra
0: ai e kwa sa se ne me di
1: no na sa kan nyana de ma no wo je ministerial permit no na ana se permission to go there
0: die ama ai ya hu bibia se judgment ni capture
1: se no no ya se no ama ka za wo di motions ka wo pre o me take. But look at it on the face of the law. A mother of one another. Only if I put it. I think that's a new beyond just. So, I didn't know Nakoma, Mizia, a quality and son of Makoko. Making the trap okay from Bakos when you over a program manager, Mamma, another producer from the trap, the one.
0: I.
1: The very moment I may have been provided to our production to produce I now wear. Program manager, I now wear. Illegality.
0: And
1: how impactful and common was. No. But remember that the book was it. Well, it's amazing. We have a critical cancer protection. Okay.
0: What was it?
1: Okay.
0: I teach other one no be the dance here, make it to the dance here. We're here for Castle Mammy. Was there no pay?
1: Thank you very much.
0: The Nadabani Bakosano, what our man said,
1: oh,
0: bra.
1: Oh, sir, I said, I said, I was not going to make any one. I didn't have
0: much of what it Castle Mammy. No, was there no pay?
1: I don't know that.
0: Lawyer Chum Berima, Deputy Director General in charge of operations, Emma Nakok, and I treating common K101.7. Mammy for we from Pacho End Point Homeopathic Clinic, Dr. Dubwating. While Felfel said the young Konuma, Efrefre Usio Anopahima. Na Yariabia, we are Yabia, a real Kwan Kron. To me, Cabo Modin Ebre, now one saw your rear emane enco, near my bidding and we read him, also a dema one sell or so, what from baby or she stroke neck canamusano, bra end point him up at the clinic. Now one saw your rear known to us who and famam. Hepatitis A, B, C. Oh, Doctor, do what into us here? May catch your plane, you prefer. A fair a banner bear ma munya war. Mumra infertility in men and women. Me pato uwa ulcer. 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Me pato uwa problem. 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Na ube du end point wopa de klinik. 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Na fe u provide quick medical service. Edema wone etu ya wili ngina seko. 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I wouldn't pay him. So, ba, bema, kwara, peni, sika, or the four here, ni ubi amara. Kosa bua wa jieda fompa. Uba wa di FDS, if di na che baby a problem, if di na che dwe di amau. 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

0: ensan fire no ensan san na chi enkokwa M point to the clinic or Spinters Road Shell signboard Accra. 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I want 30 minutes 0244 867 0 68 0244 867 0 68 Your latest home was your partner for life. 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Nana, you are not Democrat as una fe yemko na di ewo munye.
1: Aha.
0: Nana, emra gana ye wonwom. Bibi anywa, ye ni womra. Sa no pe ye ka Workmen's Compensation Act. Back amended one year 1987. Mm-hmm. Na first one year 1963. Kwame Nkrumah pension year came. Na yes, I wo Fees and Charges Act.
1: Fees
0: and Charges Act.
1: And school fees and fees benu.
0: Na na mami chiremwe. E cover baby to say. Okay, na kofo no. Wo amese se bi a wo be pe license. Ya wobeti se na mobeti mi agie. 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Sad you know eno na di toll booth sika ese agie no. E baaye. Within the scope of fees and charges
1: act,
0: this is what they call parliament for ratification.
1: And no, but you must say call parliament
0: for ratification.
1: And a former road minister, you can come by the TV, you can be a tobu to
0: him.
1: Now you're to wash.
0: So be a lawyer. Now the client, you know, who said, what would you be lawyer Xavier Susu?
1: Yeah.
0: Aha. Ye wadi ye ube to me ajie as fees. Ena ye wadi ye un to me enye moroswana enye enkwasye. Sculptured under the Fees and Charges Act. Nana? Emre wa hono.
1: Nana di tero ke de dozi.
0: Nana uka ise ye di nko mono. Lawyer, chum, berima eka asembi. Wasi Lord Hope, retired Supreme Court Judge. in the UK.
1: In the UK, yeah.
0: Or see, emotions should never be part of anybody who is looking at the law. Or see, you have far atenka.
1: Atenka.
0: Enka. You be a. What if some lawyer can't party? Say, I can't be near. And far but. Naname wo Wills Act. Ewa how? Aye.
1: Will I be be wa wo
0: ye? Oh yeah, no, aye wo home ra wo mpa cho ye Wills Act wa. O maya ye senia ye si ye will. Aye. O maya ye said ye si ye will. Aha, mpa cho me hunu. Nana mpa cho ni. Obi a ohwe mi bia Wales Act nini. Na na ba twene kuta mi.
1: Okay. Ala na we no kra wo ye nas one fancy say yeah e dat one so e na.
0: Enye complete.
1: Hey.
0: Wales Act, Act 360. Ye ye 1971. Na no din vie say.
1: Oh, na 71 de na me mark.
0: Na 19.
1: Na me mark ra.
0: Oh, na na 19. Nana 19.
1: That's a video. The magazine will grab me. Yes, you're just a gram, grana. Old man, Oledu Christ, your grown.
0: Nana, you're a Salah Mustafa Bedin Komo. We're a national youth organizer of the New Patriotic Party.
1: MPP.
0: And our are incoming national organizer. Whoopo, whoopo, what to ho, what saw you? Onwa na echo. Nana. Mekoba and nay 4th August 1974.
1: Awabakosem.
0: And that Ghana as a sign, ye. A free Abankuma Bunkumba and the Fanny Fan.
1: Eka Yachi.
0: Kayachi. A 4th August 1974.
1: Wow.
0: Na na ni Gia Bell Kurumano. Wamuma GBC 4, na your broadcasters, you know. Broadcasters, no, no, I'm here in Tafo, I'm a mokakra, no, I'm a mopeny. And see, one more year, advertina, kegain, kain, kain, abokuma, bokumi, ye, jai, egging, ging, gim, and you fair, and you fa, nan, yen. 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
1: Oh, okay.
0: Aha. 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E na ye change inu a enese wo kwa akra. Wo be fa the other end no a e na akwa akra. 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Champion Bresso 1974, 4th August 1974.
1: Wow.
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2: wa alaikum salam Mimi akwa me chromatic affair. Yamu flaw de bay.
0: I'm going to say
2: about the aura and a power with the chame. If you say yaka say the na unquamo.
0: Me, ami.
2: A comedian to swap.
0: A me,
2: now supposed to mean it. But yes, say that.

0: 47
1: so eka ho Dr. Park Grant no mo yewa watch down kwa JB down kwa num
0: yes important because it formed the basis of our independence struggle without any prejudice how independence was born but I'm talking about the inception of the struggle you know, former struggle to independence, the first politically recognized, you know, group was the UGCC. I would say, we have a lot, the Aborigines Rights Protection Society and so on and so forth. But over the political angle, you know, to take power from the British, it was the UGCC, which was formed on the 4th of August, 1947. But you're creating him now. But my main touch on the question I will be saying. Or yet say, it's not say you have a problem with Mra and Anna Amai. You made my baby. Now, because I want the wound to me, I could throw in Fiasse. Baby. We're saying, a democracy Ghana essay. Now democracy because this is the best form of governance. A guarantee of mindful of freedom and liberties. Any other form no a more subjugatory. In the aristocracy in Ghana, the autocracy in Ghana, the military regime in Ghana, and it's na young Ghana for or my phone, yadi democracy too. The cabinet may be at the end of the day the majority decision rules. And it's na yoko abatu. Ina yadi yasen eko kuja. Ina yeh campaign. At the end of the day, 2024, Ghana to do ono to abat. Emma, His Excellency John Dramani Mahama, the honor of Ghana for, the majority of Ghana for, I say, only mine also as Mam Enyini. And I hear you now, I hear too. I hear some no as Ghana Mam Enyini. And I'm a boy.
1: Damn it, yeah.
0: Yeah, the mra any ye juma, ye mam mra any ye juma. Emobia. Not in the case, say, at a mrano, a tie binum, and a ebinum so edafo na omain bia the selective application of the law the selectivity there is segregation there is discrimination I think say the problem na makai abakosem the brain and if you read the collapse of empires mostly no it is engineered by rebellion. It is because most of the times a subjugation. Yet and out of anger they build resilience and resistance towards the oppression. And I think everybody is equal before the law. Not that say would don't party be now oh dear you are above the law now would don't party now okay judgment no now what the case is here obia but just to say good to me is not in prison because on one illegal concession Anna, Odiama Obi, Anna Nipakona to Galante, and Inti Mfuso Abahu. Okay, no problem. Now, Obia Abayano, Edinesi Asem Dibiaso. Edinasem. Ah, we differ. Ah, Abayano, I don't know, I took in Fiasi. Abayano, it's Midino, Efi, America, Eba back to Ghana. I'm holding a bag, Ghana. Oma, my man can't show me. Oma, boy, I'm here. We didn't know she was in Ghana. Until the embassy informed Ghanaians of the presence of Madame Sedina Atamaklo in Ghana, the extradition has taken place. Before we even knew that Mameno had a cancer in Ghana, yet Chekia, she was not in any of the infirmaries or any of the penitentiaries in Ghana, had not yet found out and could share prison via. And for 2 weeks, Mameno, a Betulian sat in Ghana, not over here. Yet found out and could share prison. Minority, and the assembly be two guys. And Sana and Mameno, and the no could share in Sawam. And by the time they even get to Sawam, now on my file, appeal process. In fact, I've also secured a date for the ruling. And when on the 6th, I'm sure also TV. So, on the 30th, the Benjamin I'm sure what TV. These were the rumors in town. Yamina, Ukraine, on the 30th, you die, Mamino. And then because of NBC.
1: When your copy of the judgment is not ready, grounds, of acquittal and discharge,
0: Look, sir, let's not get into the legalese. Don't worry yourself about the legalese, sir. In any gymnastics we want to do, this legal gymnastics, any way you can get justification for it.
1: Okay.
0: I'm interested, BB. Why I'm not interested in the legalese. This is what I want to tell you. I'm not we're a journalist that would not bring me with so many years of experience. Your level of intelligence there was sort of maybe say I would think them. Madam Sedina na Obedrew Ghana has said what he some of the NDC for. We say, once mommy, Abedrew Ghana had here, and they want to be back home. I don't know, so what here?
1: Look at sound.
0: It was wet on the street. Wet on the street. Say, you know, you can say, you want now for an animal. Yes, but before the day the trial came to an end, NDC special assistant back home. MDC being informed. Me and Martin few. As I said, for me, what did you know? Would me be called Viaviace? I'm sure you saw the post. It is said, yeah, okay, yeah. What we are seeing, though, I'm not sure we'll see it all. And this is against the tenets of democracy, against the rule of law. And that is what we are protesting against. The selective justice, what was the amendment started last year, by the way, about office, and almost started entity and call for, and amendment started against the injustice and unfairness. By the way, any Ghana for ACD, especially LPP Bebunu, TikTok for now, I caught you more. Journalist, now I caught you more. Like just for the fun of it, and to intimidate. You see, I'm a bit not higher. And yet, from four, and I'm a tribune. TikTok, and fancy comedy, no, maybe I don't move you now. It's your matter getting. We make now caught you miracles. Former DC, former executive secretary of the IMCC. Former director of communications for a presidential campaign. MPs said they have been targeted and so on and so forth. It is a say no or macro and not higher. Ah, to see and pay you for and on percent. Omonfa and Kakon, only a reason chairman. I could pay fiasco. So there's something wrong. You see, the NDC is killing democracy in this country. The democracy we see today is a democracy.
1: Aye, Angus Salami, a binomus say more on appeal, no, a buy, you know. it was discovered say as enema bi owa mo nipa na mu twitwaje sa ma ayi no nkofo no prosecution did a poor job etikwa na akoma say the attorney general no say or call for review of the judgment no ne ade obe stay judgment no kwa no ne ade nyina aba etika obe bi say ade na kamun twen emma yewra Dr. Dominic Ayeni akoritinga won call eye Supreme Court ni yen kohun baabi e besie because won wa ye indication ni say na ni nyi judgment no ansa na bi anka demonstration no ni adeade aba
0: obwa So he wanted to tell me, say, anyway, beside the point, Obua, as Attorney General, there's no way there's such a major ruling, you know, on me, any, you know, understanding as to, you know, what was coming. So, Obua. Then, secondly, the Attorney General and Obia, this is Obia, NDC Nibia, na Nassim Ewa Asim Nibia, that's why the knowledge was secondary. Collins Dowda, Honorable Collins Dowda, was standing trial for $200 million for Gleaming Housing Project. This matter, we all know the gravity of it, number one. $200 million. We all know the details, the nitty gritties of this particular Stagleby housing. It's a scheme. But is it or no? Attorney General, we it's not the knowledge prosecutor. Opinion, I'm your knowledge prosecutor. Obia, I'm your knowledge prosecutor. We end this in here, Obia, knowledge prosecutor. So this is not an Attorney General. I can vouch for his neutrality and his fairness. Maybe we are the party building. This is Attorney General, a member of the NDC caucus, Kwame Aplat. Eba Bonte, and the catcher got the phone and I said, Oye Owi. And the only thing that could happen to him was that he should come and render an apology. Me, and Amika, I said, Attorney General, Mudaya Salam, no, that by now, I'm not sure, say, I'm yet because me MPP, but the Attorney General, whose integrity was called into question, could not defend himself. I cannot trust such an Attorney General. You see, this choreography going on, the legal gymnastics and choreography, Abani and Timika just say, no, and so Attorney General said, oh, call Akofali stay of execution and so on and so forth. As you speak, we are in legal vacation. We're in legal vacation.
1: Oh, but Sebia, some special court will be assigned for that.
0: The only special court that has been assigned, that has been instructed by the Chief Justice, is the Edu Wahin case. And India, the Chief Justice is able to instruct the judge sitting on the case, the High Court judge sitting on the case, to continue. Because Edu Bahi MPP in India. Now, some equipment can say, these things, don't they fighting you? And say, who? And who?
1: Chill.
0: Doesn't it scare you that there's something fundamentally wrong? Our democracy has been turned into a democracy. So a lot of strange things are happening in our democracy today. Awano, in all your experience, you don't understand. But when we are here, we allow the NDC to get away with murder because yes, so Muslim. I say ye na ye kasabo. I say ye, yes, so. Because they've count everybody into submission. I see you cry. You tweet. You say kokoa. Let me get me no bia. And that is the path this country is on. We are on the path to destruction. On the path to chaos. And that's why earlier we stopped this government. Say, hey, yes to abamamo, yantonga na mamo. Enti mundi molemu na mofa mranye ejuma. Then the fairness, if niya omoniano, they were fair to everybody, nobody would complain. But you do not put Wuntimi as a political prisoner behind bars. If you move Sedina Tamoklu, who was incarcerated by a competent court of law. Now, you ask me about the judgment in the case of Sedina and the shoddy work supposedly done by the AG at the time. Even without going into the legalese of the matter. Now, we don't come to get here. And you want say, now, Madam Sedina, I want my way the time you didn't ask him court on Ameboa.
1: Annie.
0: Good. Didn't you go to court and sought the court's permission to go for medical attention in America?
1: Yes.
0: And never returned?
1: Uh-huh.
0: I didn't know Ghana. Why? Can I say, hey, a country, and the whole song, I didn't know Ghana. If you knew, that done nothing wrong.
1: But Sabia, I'll buy you sooner upon appeal, no? Yes, you only want to cry. Now, one more file appeal. Now, and the appellate court no held the say. I'm part and near my original so file appeal of her conviction. No, a dimupa until one more at discharging no my acquitting. So,
0: why I am not interested, my claim judgment, why I'm not interested in paying attention to the court of appeals decision. It's not as he said, or made the mameno a continue court. Have you examined the evidence? Oh, no, I don't know. They were using technicalities. And it doesn't mean that she didn't commit the crime. You get the point?
1: It's you.
0: Yes, it doesn't mean that she didn't commit the crime. They are arguing on technicalities, not on the merit of the case. Whether we're here Ghana's car or not, we're here Ghana's car, I didn't know Ghana here. In the northern region, in the band, we see Abuzu Kawana Kalu Aranai. So, who Nanafi, who Ghana? Oh, yeah, Obedu Ahinfi, now, what fighter, Chester will be born in Tina, Obedu Ahinfi, and Amebwa. Nanka will be born here, I didn't know Ghana here. It's because is an admission of guilt at the issue. So you are in court, you seek the court's permission to travel for medical attention, and you abscond and you became a fugitive. And now we had to use an extradition process to bring you back to your country. Now, by the way, that's what? And we accept the nonsense that they are putting across, that the prosecution was shoddy. It's like a man, you know, a American, you know, enter home. We shouldn't prosecute. But the same constitution allows us to trial in absentia. And I'm a boy.
1: Oh, yes.
0: So, which part of it did the attorney general get wrong? And you see, that's why I didn't want us to get into the legalese of the matter. But even the common sense of it, they fail. And look at the behavior of the NDC. How much MPP near? On the first bail condition, 100 million, 150 million, 800 million. And it's not much a miracle. Was it more investigating on 55 million case? No, a bail of 100 million. How? Where is the sense in it?
1: I see.
0: Now, you could mean whether maybe say NDC Lusua Raymond Arthur did the same bottom now their copy. You could mean say Sunday this year.
1: Maybe I'll demand a year, Guma. It is a beer while my bear bond that I know there. You through your lawyers, no nipa crobat me a court to vary the bail conditions.
0: Bail is not supposed to be punishable.
2: Oh, sure. Are you Kwakam? Harun Idrisu Kwakam.
0: Harun Idrisu. In fact, the sitting interior minister has also said same. In fact, on the floor of parliament and on the Okanide, that he might bring a process to regulate bail conditions. Because he admits that it is being misapplied in the way that this guy, and it is local. But these days, when to be an I assembly. Let's ask you to go to the assembly, sir. Yoko, Rebana, I don't know who, Kutu, Kukuku, sir, Jack, no fear anybody. And he, yes, he will trample upon anybody's right without respect. But power, it is an ice block. Only two, what I can and can be an echo. And I'm not sure he's minded by that. But 4 years now, it's fleeting. It will come like anything I hear on your channel.
2: Okay.
0: Gun and he be a near echoes in the end time. On Pimbra, a Tuesday, a Trinity on the 5th of August.
2: Okay.
0: Let's send a clear signal to Abain. There, yepe, ye kebina mi tiga amamu ono sa.
2: Hey,
0: amofa nyejuma. Na yeni na yet na gana ham. Asimbiemo na yambuwa na maino kuinim. Abaino ye muwa a abaini hiengi na ano ye didema wong.
2: Hey,
0: as citizens ye bi tia tuwa constructive ideas a yewo ye di na dema wong. But let me give assurance to Abaino, and I've said it time without number. So almost to omeni and say so. Now the idea is to intimidate us or fight back.
2: Hey.
0: That one we will. We will fight against tyranny.
2: Okay.
0: We will fight against dictatorship. We will fight against demagoguery. We will. We will not allow demagogues. We will not allow tyrants. We will not allow dictators to take over Ghana. Because Ghana needs democracy. Aba and the NDC we need it. It's not a military coup. And we did not sell Ghana to the NDC, no. And if we have to use the full force of our membership in this fight, we are prepared to go the full hall with this government.
2: Okay.
0: Do your work. But men too, we need and fancy a party. So, no, we love our party and we'll die for our party.
2: I mean, I was saying, okay.
0: Let me ask you.
2: Let me ask you, Ora Mustafa, Salah Mustafa, a national youth organizer of the New Patriotic Party. Were you incoming national organizer of the New Patriotic Party? The Munshaninsu. Ideal college admission, Kosovo. Me pacha wo ye junior high school graduate wo twa obi ECE results me pacha anyetie Ideal College they said ye e ka one of the selected private senior high schools no free senior high school program no wo amanya bi e wo ho it is a wo CSSPS placement portal no so a wo be hu se Ideal College wo mo e wo ho come live and colored na won so wako. Now, Wakwaku City is it here? Be Pacha, who vacation? Now, we're intensive vacation classes. Now, what's the academically ahead? Ideal College. What's your wassy? Name who has oversight through beam or more papers? Be Pacha, Ideal College will wear structured remedial classes. Your designer, my war, now a bepeja, one more better grades. Ideal College, a senior high school, so we a senior high school graduate. Who can wash the results? And yet, Benya a head start. Your friend be pre-university programs. And no, and some other way university. No, first year level 100. The actual one in an one bachelor with Uncle now. You're ahead of Uncle Fa. One more a call. You baby to say, University of Education, nursing, and training colleges, all other tertiary institutions in an brabeye university pre university program ni bi na ebra wo university no na chese wo ya ahead wo nim de bibika ho bipacho wo pese wo tro international examination to sat TOEFL gray gmat Cambridge ONA levels I do college you know our experienced teachers are on me prepare for your success send your academic goal be at city you know solution ideal college ko ideal college campus nationwide located ideal college ewo legon campus no woni upsc and the opposite be pam chese wo pe inquiries bi a number ni 0244 275830 and 0207 85 76 72 0207 85 76 72 and 0249 36 39 55 0249 36 39 55 Ideal College was still how can you fail? Well, na ye ko ye ni ma na fail ye ni enkomro.
3: Yo.
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3: 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woman. I saw your phone penny for Abu Abu Amwa, Anno Edia Mawomo. Tebeya, at Wamu Bay, Wamu, I sit in them. Na Ghanaian Times, the
2: other son of Ghanaian Times, you know. Oh, Yoko for. What him near my one more see a one more freezy war, a Yura miracles war.
3: W.
2: 7-bedroom apartment property. 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
3: eh ni na ya ne dia
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3: Baby, I want in a.
2: Baby, you. Say, I mean, didn't that say when I mean, a be moon or tear?
3: Ah.
2: Another who to me a freezer, you may too.
3: And then you'll be this old too. Now, hotel, a crowd, a quarter, and a guest house.
2: Sanity.
3: And then you
2: have what, dear debut, did you, me patch of me boo? May what residential apartments were Jigano.
3: Mm hmm.
2: Ah. Would you over freeze about me to the bathroom? I be as well, your chimney bin is here, and ye.
3: Be any nana yoke of womb. Be any nana yoke of womb.
2: Ah, okay. Na me tell you.
3: Nana Ghanaian Times, it's your home. Ya can and so you're here. A day I want to buy a year. Economic Community of West African States, ECOWAS. And so some last me see ya no wamuti. And now my yen say, the idea turning in any no yen at times on one day. 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
2: Ade abrawan
3: 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Ghana Medical Trust Fund in this case. And from what would you make?
2: My main for way and fem and patch over to me about Facebook or I were your backing cow message in a mouth. Ben Ousu Safo say, Sir Salam Mustafa Ekase. Na mammy said in a esro, 18 and now 1 manua. Was in the excessor, Kovoria Tanzano equally. We're guilty in 1% or Beba Ghana Hama Yedina.

0: 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member. You know, entry and come on. Mirami Mochi.
1: Mami, what is it?
0: Boko on house, eh?
1: Nagumo.
0: Dia Kwa Benye. MPP for say. 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Now, no more question. 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Yeah, when I am no body nakotu and sawem. 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Ningina must yet status where you could I won't quite hang. 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
0: baby obi a moja de se obi a otiasi bi a moja wo mu
1: wa woni ye papa respected economist doctor of 94 woni mo
0: ai kuma woni ba
1: former minister for finance a respected minister for finance
0: oh
1: a former governor a sentin mo wa di se ai no
0: ai wonwa
1: interested in chain or come ya he nay 100 million Ghana cedis. What did he pay? No, what did he pay? Nay 100 million Ghana cedis. No one,
0: Ani.
1: Honorable Dr. John Jinapo, Tony Mo.
0: I mean, him, Napa.
1: Then you said, Nam, Tamaku, Tony Mo. I
0: mean, ya quitted discharging on my same.
1: Exactly. Nko fo omu ya eti omu no NDC ambonwa they say they should go and face the law because the law is the law and the law the one
0: ani
1: enye people for omu jani me be so mo kwa ko law omu ko law class law lectures amu chiande You know what I'm
0: saying? Brother, law.
1: The law is the law and the law. If you demonstrate some work, you call them their bad action, you want them to go.
0: How?
1: Obi a boni. Na man ni dia.
0: E no am nkobo. Ye no am nkobo.
1: Me. Me wo mu ni ye wo mu bi mu. E na ni obi dia, wo ko ka se se wo ko akoye demonstration. Kone ko ye. It's all right. Kone ko demonstration no. And ko si ga. I'm telling you. You see, omo election time, the levia officers. Opportunity for them to actually sympathize with those criminals. It is an opportunity to sympathize with those criminals. Makan.
0: I just said me patro me bo. So many omo ni nana emra. Enu omo di ebi nu owa afeni.
1: Not until court judgment.
0: Yet me kasu be a criminal.
1: No, those. Omo ame anasi si omo no. Bako ni prison.
0: Bakupen o prison.
1: It is a bakupen. It's a process. What I say? Say a mature. Wuni man mungu na mungu di. Did they do anything? There were people who said from John Rollins, Atanos, Kufuor, Mahama. They were all held before the law court for accountability. Iwana.
0: Yes.
1: What kind of papa chasu chikata?
0: Kind of
1: Kufuor sent falsely great issue. Then we were caught papa. Let me tell it on me this time. Papa.
0: There was any one in you.
1: Oh na. Missy Mimi, me, I was the youngest and a founding member of what? IPAC and I dear Mukano IPAC. Me contemporary age I what.
0: Oh, okay.
1: They can't be fat. And you see my question of the beer. Yes, your beer, elbow my money, daddy. Kakakakas case. President Kufuor Kofar, the best expert when it comes to agri machinery, to come and testify against Satoshi Kata and Victor Solomon. Okay.
0: Kaipa.
1: Yes. This person buy, you know, was the equipment they did buy in quality grade issue, you know, was the best state of the art equipment in the world. Was the equipment of Mukoto was the best state of the art equipment in the world when it comes to such a class. Kill our comics. They did it. No more. Peter Fulham could die out of that. May his soul continue to rest in perfect peace. Who will you want? They should give us a break.
0: Oh, Debbie, what will you Ghana for?
1: Yes. So when you are found guilty or you are found by the law, go and face it and defend yourself and stop this nonsense.
0: I will go. Thank you so much.

0: Uno. Obi ti se obi ti se Dr. Punimo obi ti se Yola Collins da udamo eni profo bi aban no afale no le prosecutor wo wo mo case so enti the same thing no say wa baba be yi no a na ye yesua de no wo na wo so wo time wo mo a they have a cause to believe say I say eh yes selected justice ana
1: enye me kwai so no ana no nka lo no he
0: ka lo no
1: enka ho
0: can law no.
2: So what is your problem? What is your problem? The only young people and the top refuse to educate the base on these issues. Must want to say that she and this you need today and not anywhere in the past. Ah, you could have demonstration. Tell me if there was one. Tell me. A war from my deputy national security coordinator. Where is our sentence and one you pay Jagbegbele?
0: Jagbegbele, yes, sure.
2: The law is the law. You can't do anything about it. Just go and defend yourself. And then make us say, how would you... It's just a warm-up towards their election. Someone wants to be elected. And tomorrow, yes, I'm your man. You have really vindicated Ghana for say we are the king of the land. It's our goal. Because he had a lawyer, a counsel to defend, or call for appeal. Let the process go on. With demonstration and continue there.
0: Okay. Okay. Do you have fancy from why?
2: Minister, you have fancy from absolutely. Sometimes you know my do or why? You bet you, Marcy. Did the normal for you? But let's just say, in the process, no. My basabasa be in the sea. My obian copra. They suggest go and express their given. It's almost the corner on the corner. I'm going to go for some of my baby. My Supreme Court, don't make it. But I will advise them, let their lead counsels actually talk. Why? It is a law. And you're getting there by a booby, Iwana. Yes, allegations. That is when they were in power. You call for 2-3 months. I'm considered Makofi in the NAM, free of charge. Is that here? So, all these things, it's a process. If you are found guilty, the law will deal with you. You will go there and get reformed. If you are quick and discharge, you are Makofi. If you are quick and discharge, take them into law. You ain't going to be so.
0: Okay.
2: So listen to me, also go through the process. Let the rest also go into the process. That means I'm not saying it's alcohol, blue guitar. I'm going to tell Michelle. I'm going to tell you.
0: Tababa!
2: My younger brother, James Abuagi. I said, no, Tako, you're going to
0: Okay. okay.

0: behaving like this. Oh, papa.
1: Mate. Demonstration
0: is allowed. Why? But me say say ma bata bata beach. Mo bia kopra. Eni ya Ghana for ye here obia. Why?
1: Ate pa bra.
0: Yo, me say me that say.
1: So me that say pa ye ra agbesi nutu. Or ye NDC communication team member and ye na twen komo no. Mo message sa mo de aba. Mystic Wonder. Ya kan wo de no. Ya kan wo de no. Aha. Kwaku asar was say otie from Morocco. Was bra kwa mitio from Morocco. Ishmael Cash. When you say there, you can't count. Can't say say. You do dine, you see you dine, and you freeze dine. No property in the bank. Business means I want to clear life bill, water bill. Charles, redo was say. In the pagan and aye cheap. Now can we go? Bufani leader saying. Nanesika was say the internet. Kwame Nkrumah. There be our friend is in the MPP. Our national issues. Now, one of the only Ghana for one. For neutral person, social commentators. Ah, one way wine. Wow, my young man. Now, Charles, you read in the Bible, say, this host, I back a mampa. Sandy Kujo was in a parliament and shame, baby, say, will be a baby, a Ghana, Sikabia, about be a bear 1 million Ghana cities, Biano. Yeah, check on my post, and I say, yeah, I point to be. To government positions are a man who a strong Amedoi. When was in the was hey, another August where they are sad and painful. Pa the rater in the pair of three woman qua ewo kako and shimunu and what day mini a strong can it be a more day abana cantaman to meten and catch us a matio black wami a bank corruption went to me fight you name political opponent and obey me a fighting gun I am about the door young woman sombra ye ba.
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4: 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Now was that idea? Now what Tim Frack or any natural make us say, needful Sadaroma. Well, be a mini pa, ya, why young boy, do for any man can do for why any powder? What a word that can come, my eye, friend, needful fufra.
3: And you're not been a master about till you come at me, dear you,
4: Sasabia,
3: my Mary. Oh, Abia, needful fufra, and yet come, I say, what do you for any man careful for Papa B? Now what can I say, Chai? A possum, and I'm a so castle and two. Simon Benway, what she won't crap up.
4: But just a damn man, you cry just a nifty fufra, my mamma could be cry by and say, Send a gun of 40 pump fufuano. And one way, no, and it's all shut for fear one pump pump or drum me when one. Who wants to snap your womb? Where's the dear? But then my can fufu, papa be
3: a genie, and your fellow for one of them who be deep panes and said, Oh, be didn't send your woof from the drum. And I'll pay any other draw upon
4: that. Nif fufra, oh, fear, and me junk one.
5: FG, Aji, a jedi in Kratui atom.
6: Hello, lady in the wagadri. Maye was anti sama for what you say.
7: Mahai, your friend Pamela. Mr. Mammy mobile app details na yen fan travel to me bio.
6: And now me cron for what you say, me free fee.
8: Hello? Customer experience. 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
5: okay 101.7 so eco bank se me mo amane na amane ne yetiawa se se usike control na wuhunu se die transaction chisi kwa afai die eco bank moba app no aba no e wa be di juma control usika se die wa ho beto wo with eco bank moba app no ubetumi transact business across 33 African countries and anywhere in the world eco bank se me mo amane se eco bank app no ubetumi die transact business 33 African countries with your school fees, bank, mobile money, transfers, meaning now betum dia ye. What the answer Uber control sika. Download Eco Bank mobile app no app store na play store ne command you sika ne. Command nature say who pay attention to details. Eco Bank in front country say send the SMS and now pin and now one time pin and a bank card and our Ghana card details. Se bibi ni na won te ase na wa frɛ Eco Bank for e wo number bi 0800 003225 Eco Bank the Pan African Bank Eco Bank the Pan African Bank be ba mcho Action Progressive Institute to say wa ye highly recognized and ever best performing private school in the country Action Progressive Institute dia wo bia ntimi emfane ho entoto no isan se won obi a wawie obi a ni bi nkwa bebere over the years our strong track of academic records papa number two tie Action Progressive Institute or masters or mchira dia wo mo experience dudu no aye degree holders dudu aye examiners se ba infrastructure so dia Action Progressive Institute obi a entoto na eho wo ba wo mbe hwe wo mo boarding ejinaduane wo mo nuama kwada ne die asuafo ne die a o e superb na standard of action ama se wo ba wa Nigeria Forbes school ho Equatorial Guinea Forbes school ho Liberia Forbes school ho Cameroon Forbes school ho no single school and ebetimi a beauty action in terms of quality tuition hwe wo Action Secondary and Action Technical. Professor Boman for Nina Man, yes, sir. 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
4: okay,
5: visual arts. Programming na wo ho with practical training. Na action say wo gi students in the following sectors. SHS 1 to 3. SHS vacation classes SHS remedials nursery kindergarten KG primary junior high school ni nyina bi ho students are mo faili wo mo respective examination ewo ba bi no so no mo betimi aba ba ye receipt na wo gye obi a grade bi a wonya ye bi a wo de bra wo ba gye enu nti na wo mo ye perfect wo kire wade ama wankasa wo mo se ampa aha na menya de ba se se man improve pa na our capacity to rebuild students are one more any idea to academic excellent learners. I say so was school be now fee say one more what bet me I get transfer now wabba. I will be our secure placement into schools, you know. Now move it me take advantage. Now say well, well, Action Progressive Institute.
4: 101.7.
5: We are boarding facilities at all levels. Now, we have a number here. We have a number 0208 98 54 88 0208 98 54 88 the last number 0277 58 86 43 0277 58 86 43 Action was a top soul. Action was a top soul. Trust Action for your academic success.
4: Okay, well, you know, you ever seen a million
5: message
4: I'm worried
5: about making come a message I'm worried about Facebook? Was say, for you don't say, if it tardy to Kumasi, can in that bus in a 130 cities, it's 150 cities. Aha, was say, of region also one way increase fees in that though. Kumsi, where the open Ushian people in an awkward dinner, Tamu, Hanyam Nabak Tramam said, main king kind. Emmanuel Champam, I send a message, Ibiam, and will be mammy. Was it Kwame? Are you aware someone is building toilet and a Pokwasi interchange? Can't afford them one, and young one will be to me, are you? Will be better to me, a yepa. Sandy, could you say, I'm watching you live from Volta region. On the so here from Volta region. Aha. Thomas Watson say, concert party country Ghana. Nene, it's also Timbu. Yeah.
4: Okay, Anna, yeah, yeah, yeah, yeah, from here. 101.7.
6: Now, Uba inside the Wakata Krata Fetosu Mienua. KNUST. And I'm a vice chancellor for fro. Now, on the planet, also do me and son. Now, I'm not paying for Boja. Now, one more ya, Mamma, now, money and now, one more day. 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Etwaka Kunya. EOK and UST. Professor Christian Ejare. What was that a friend, my penny, John Dramani Mahama Sanka, my penny, Mra? Now, one fine, and you're better, made in it. Nansi yaka sayi, mampeni wa Caribbean wo. 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
4: uro.
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1: Okay. Oh, and here. Okay.
0: Was that Caribbean for no boy? Amaya Wabu Caribbean, what's wrong, Mobose? Near from African Continental Free Trade Area, no. Wabaya, the Caribbean for no one do Baba come. Na sa continental African Continental Free Trade Area no wo baba be kan bi na mu fa so yin an so wo menya na na man pene di asem yutuja che de mabo amane se wakwa ko piam e wo Caribbean no na wo man a 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
0: 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Now,
2: Jamaica, oh, ma, legalize we are now.
0: Oh, Jamaica, they own no problem no.
2: Yes, like a president in the Rebecca.
0: Oh, Nana, what dear? Yeah.
2: No, Bonano.
0: Yeah, no, Jim. Nimima Daniel George Pipe. We see you come.
2: But that would Jamaica, and he was, I like potatoes. No, here. Hey, watch it.
0: And then, no.
2: I need potatoes.
0: Yes, Nana, I want it. Once I caught a lunch, I'm back. Boy, yeah, where the tree falls. Where the tree falls. That's how you lie unto judgment. Take it, cause, oh, master. Whoa, yo. Once I, no. I said, what are you for me to
1: own? 1.7.
2: Tomato.
0: Yeah. Nana, how can this Mexican one, dear, no? Tomato.
2: Tomato.
0: Okay, your friend, the Mexican patwa.
2: I will be able to come Mexico, Biano. Who come Mexico City now, Oko Toa? Mormon found Pyramid of the Sun and the Moon.
0: Pyramid of the Sun.
2: Of the Sun and the Moon.
0: And the Moon.
2: Aye.
0: Yeah.
2: Oh, FFF. Aye.
0: Then I don't know.
2: Oh, a pyramid. Na baako of the sun and baako of the moon. Na it is a Egyptian pyramid. But where no difference, no?
0: Eh,
2: sonko abo aya shishet. Ha, nana efe. Yeah, efe.
0: I see. Enti nana eno no. Na nana mampeni John Romani mama akasa. Ewo Daily Post. The worker takrata fe toso.
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0: Afa marijuana ganja champion. 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So on se. Ose brofini. Ghana ready to license industrial medical cannabis industry.
2: Engwafwei. 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
0: Doye ejuma wa heva.
2: Yes, industry ni sebiya baby ye manufacturer.
0: Ah, dabiya no no untu mimi. I want to say a CCTV now.
2: Never lights off.
0: I have not near my light off. And as a provider, I'm certain in an amoa or Bibian also be a him way. We see behind.
2: So, guys, walk on washing my bear.
0: And I never say a quacko yen special. I would face it in the world.
2: But banana and Nicole,
0: well, that's a tribune. And not that you're better than any. Who's the wind was sent? And Jenya, dear.
1: Okay,
0: FM.
1: Okay, 1.7.
0: Why is that young girl for Benum?
2: Wait. Johnson, I see you doing Ketia, I be a one on one. Ewa.
0: Obeba.
2: Live.
0: Wow.
2: Echina, ewa.
0: Mmm.
2: Echina no, enkoma. efa biblia ho no hu se kya me ne me wofa bechia
0: interview stabia bi on
2: stabia bi na ye o cha kichna kanche onua na onua kanche onua na onua kanche onua se onimnyamfo chairman general of the ndc ye wrasi edun ketia e ba betena se na ye di enkomo
1: okay,
2: fam.
1: Okay.
2: 101.7. Oh, man, yeah, I am here. There's a committee party office. You all know that do. And no, there's a fear no more to you. And the self fear no crown.
0: Hey, Joe Ludiano.
2: No, Joe Ludiano. Joe Ludiano is standing in art, sir. Hey, no, Joe Ludio.
0: And an party about him now, okay.
2: MPV. Eh. Awaje jo ulu kukumle mle na okena.
0: Eh, ayẹ. 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
2: Adabraka down ho.
0: Ah, na me ka.
2: The same strat, the same form. 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But now I was wishing say enka party in government nka omso party nko fo osika wo. Ko se na no presidential primaries omko eno. Each candidate cowboy, you know.
0: Yeah, okay, okay.
2: Thank you, I'm me a very nice edifice.
1: Okay, FM. Okay. 101.7.
0: Okay, be effect.
2: Your party headquarters now, you know, it doesn't befit a political party like MPP. 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

0: Yewura Johnson ese edun katia General Mosquito. 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
2: 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When we say black army, I'm not saying you're going to have a baby at the bar. 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Another damn quack for Ado, a catcher was a chairman's affair. So the Ninsa Kansan crop 439 na did double salary no. 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
0: Nen o can way, and I'm the manti.
2: Or such a man's interview be, or kaye.
0: Kemichi,
2: the research man's interview, or kaye. Business market, see be. 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Or your politician at the media dum Africa Akrobiania this are from assembly mine to president to minister. Politics in our work was funny in AC. but I'm crophobia trying to wash ya. I'm a man and mamma will do a mamma need a black woman no credit and yet, and now I'm domi marketer, or try and talk. She in Cossoche, I'm a buy a black woman, and cook on with the ma, food so just woman yay. Baku or Quabina, when you're uncook 47, none me call, I can't nine, while reading in a. It was the unfound major beyond to him. He said that is Saban Sisaba. 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
0: Ah.
4: Or support two MPPA to the extent say. Or the high na wufi. And maybe your control be bored, yeah. And to be from my own, but I crap and didn't check where demonstration. But on one movie, I see a 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
3: 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Better so Asanti, also woman organizer region, Michiao. 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Promise I'm promise you no. Yeah, sure. Now I'm best me party. For paying in for a collective form. Say what team you are coming up. Young fan to intake. Into young NDC class out here no more. But Omonka my end you. Now I then I yet here. Tembia, ye kata, yet you will lead you to. Into your best way, young fan in and to intake. Na anonyemo nyampo a nyamiyima ye His Excellency Dr. Alhaji Mahmood Gomia animdia wonu tulo mumma gana fonyi na ndi no paso enti yanka ye humbo ya tutu ye nema ye na miwa resemete 2028 insha Allah ye benya NDC poto bebre said ye insho toye no kana awia tubebo na His Excellency Dr. Alhaji Mahmood Gomia to be due or minus to a Magana for him to my papa. Assalamu alaikum wa rahmatullah.
0: Arakatum. Good morning. Good morning.
5: Hello?
0: Yeah. Amen.
5: Of a dedicated Manicia Income National Chairman, A. Yura, Honorable Bachi Ejakon, the best MPP, a CIA near Trajan Force, the Pubia, which is in Kabum, any unity, any Pelia, but no one might be a part of my Yura, Honorable Bachi Ejakon, the internet, Namicia, a year still maintain Yura, get up here with last secretary, Yura Paka. I'm going to get out of that. Yeah, my name, the first one, the country, the channel. Hey, what's up, Mommy? The air force of our memory, a summer editor. Now, you have a democracy, a dear man in ya. They are paying well for your slow in some bone anymore. Almost any year, no one coming by a no man, you need come up for. Because I may share my message, I'm a message to the class to me, ya. And may I say, I pick up a dad of a long good year. I won't say to her and say, I don't know anymore. We have to share because I'm a share of my air force name.
0: Good morning. Good morning. Good morning. Good morning. Good morning.
6: 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Here you are. 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Me di wetin from Nante se Hot FM. 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Okwa communication officer ashama for cement. Mo fa je ni egusu hye ashama mu. No beye ejuma ma mu. E na calling. If I talk deputy communication officer Jobu, so go for Muntuman, call it, about Paul Mode, a bind, just to communication of the world. Mamu come out, and so. And I'm a cassette, regional chairman, a question for you, national chairman, the doctor, yeah? Catch an MPP for you, sir. They catch a bam papa abba, as I see with you, a Ghana, as I see so, I'm on theater, I'm quashipo, Ali Tamikasa, Kwame Nkrumah Kesie, wouldn't be I say, I'm not, Nanado, ever. No, minister, deputy minister, and I'm a girlfriend. Oh, we are quite special, free. Not yet. And yet, as you want, we are a Kunabako, a petrol, and for this is. They be a Funyana. Now, and that petrol, I was like, can I say, we are buying Papa, our ba, and Mama buying. Or so, because of no Timama or my Coco Gun at this is, you know, my tippet to 2 3. Most of them are here. And minister, I'm a petrol. I'm in the petrol. I'm on petrol. Deputy, I'm on the petrol. And I'm girlfriend. I'm on petrol. And she said, "Kasa ba ba ba." Kwame kwa kasa oni minya jana. And before me saying I'm coupon say me paracho. When they told you we be doing on kwamba and ye MPP. Now can ye face and answer we? Debia and this be a 100 years. Now they also and this is Ghana for. Now so Udo Yaba and ye face and I say Alan, me patro me se Yankopon. Na sanko foi. On baso on beya, no more ku no say. And you cover on bedi 8 years. Me patro and no number book or no mabim. And no man can say we petro we Ukraine. And so Christian one petro also. Me patro you can away Russia no and Kotwana. America anyway, me patro Iran and Kotwana. And so Abba Papa Bentino, one year Koto, and yet Yamisha, Mamma Pine, any pastor, any chief of staff, any NDC minister, California, Samuel, Yamish Trump, now MPP, never again, never again, never again. That's Yamisha with my fire. Come on, come on,
0: Miss Medassi, pa 0302243529, 0302243547. Why never? Good morning.
7: Good morning.
0: Let us say. Mami to you. Good morning.
8: Ose ticket here.
0: Ernest from Taifa.
8: Ticket here. We are guy. Guy. Papa. Papa. Papa. We
0: are
8: guy. And now, me son die. Me yango pon. At show. A good day, baby. Yanka. Let's now this came on the man or the mouth of my own. Udi no crema yankopon. King I'm going to no man and oh, yes, you can. Amen. Because here, I don't pay the chair and before you, especially Doctor Mahmoud Baumia, gave me a perpetual about the Sakra Women's Organizer, Cotisino. I mean, Shay Miapaka, and so on, so a perpetual Sakra Secretary. Because here, the question me, best at agenda pa, and this is for my Papa Mahama, and this will be a kind of the good of some best at agenda. No question me, me, there's a mama crank again. A mama, I'm a woman crank again. I just say, Galance, who took you, and you say, Galance, who died, it will be a thing of the past. Galance, never again. Galance, so far, and also, yet last weekend, because one of us. The call a answer, Quatia Bois, and a call a shy mobile. I am clear I'm calling now, because here, the minister said, Gam says, my echo. May my own now, who shall my answer, a true. I didn't even go to Quatia Gam, you know, the county. Now, in the same way, I'm Mamma Boy, and I dare you have a quick coming soon here, CS of one. I a being yard to know, because I'm only here the day or time, any of him, I'm the good and I do a buying through. And Mamma buying AB, but won't come watch him. As of folk, baby, I didn't want to be in this was of folk. But we also didn't come. My dean, that is the kind of more time and people are buying. And if you are buying to buy, they will be. Faka anopa o fa otia e no ba o otia
9: hello
0: good morning
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9: am ya tuje
0: enkawo so
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9: 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And let TikTok and this is what you need to obi e nipa se obi o na me obi kɔ ka bibia ya ba kino kwa me e disa wo bu ma na e disa life na bra bo wo e bu ma ya na afɔ se ni e ko bi e ndi e ndi yi e ndi ti ju e fo e so tru ho na npp e bi ti nya ma da na ko ni na na lo ga ko ko fo do bai o di fi e di ke fi bai obi e ene ameno ka sei person and I say, oh, she. Thank you, my mom. You could show by honestly, we get by you, Mr. NBC. Get policy, and I'm to be back. In particular, and my boy, and again, Debbie, yesterday, and next year, I'm saying, I am. You say, I'm going to ask you about the trains you. Kwame, you have the trains you and son of Ghana for.
0: Good morning. Good morning.
10: Hello.
0: I'm about to warn
10: you.
0: Hey, I'm about
10: to warn you.
0: Hey, I'm about to
10: warn you. Hey,
0: I'm about
10: to warn you. Hey, I'm about to warn you. Hey, I'm about to warn you. Hey, I'm about to warn you. Hey, I'm about to warn you. Hey, I'm about to warn you. Hey, I'm about to warn you. Hey, I'm about to warn you. Hey, I'm about to warn you. Hey, I'm about to warn you. Hey, I'm about to warn you. Hey, I'm about to warn you. Hey, I'm about to Yo, and if I'm talking about the Minister of Finance, GFK, General Secretary, he maintains. And Nana Buache, also for first vice chairman. Then okay, what I'm going to do is for national organizer. And why you can pay a man. And then we can come with also back for chairman, national chairman. Ding, ding, ding, ding, ding. Yo, now we're going to go to also back for Gita, that's more organizer. Yo, and if I'm talking about the family, I'm talking about And the young Christ have done. And your best friend says the answer is not satisfied to see you move. A quino, your own young year, just like where you express rules. I offer Kwame, whoever to be on. Hey, I ask him all. And your best friend, bad person, woman yet, never find him what to do. Woman, yes, my young. Let us say Ghana, as then to know a queer too much. I will wish him, yeah, as then this you couldn't be free. Wow, and your best president, Mama, Baba no so bufu omanwa, omu omani yemaye. Ena abetu mama na wagi anu no. In fact, enye ye de.
0: Hello.
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0: 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We say sen kenya so ye politician ya. And kasem we be koko to be in fear diasa. Na aye bro ni besi a policy. But we amanyotem wum. Amanyotem wum pa and tim de metre, the de masemu baby no. Metre MPP for say, o monke kamu. Now he said the yam penny mahama, na mum winin in she say ha ye ya. MPP ne ba bemwa. What do you have brakwa me? And it's for by ye. A buying sushi or more digimon mon crop when you nine yet end this ne by you. Na national health insurance, a MPP na de buy. School feeding, a MPP na de buy. If it's a community police, yeah. No more regional crown wing. Or my penny could for a breast in a bear. But Omo Bape, Omo may create BB. Not dear MPP are buying the bear, you are being you or more freedom. Here do a month to be a question. And there, and cook away. And this is why we have you, Black Army, and now we have you here.
1: You have been here. You have asked me, sir, what I remember.
0: Let us define your uncle points around now. Great time was the same in country, say, yes, I be a cause why no affair.
1: Ah, Madassi. Happy 70th birthday to Nana Bujay. May God continue to grant you long life and prosperity. And now, yet, Nana Bujay, a birthday when you fear at your son, when you uncle Ponko Swara, a man and Quatentin. Now, Omani Yidi and Fankan, happy birthday to Ali Maradona. Miyamalaji, Alhaji, Ali Maradona, a former Asante Kotoko PRO, and now our Canada, Toronto. Now, Mekwa, Menen de Bosopa, Wawaban was in the MPM, Mr. Me. 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Happy birthday to Katkis Samuel Osei. Katkis Samuel Osei. We are head of Mamobi. Mamobi preaching point of the Presbyterian Church of Ghana. And that year, O birthday. May the Lord. May the Lord renew your strength, expand your territory, and grant you more years of fruitfulness and joy. Nti ono so ne de eno no na me ma me fa wei emfem na fe ye mponko mri wei efem ne na ya sori akọ enie wei efri oman yin kwabena asante ho na ene eye Dr. Evelyn Insia Asare CEO Hazakes Lady FC. And that is your birthday. Happy birthday to you. Happy birthday to you, Dr. Evelyn Insia Asare, CEO of Hazakes Ladies FC. And that is your wada. Happy, happy, happy birthday to you. If you are mine, Kwabena Asante, and now, Odema Wo, Dr. Evelyn Insia Asare. CEO, Hazakas Ladies FC. Happy birthday to you. Onyame e shau pa. Okay, 101.7. So in here. Me so so na ya mamunyina monitia ojenyado. 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

0: body shape, figure eight, African girl, your figure great, your beautiful smile, your pretty face, your lifestyle, make me wanna date. 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

0: and Pamoman cannot do the air. I will see more Kababo K 107. So, Luba Kaba Ponsimensia. Beautiful Tuesday, 24th August 2026. Next is saying, the same people change. Echo ye, dear. A better for coming community Cassiasi or the Dutch Benic could you do your German bread, Bremo? Yes, I'm here in Nian and I'll be to my friend DJ Young Boy. At the background is something coming from Wouter Efriye, one of my favorite high life classic. He called this one Here to Stay.
1: Love you.
0: Here to Stay.
1: Love you when we
0: are. I'll say I'll love you today, I'll love you tomorrow, I'll love you when we're old in age. Yeah, man. I was gonna make us a specialized mineral water and ask someone's name. Maybe I'm baby this, so I'm gonna catch yourself. Almost 70% of the body was made out of water. And in the pop pump, I saw number 6 to 7 bottles of water a day. I'm fine, baby. I'm fine, baby. I'm fine, baby. I'm fine, baby. I'm fine, baby. Special ice mineral water and American for my baby. Bogo, bo. I'm a boy, Jumapa. Beauty, they lie. I say some define beauty is in the eyes of the beholder, but true love not the mind. This one is from Jehovah, yeah. Tia,
1: I
0: love your imperfections, I love your flaws, and I love your motherly affections. They say people change, but my feelings towards you is the same. But my love is here to stay, yeah. We'll love you today, we'll love you tomorrow. I love you when we old in age.
1: Love you when
0: Wouter Efriye, here to stay. So once again, welcome on board. Wherever you're tuning in from, OK101.7 right here. If you're tuning around the world, if you're on Africa, West Africa, Accra, Ghana, on the Abakan Johnson stretch, you find Shape House. And this is one of them. Of OK101.7 FM. Right about now, we're working together to 12. Taking it nice and slow, taking it easy, working together. Wow, Twan, dear. I wish I'm seeing a better what is.
1: And your motherly affection, my baby, you. They say people change.
0: They say people change. My feeling for you towards is the same. I said, my love is here to stay. We'll love you today. We'll love you tomorrow. We'll love you.

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Kwame Uji did the Reefy version.

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Originally sung by Omah B inside Togo of blessed memory. 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

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É, você aí está lá com o K1's Round at 7 FM. 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

Yeah, man. 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Yeah, man. Hey, she name is Samuel Ofori and Ponsa. Okay. He did a refix version or remix with the Bean President Stoneboy alongside the girl them Sugar Kiddy. And this one is a remix of Odonium, classical her life, Sweetie Pie Pie. Sweetie Pie Pie Pie. That's a new woman, you know, Kelly. Yeah, man. And Tabusi on 23 inside 11. Okay, once you're on the 7, I'll soon go out here now. Let me say hi to you, man, like Prince Tona. What's happening, bro? I'll send me to the same. 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Mr. Offorio for Ramponsa. 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

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What this one? He called this one Emotional. 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

And as I 22 more minutes to 12. Okay, 101.7. So now I was so good out here, no. Kwame Uji at the background. They call this one emotional. Are you emotional? Sometimes it's good to be emotional. Sometimes you're a human being. You have to express your emotion. You can't keep it inside. So sometimes it's good to be emotional. I told you, I see bemensu, boy. When you are in pain, sometimes you have to cry, yeah? In case I leave remember.

So we're still locking okay 107. Exactly 12 noon. I'll switch over to Peace 1043 for the 12 news. After the news, Lunchbox will be on. And then from 2, another Romeo comes your way. But in the meantime, we're working together as usual.

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1: Signal.

0: Well, I'll do some my time is up. 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I wish I got some new nafe premwato. I know we see no man to me come. Go peace. I go for area prem to be a cassia. But cassia bonnet in the lunch was beba. I go see no me no. I go no me no. And I'm not Romeo. Takes over the radio with a quine so. Jojo. Your friend is here. We are with my friend DJ Youngboy. Maybe I'm baby, so I'm catching you. The most expensive gift in this life is your office life. Everything else is cheap. Also, relax. 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
1: Okay,
0: I'm going to go to watch it. And always remember, God is still the king, and God is the ultimate, and God indeed is the greatest. Good morning. I'm out. Start Sewa at the background. 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
1: We also discussed, and importantly, the Defense Cooperation Agreement, and that would allow us to have exchanges between our military.
0: Akane Tamale Santa.

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0: ka
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5: We have to activate the bilateral air services agreement between us. It's currently before our parliament, and we'll fast track it so that it becomes operational, so that either national carriers between Jamaica and Ghana or third-party carriers can fly direct flights from Accra to Montego Bay. Today I'm meeting Jamaican business people, and so we'll have the opportunity to discuss some of the investments that are available in Ghana, which they can take advantage of, but gives them an opportunity to reach the rest of Africa because of the African Continental Free Trade Area. You are able to produce or manufacture in one country.
4: Ani a yekoti Ghana man penis excellency John Dramani mama man peni amanesi ono sanso kasaye ede for African Continental Free Trade Area no hunedi odi tuja ne ebini.
5: Logistical routes were established by the colonial masters, and so if we needed to send something from Jamaica to Ghana, we necessarily had to transship through Europe. If we had to send something from Ghana to Jamaica, we'd have to transship through Europe. Things are changing now. The international trade routes are changing. Because of the issues in the Middle East and things, a lot of big carriers are coming from the Far East and going around the Cape of Good Hope and coming along the coast of Africa and sometimes continuing towards the Caribbean and America and sometimes to Europe. So we can take advantage of the changing global trade logistics to be able to create that direct link between us. And so we believe that a link between Africa and the Caribbean would allow the Caribbean to plug into the African Continental Free Trade Area. And I promised Prime Minister that I'll make it one of my missions to see how we can open the African Continental Free Trade Area to the Caribbean. And so linking Africa and CARICOM in a big, you know, trade area will benefit all of us.
4: Oman penis excellency John Dramani mama sansamwegina yenu ya ba. Salamat kukwa pentu netina se troye debesum yenu.
3: It has wedged in a Ghana Mampenny, His Excellency John Dramani Mahama, as say ye ever Jamaica, ya Mampenny, a quack would rue. Mampenny see a quack or call, you know, what in the 4-9 air quack or can't can any ever Jamaica men would do a my Ghana, ye won't kay in tipam one year ya, a bab why ye am our my Ghana, ye nina could room pen so be now some swab was a Jamaica mining crying, now almost so swinging ye. A 72 bakopa, Mampenny said, then I come and saw what they call a say. Ye benya yam say a 2 hour my Ghana has say, a cry international air. 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No ye gu people so na bibi ewe chire ye fanfa so de free mu a ebeboa yen.
5: We have to activate the bilateral air services agreement between us. It's currently before our parliament, and we'll fast track it so that it becomes operational, so that either national carriers between Jamaica and Ghana or third party carriers can fly direct flights from Accra to Montego Bay. Today I'm meeting Jamaican business people, and so we'll have the opportunity to discuss some of the investments that are available in Ghana, which they can take advantage of, but gives them an opportunity to reach the rest of Africa because of the African Continental Free Trade Area. You are able to produce or manufacture in one country and export to the other 54 countries. That creates a market of 1.4 billion people with a GDP of almost $3 trillion. And so that opportunity is available. But vice versa, getting Ghanaian investors to look at the opportunities here in Jamaica, in real estate, in construction and manufacturing, and several other of those areas.
3: Afeman Penny say. So I share bibi manya. 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
5: This time is not about liberation from colonial domination. This time it is economic emancipation of our people. And we have no option than to work together, bring our comparative advantages together to be able to create the prosperity that our people deserve. And that's why, Mr. Prime Minister, I'm very happy that you've outlined several of the things that we had the opportunity to discuss, bringing Jamaican and Ghanaian business people together. I think that that is one sure way to begin cross investments between our countries.
3: Nipa yetini kenyi aye Ghana mampeni His Excellency John Dramani Mahama owo Jamaica mine emu sansemi yensencho ni salamat ku kwa pento na desumi yi
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6: For this leadership and capacity building initiative, to all intents and purposes, aims to equip emerging young leaders with the knowledge, with the practical skills and innovative approaches needed to tackle the complex, as I said, challenges faced by institutions and nations. Sometimes Africa is popular for the wrong reason. We need you to change the narrative. By bringing together participants from Ghana, Cameroon, Cote d'Ivoire, Nigeria, Senegal, the program seeks to strengthen regional cooperation, encourage the exchange of ideas because ideas matter, and best practices promote innovation and establish lasting partnerships that will support Africa's sustainable development. Africa 2063, the African just work at it. We need to be intentional.
0: Dear Yatise Okase, head of civil service, Dr. Evans Agredaku, na director Emma Koka. Capacity Enhancement Program Team 1 aya Sam Bank League ana watere se Korea International Cooperation Agency womu kromu saseye wo West Africa anum se no womu de aman enum ene saseye sisi a wo pese wo tretre won kwabem edeko bibiman mu nyina.
7: In the beginning, that we try to select which country is the best for this program, and also we recognize that in Ghana there is a program for the youth leader program, which called the YALI by the USAID. But recently, I've heard that program is abolished, and that's why that we are keep going on and to build the leaders program in the West Africa. So we started from the Ghana, including the four Western countries, and in addition to that, we have a plan to expand our program. It has not decided which country will be implied for the next, but for sure that we are trying to our best to expand our program for the other.
0: Yatese Okase, director Emma Koka, Capacity Enhancement Program Team 1, Sam Bank Lee. Narrator Emma Gempa, Professor Samuel Kubunsu. And what did I say? As I say, in South Korea for Tuabasakum, na emebunu. And you may be away a mua, a class at the say, yea, book will be deliverance here. Wonder when such in the park got to our cut and say, PA. As I say, a dear be a say a mua, empece be piano, meaning a piano be yet to me.
8: So be a fake confirmed in any. Sa near Master Sanka. See, Yene Korea for in our Kambo, Yepese, Nemafono, it's me a Kambo. Now you be on in Omuno near maybe a beboy, my net me a tumpon. For your hearse near Korea, Tia, any woman as I see. And so they say, no moody, and dear Fama Bunuya, near Yashaw Modin. Omini baby, Ombin Hununim dia, Ombinianim dia, was a.
0: Rector Emma Gempa, Professor Samuel Kweku Bunsu, Prince Bafua Samuel.
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9: emi joko so na ekon se
4: nyamia dom ne mpa ebo na so e
9: I'm doing that.
4: Are you honorable proposal? Ne, we must say 4 years. Ne, a show five. Na kebe buao. Na answer when we want money. Adren, adren.
9: Oh, 4 years. No. And then there is a balance between where the young Ghana for even to my train. The government embon the humobora. I mean, Modia. We 4 years. No, a year a waiting period for us to put that government out. It's a balance between that and okay, stable government. And see, all the woman abandoned 1 year, 1 year to my year, 5 years. It can lead to instability because what will see the opportunity to hold that government politically accountable? That's number one. Number one. The second thing I'm say, the who are abandoned? That were put into government. It's a one-world program, and it should be intentional about the program. It should be purposeful and deliberate in implementing your program. And see, the woman with that mentality will be able to accomplish one program. Number five, reasons they have omumayeno, and yet new. The President Kufuor and the last state of the nation, Okasasam, Okasa in Kabaya, Yemma President, 5 years. Constitution Review Committee, the new 30 Afternoon, the Review Committee, they rejected our proposal. They rejected our proposal. So I think we're change here. Number six, John Dramani Mahama Obaye, the reasons before Maya in 2008, and then they say, government ba ape moi. Yes, you know, yeah, you see, sir, you know, it's setting up the government. You see, a campaigning. And effectively, government, it was 2 years. Now, you know, I am who I did the RC under John Dramani Mahama. Within the first 100 days of setting up the government and the government running, within the first year, what we accomplish, they must be praying. So if a government comes into office with purpose and vision and deliberateness, it says, "What my accomplishment at the Number seven.
10: Okay, FM.
9: Don't let us legislate lethargy. The government want to win yet juma this year, want to win yet juma last year, and the year for 1 year and count. One or catch says, "Yet the 1 year count one, that government don't buy juma." Well, okay, where is the evidence? Into number C, let's stick with what we know and compare government to do all the programs within the 4 years. And it can be done.
4: Yeah, Ray, baby, I walk and compare and see, yes, sir, a binet, just wanna say 1 year, Jumano. And no, quite bad, so. Yeah, mom for 1 year, Beshan, and I say, and we'll see the reforms be the bar, now a boy by Nichidom.
9: First of all, a combination of reforms. Any young kata. Combination of reforms. Say, yeah, reforms. Let's see. Abandia ba. Within the first 100 days, one set up in the government, and the government must be running. That's
10: okay,
9: efficiency, coefficient. They have been over to my year for us to mark the performance as being efficient and effective. Abandia ba. Or per se on contract luna. What efficiency coefficient can we give there? All per se don't take loans more than X amount of money. Don't take loans more than 2 times our GDP. When yes sir, and we must work within the financial constraints there you work together with your taking loans and see whether you can work. don't appoint more than 60 ministers into office to be able to run this country. So that Nyamano, say yeah, it will show us whether the, because Yahoo underperform. We say, oh, I will appoint as many ministers as I think fit for me to decide by Monday. So efficiency in the hall. Efficiency in the hall. Yahoo under Nana Akufo-Addo. That for appointing ministers be pray when we said he said, oh, but when I say ministers they were appointing my. So let's set indicators that will confine government to some efficiency parameters. Anywhere, you can always, we see you for 1 year, and then see for 2 years. Why don't we make it six? Why don't we make it seven? If we say that, or we see 2 or 3 years in for campaign and for setting up government, then we should add 2 years more. So because I've been here 4 years. 2 years are wasted. So let's replace the 2 years. Why are we not saying that? And we are saying 5 years. And Minyaba, 5 years, no. Cumulative, 10 years. Minyu, the government, okay. 10 years. Okay. Then waited 10 years before Nesasa Abanwana. Before we are set, we are being a human. 10 years. It's too, just too much.
4: Na honorable na no yesi montene so ane ane ade hye bi di nkomotitiu ene wone a efo 5 years no so once am a work cancer 5 years ne ntia work cancer ane se 4 years no ya na aban project a hodo bi opeso wo ye no wontimi wie enti ekọ 5 years ne di aban no benya ample time a wo betimi ewie di amaye safo no wote sa argument na ohun ne se ne kwa so ane
9: na asimati constitution no. Constitutional anticipated that such data. Constitutional and imposing any obligation on any government to complete ongoing projects. There's no such obligation. But constitutional say, as much as practicable, succeeding governments must complete the projects of their predecessors. That's the constitutional kind. And one kind. But some of the it has been addressed by the constitution.
4: It's so obvious, sir. Or minor, your woman, or honorable, and bay agent, sir. And Pepin will be better now, so and Yanin Yanishas, yes, a warrior, no one to us who. Intina Marco, he has a beach or my dream, so and you will be a ban or a best any dias in Tinianco 5 years, no.
9: So that comes up to the primary thing, first in the country. That goes to efficiency. The cat here, a bambia by use, no, a one who's got. Yes, a Yemma Abayim Emra, Emba will stay a second and start a new project. You name say, until we use our new projects. No, now by Fufraba, up and there, one must can always say no. So it's about efficiency. It's about efficiency. On the flip side, no, so we get our argument tonight. And the HRSA, man, to Abayim Freeport, he said, well, we had the project in our. So we should extend the term. Instead of 2 terms, let's give 3 terms. Let's give 4 terms. Let's make it indefinite. And you go for the 1 year the project. That is not what was constitutional name said. A Bambia ever yet be on to be yet in our. Now, the almost succeeded on to us. That a constitutional guy. We knew man Katamata, constitutional like that. So I did the Omokano, the constitution has already anticipated that. You in the pay. I mean, our fathers, they're not almost set out to do, or we are in Yana. Are they the one that would set out to do, where is my Yana? David Waho, Unkora, Woma, Noma Tuasu. So that's it. It's what happens in real life must apply also to government. So we see, what can say? Man, we are making money now, but men come. That's exactly what you are saying. Man, we are making money now, we are saying, but men come. Everything must have 10 limits. And the 10 limits must be reasonable. And particularly in democracy, it must be a balance between how patient the people can be for a non-performing government and how to ensure government stability.
4: Ewie ye da se pane adaje awenya na wa church nsemuye e di asom ye na etiefo nti wasom se kane mra she bedwani ewo Tamale Central Battle and Persias Yevra inusa fuseni na enkomo twetwe fa bi e bai 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
11: Yes madam
4: Bajo Kwaba Office FM so ni Kwaba ye da asepa
11: Oje da ase
4: Apomba kwade ye
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11: jama kangatwa lebi
4: ni acho wono a ye mira
11: Watch
4: him in 10-5,
11: you know. You have the my family, the Matipa. You see, President, you are not the executive colonel. You need the Papa. Now, if you say a minimal egg can the old hospital, not am I wrong? And that was not President, the custom. What's it 24? Persons with disability. A man and a youth. Now, all the day, they come here. They say, hey, I came, Papa, your poor president of Basso. In fact, I'm saying, you're going to be back to write and support that declaration, you know. And that's the fact, you know, President Eddie Mayen. A man now, they say, hey, my president has this opportunity. Oh, no, Fanya. So, we talk about parliament. What's that, Jim? Yes, yes, can online you know a man bow. It is a year if it's a man. I'm not to say, I'm not to be able to say, I'm not to be able to say, as I said, you're in Calviana. It is your poor president, I'm not to talk about the way that I'm with you. No, we are kind. Your best friend said, that a man in our region too. Oh, it's so old. And just as you know, I bet that will be out. Let me to Bia. Do you have a cafe? And then they encounter no more. Then you will be able to visit the watchman. But let us to Bia. It is the president I have to empower you. But yes, a man, papa. Let me come. Now you will go on my new one. In governance, you will bring back a governance. You will want to have your capacity. Tell me, what does it do? What do you do? What do you do? Now, it is the most of the young men, if I want to meet you. You have an opportunity.
4: Ayi president ye wadama number ni sha na 24 no eye de mamu e na nyame ya adom na ye chicha ye ncha ne sense ma eka ho mebunu ka ho e na sebe yeso a wada roma ye di dem kakra wani pedia na kwa yeso ye kan ho ye nchicha ne sei
11: o te sia die ye te ni ai tak ye mo kwa mo dimi enka ba ye ni ai francia e ma yu ne ni ai francia ele constitutional review committee implementation ye ni ai tak at na ya ti che ama ye ro te we ye ta du te mo fa number we e ma mo fa number we yu mo fa number we na printing die ye kwa mo dimi enka Number one, I can't answer to your question. We are dear president, that the cabinet is your family, Papa. You're born a passion. You're minister of the green. They are stranger than a death. Almost two more money. Almost cutting a dead, a lost duty. A lost duty. Yes, the medical can. Yes, can learn. It is a great deal of money for you. Yes, you can do a mine. You can learn more by now. Yes, I'm Papa.
4: Yo, ye ye ja kwa kram wa kono beyond say ya ye and such a way at ya mamono. Edia biom na mu shenim tichu ni amanyo semesan se ya shagana manyo semwa yen shedden humu pi wum e hamo.
11: A family dinner making. And looking at ye can ya present grab ya on a mako as I can see. It's no one there. It's no one there. It's a kind of. Oh, You have to tell me what you are all real. A permanent bit too new. A bit too crazy. This is too crazy. Could you watch now? If you want to cut out the baby, the bee, or two are. Tell you, I'm in Penguin. There are two, I don't know. It's a high end. But I'm not coming into. I mean, that president is a better view of you. Oh, my name is Grandma, the main boss of $10. Yes, you can. Through the education for students with disability, or my young man. Say you talk to the umbrella
10: business.
11: Number two, the CIA minister of education and the president, or more American get funds, Nano, the debt fund to get my government to 100 million this year. I give this support to children that will be in basic school. Oh, my God, I'm not my age. Number three, oh, my increase is the value of the government of funds in the 3%. President Mobile, why is it to 5%? I want to share my young talk on disability as an assembly. After number two after today, I don't want your talk no more. What is the money now? That's number three. Number four, disability bill is one and more that are not going to be against the Bumo, the Lion Possible. To see a couple of the cabinet. The new parliament is a proposal, the new abdominal pastor, the new parliament, number Pasama. That's number four. Number five, the last year was registered on mobile 5% quota for employment. This year, I didn't know to get any sort of employment, and discussion, and go for me, that this is not a blueprint. Soon as they are on the system, I just don't have fire. You don't know what you mean. If you know what they have tried to see over there, how about you have a position of the EU to have a campaign of activity? It's over the idea, If you get down at it, you mean strong. Let's bring down a poor man, got a woman in answer. Almost a more way in that, because no nation can develop if that government, that nation, fail to carry vulnerable people. The nation was to me, I'm more, only a message them, or a young one. And the that nation, so of mine, continue to me,
4: you,
11: because they might come.
4: President, Yadase, and it will break. President Yawada Ghana Federation of Disability Organization, Yera Joseph Achu, and your core, Yaneko Bonkomoy.
3: Now, Institute for Energy Security, IES, in Penny for say, Mampeni Komoya, Wanam Kitan, with Yabo for Teneso, and Yababeto Jasa Diesel, Yenha is our two Ghana cities, Pelitano, and Frihono, Omuji Tum Papa, Panane Quine Shua, and no, was say a Babra, a Sene Fatem with Sansa Sabre, or Mamuna de Shewa, and you hear him at the Far Diesel, no Bonwa, Air Cosro, Nitititu, Sidia C. Free, Nemrum, and Woody Free, a Jedia, my Ensure, dear no Emu. Yakon Institute for Energy Security, IES, Wunjumediemwa, Senior Research and Policy Analyst, Eyora Smith Bwahin. Wasifshe, peace in his hey. 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The American Candyquino, a young son papa, and a man penny at the Abano. Now, a bab wants to so a man Pimpin can we hear noa, and Mamuno Adesia, the Tituna, Draba Faw on Kaino, Dizel no Toddy Gumco, and Becomono, the man penny a ye, a bash and name shine be, and so dear Frenemum, any says so we are and so.
2: Now, for the short term, idea, they say we am about measure, but in the long term, no policy direction like this, no, I'm more industry, no, in the long term. To regard, so say, whether to see this cushioning here between me and one, yes, we have that by a Tesla and by a subsidizing that is like mainly manufacturing and production use, and also heavy vehicles and in most of the trucks we use, you know, we should say directly and indirectly, you know, it will go a long way able to be able in terms of the cost of buying products. I mean, in the country, but in the long term, no, senior, yeah, market, you know, are you too exposed to international price and trend? Ah, yeah, yeah, home from who they are able to determine your prices. They wouldn't say, yeah, have a policy shift, I mean, to it.
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2: 22 the same issue e Russia Ukraine of course, we are 2024. It goes to Kosovo, and then Iran and Israel, and also it's the same problem we are having. Say, if war cause, it is impossible. In fact, and indeed, it has obviously reflected. We had the current pricing window. Yeah, you a difference of plus one city 79% for that of gasoline, and now plus two cities for. Difference for that of current pricing window and the last price. Before then, we had the last three pricing window. Not the difference, you know, do one CD for diesel, and then I'm 60%, and then I'm 35% for petrol. But we had this jump now, it's across the bridge.
3: Nipayatin in Kenyi, Yedru Aya Institute for Energy Security, IES, Wunjumediemawe, Senior Research and Policy Analyst, Ewoho, Ora Smith, Bwahi. 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
1: 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I know Dimachi, but me too che emano. And now, kwanya ofaso appreciate him ra. And kwanya ofaso yin adjuma. Case this, I say 2019, that I'm one attorney general. Nanya Gofred, I
12: Gloria.
1: Ye di assemble until 2021, I'm a mini journey yeno. Na prosecution, I fre almost 7, almost your close year case. Until July 2020, that time, no. Na Afrika Gofred, I'm about office. As. So I do money in the first one here and the first term of MP. Ain't no okaso yeah yeah yeah do my yeah na yeah.
0: Yeah, this okaso yeah former deputy attorney general Godfred Alfred Tia yabo. Then what you know what I say? Court of Appeal. Asamoa odi ya said in Atamakuru okaso yeah no one. Wa mwa wa mamfu wa kura.
1: Court of Appeal, sana wakano, last week, oma judgment ha, omu jambu so mchese mameno, ya jano, kura. 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
13: 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Now, in that budget statement, you know, I say, no, I'm establishing the first cooperative mining scheme, or what at Tim Kotoku, and to share three different statements. 2026 budget, almost say, Oma BMSA, RTI, almost say, Oma BMSA, mid-year budget, so to say, Oma BMSA, it didn't play a different change, the bar both in the RTI and the main budget, you know. 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
1: Public institutions do not become effective by chance. They become effective because dedicated men and women provide leadership. They uphold standards and inspire confidence. Chief directors occupy that important space. They are the professionals anchors of the regional coordinating councils. They ensure that national policies become practical results and improve lives of our people. In the Ashanti region, as I mentioned, we remain committed to excellence in governance through collaboration, accountability, innovation, and effective coordination. We recognize the indispensable role of the Chief Director in supporting our MMDAs to deliver quality service. I have had the privilege of working closely with my Chief Director and the educated staff of the RCC, and their professionalism demonstrated the critical contribution of public service leadership to regional development.
0: Nipa yetene nkeni asante mantam na wano ene nanu ni onumenyamfo Dr. Frank Amwako hini. 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Na wasaya jumeti enu asieno. Ena Professor Lord Kweku Meisa waya Head of Local Government Service. Wano so editu ujase we Chief Director sina insandie bi hamo. Eni ya samodi ya manye simu eru remujumi diye munu. Intinei ni wawe Chief Director. Anase diyo waya Regional Coordinating Director. Amuti apataba akwa se ampenifo ni mudi nkomo wo so osere mukwei momfa manyosem enko rura mu twumadie mu.
2: You have been appointed to an office that the law describes with unusual precision. If you care to look at the references, I'm just going to quote. Section 21F of the Civil Service Act 1993 obliges a chief director to initiate plans that accelerate decentralization of the sector. Decentralization is therefore not the private business of one ministry. It is written into the job description of every chief director here. Section 93 treats chief directors and coordinating directors, regional and district, as one cadre. Regard yourselves the same way, because the failures our people complain of occur in the space between ministry and an assembly.
0: Nipaatini Kenyi, one on a head of local government service, Professor Kweku Mensa Lord, no. 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
3: Sir, Usher, Amemua, Ghana, your structures are idea, Juma. I was your local government service, any civil service now. Your engine of governance. Sir, Abaimbeba, ordinary policies, Beba, or the bar. If one, I say policies, no, actuals, why, Juma? Yes, sir, and Crawford. There was some find it, we had the same speech in Munzwa. It can be busy, they should find a blend. Somebody on which me, I blended politics, any administration, no, I am Saka, be busy, before I bear politically right, no, they should make sure, sir, administrative, no. You're right, because se bibiba and your mate media defend your mohono aye administrative tools and I'm running at the idea yadiyuma wa my
0: nipa tenin ken aye achan for asafo buache age my bonsu ono any asafo hine sansemi yen sencho ni peni yo woku masa santemantemo samson ken yameche and afi paulo usu and edisumye
4: na a Ghana National Council of Private Schools Nakops and Womukas, Womutresa, BC resort to a buyer placement, Yamuyeno, a young and she placement pa

0: Woman, I call a buying school, no public school, you know. Any a cosher baby, ya saw a woman go. Woman, dear, I said, Dada, ba, come, say ya, a place woman, fine. Now, brow only peace names you casano. Anna, national executive director, a man, I could see, or Ben Fon and I could see the tear, and watch her say. Woman, my private school for one crew, my bra boy, I ya say. Private school will be any say a ban of performance. A wo basic education certificate examination. Woman, I ya dear. Woman, be part in your being. Woman, quite got to be easy, you know. Resort to a babacas and calling good school. Woman, could school so come. A quite got the addition. Young and I if it is in trade, it be seen. Sanity. And Tina dear Barney say, Enna, private schools of war, ebre say ye, and Timpen informs her, Nadi and woman ten of a paper.
1: No movie, I ask ye, she can say, Emma Moody is by a near 30%. I know back up public school, a man of 30% now about private school, only there, no man of percentage via infant count. I don't know, me, extra, you could do as in India, and then you know, yes, you are, maybe about 15%. I said, Mopai, and you more and more dean, you are moving with your cost. You are two more, and I say, I'm more dear. And I said, I'm a fellow when I be a man, grade 9, or math, grade 9, India, or English. You are also so was submitting 30% of the cumulative record at the court. In the town, one trunk of him, Yamano, 9, your question, so I know, so Yamani, 9, and Tasia, a woman, or anything. I know the young woman is there, but dear Edrew, as I say, a custom now abiding.
0: Okay, FM. Okay. Then what's in our Ben Fon and Aquasin de Tiatra say? A radiad me fear the council in Bessia. Woman see a woman the petition by Quakuma Minister of Education.
1: Yayan Kata Nina Kadwa, Namiya Duma, if you are so, you man minister for education. Ah, and no, a petition, I hold on. Yes, sir, minister, say, on the committee, no, Monsi said, and some way, because the whole show I yet to do a meeting of my gang and more. Only any regulator, Bia or Momo responded to him, and also we are moving a deal on the control men in some of the share, or moving a deal on Moyade, or Moody.
0: Ya te se oka se yo benfu na na kwesi jetia esta usua labi
2: ma yentu akase boy so fie ni chiremu wansem foforo so yi ya friend ACP Alexander Kweku Ben wodi ni juma as head of research education and training e wo MTTD na openi na kase na nsim wodi to join se 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get to be out more the yako portua what this iron dear be a one next effort to say you bet me agent and answer so and a bit your headlight a bit there so cry dear a year led near to when you see, I know when you see we've been timpani for just some yentimi remasan, yen intimin cosum. Now, NCP being what the sun some waking out to Jabra. Now, when he peace cassia ball 18 common, it be a walk and say, nay, dear, one more share. 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
3: 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My father buying second B, Eddie Biako Tosa Riashim, any light, no. 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
2: ACP of Benchas, yes, who are in church, dear more mouthful in say, ya were quiet out by fast enough a headlight, no. What dia be a can and him, who see a mouthful, dear. I said, will be too any nurse, one on pom pom face. I'll soon be the NSA light when him sell light to him one. That's why that day was so be useful. This is half way in Arno. Yes, I saw a patch here, Ganambra, and nobody.
3: Emrasi, a reboka one. I was a windscreen, I see. Below the windscreen, below the base of the windscreen. Below the base, Kanehina, I saw. I want the headlamp, back or left, back or right, near and offside. And here, who say, I can't even the light and Abu Bokan up and pump. It's Yamra, who saw not to be any, no, the question room. And maybe any lighter, yes, I usually see. If any LEDs, ah, and your car can't you cry? And your motor can't you cry? Or Duman Kuma Dum Ghana, or was so, any Nkrabata or Ghana, one day a bar VK parts importation, only a young one year pa, Kwabos or kind, Mazin, or Makrekra, car lights, come, or car, be light or Kotobi.
2: Your friend ACP Alexander Kweku Bay, what do we need Chemu? 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
9: Nana, Ama and Naughty Four. Adesimama, Wadama, Auntie and you. And no one able to don't come with the actual sons and network in a soya nika. So say you go easy why. Or empty a network, no one when your message be. Yet it's our link in the mouth now, Boshua. A dober for process anymore. No one can swear register, no one sim number be easy, no one go seamless in there. No one can swear your calls in with data services. So you, madam, and tea, and then young one disica same from madam, yea, and a prem to break a seno as some more. Yama waha, emma mo any tear, and this.
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13: 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Majin one means Yassi.
14: Naso, it is simple, gra. Fanuko, White Stone, Denta, and IK. I ain't checking any man.
13: Oh, Jasamania Brewati. Meba Bona make us much as me Fanuko IK Clinic.
14: No one knew, sir, and Quadabu Anuma. What is your inquiring, if you any? Aquadabu. A bread teacher in Chadiano, one word, Jenny. So, what tea and you must what teacher? A banner, sir. Fanabra, White Stone Denta and Ike. Nina, you can move fun and you know, a hobby, and comes your way near Sianoman.
13: Hey, I am Paul. Nasa Crani Yadiano, Eba, and Monkaye.
14: Sabbath,
13: why do you say be a fine? Uba could not be a catch, no one is say. Nasa Crama Sata say, one no more jabroson, yes, it's Yadiano. I am no woman Yadiva.
14: Sabbath, Pepe, Unipa be a crano, Afimu, one quare check up, a winning crano, and Yamprin. 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
5: 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Make us say, needful Sadaroma. 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
1: 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Hey, Nana Romeo. What's na siya? Na ekwain so ajo. 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
6: Need Fufra, Ewofia, and Nijan Kwa.
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0: Your week beginning is blessed. I call you the head and not the tail. I declare that you are above and not beneath. It shall be easy this week. Take this as a prophetic word for someone. It shall be easy this week. I take away pain from your life this week. I take away delay from your life this week. I take away regret from your life this week. If it will cause you pain, may you not go into it. If it will cost you your tears, may you not go into it. If it will cost you retrogression, may you not go into it. I decree and declare, everything that will bring you progress, may God connect you to it. Everything that will accelerate your life, may you come into partnership with it.

Abusia and every baby I will be a mamuaha amuakwaba. Ebra we do Ebra so sa wafase with this year with Nana Wadi Nina Nana Romeo. And every miniminuanum DJ Mawuli the governor. One who we are nyomino. 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And that me producer. Our sanjina mu our social media aye Benjamin. Ebono na e best science and na DJ Young Boy abetwaso. 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And ye time chuku. And the pan be bre and ye de bro. Don't say Macumacu nine. I'll try, we are my baby. I want to hear me. But our Facebook, no swear. 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Oba na wa share now the comments na ba near reading. Oba na wa share now the comment ba near kinkaning na the amount. And then yeah, live music. Aha. Uh-huh. About Facebook for me, shamuni na mahuna muni na. Lizzie Benson, also keep the fire on. Joyce Yabua, see you. Was it nice tunes, nice songs, I mean, oh. Maxlina Opon Kujo, was it great for the afternoon? Vivian, was it hallelujah to all the beautiful songs you are playing? Kwame Mensah, was it great live band music? I'm enjoying it. Alaji Tanko said, alhamdulillah. Original said, I love the songs. Rose Kwia, was it hooray? Come and see how I am dancing. Keep dancing. It's all yours. Fadi Abrani and Kai. Make us say, and now you're Brenda, and now you're Tuesday. And now you're August, the bossum in there, Tosso, and nine. Yeah, quite no. I count 149 days. 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

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I'm really enjoying the show. Good afternoon. 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Or say the show is live inside my Uber car. 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And I imagine I say watching you from Kuwait. 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Yeah, I say, Oba like it. Oba like it. 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

I say good afternoon, Romeo, and join the show inside my office. My name is Anita Blue. Anita. Mr. Richard said, good afternoon, Romeo. It's a sunny afternoon and I'm enjoying the show. Driving towards Kumasi is live. Yami fan call Mr. Richard. Is a Kumasi Kwanidia, I a trap. Will be our numbs to be

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Ya di bibia ba ye fra no Ecobank mobile app. Ya di bibia ba ye fra no Ecobank mobile app. Me ba cho bombodi ana download bi. 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Afa se unya app ne bi wo phone so a. He obetumi atena ho. Wa bra won ko bank so obetumi ye bibia wo phone so. Sa wo sendi o uyi o. Obetumi ye bibia wo Ecobank mobile app no so. Enya afa na beko bank akosa labi. 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E wo Ghana sase so. 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Okwa na do Ghana card na kono akwa register. Eno ano no. 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Eba sonso. 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
0: when you keep your mind on God's promises, you will never be worried by long months of drought. 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
0: You mind the Ebene, Basso Papa?
1: Dear by dear, yet there are some depan, a bregan, a jidifunina, and a gun of mine, a program Kasia Ebasso on the 15th of August, our National Theatre, Yatunadin. Prophetic pedagogy. And I mentioned me kitu ebi. 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Na as it chenin yina say studies that comes with practicality and demonstration. Enti meeting we no enye just prophetic service keke. 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Nti enye se me na me ba be she won come keke me she won come de. Na mbo by the time I will be free meeting na se no. 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Aba won so wo so. Na won so wetime nya bi edi abɔ wo bra. 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On the 15th of August, eh, yeah, that year, people are coming from all over the world. Mm. And we've been running this thing for quite some time now, about 9 years right now. This is a media. Memini day a day and mini week, which is 15th August, you know. Yeah, yeah, ako National Theatre. Ako swan frew radin yanko pon asre or dum any whom ye a di ye hum. Say embra ye sunde we are se baby yedruno, a we are say yehu. Yes, I would do any kind way in kwan ebo bra. Romeo won't mean do echiri.
2: Not at all.
1: Or more so my bob bread through baby with children are people who could see 30 years from day from now, 50 years from now,
2: true.
1: And they were able to make a great impact in their generation. To say obi TMA dia me sre say on the 15th of August, you know, bra ne radin be weni. Bra ne radin yanko pon be weni mechre chre nyama bebre say we are say ye were different types of any aye de bobra. Enye ye ni kosia we keken ye de bobra. Ye were another sight, I find the mental sight. Yeah, well, another one, so I find the spiritual side. San Yama win and the Ebabedi Hujuma on the 15th of August. I asked Radin and Copona, wouldn't say, Sir, sight when you answer Nipamu. Physical sight and then ye knew where you are, ye didn't want mental sight in us who solo num, and a spiritual sight in us who soon soon. And when you know you're near SSC, be a demand, Nipan, any patimity, me cocking, a wabrabum. So, what Bobrana when he Bakun when Quan, they be in a Sam, me a new way, mental sight in an air. Spiritual sight in Bia, you can never go far in life. To me, tone said the fret will be better what you me and every year. So, we your Christian name, Kuan, dear, now we are gone any dear. And you pay free all over Africa or more, but any all over the world. Wow. So 15th of August, a year at the Cassia, me tone said the fret. So, Branayan and I am bomb on some.
2: Wow. Maybe be come on, dear papa, so children say, what did you make the Binya me out of my own cry?
1: Yeah.
2: Now, you made the Anabacoso Ewar National Theatre. 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
1: That's right.
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1: wa obi amra
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1: 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Now, ma'am, I will show them as the Lord is speaking and as they are hearing. Now, met my answer, I will demonstrate how to see into the realms of the spirit. And he, yeah, now, fe yasre radin and coupon.
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1: 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Yeah, yeah, Bible come or deep for na be found. 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You are living in fear. 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Because on your physical eyes, and then Kwan or the Shadi. 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
1: Se on the 15th of August dear. Saturday ebe ye ni na watching. Ye nyina ye jitwi akwa kwohye mu ewo National Theater and upon 9 a.m. 12 o'clock ewia na yapon akwa break and mre ye besan hye mu wo ha 5 p.m. to 9 na yapon. This happens once in a year. Don't miss out and don't be left out. God bless you richly.
2: God bless you, papa. Number be wo ho
1: number no wo ha pa ampa cho so wutie me obetima fa number we na wa fre. If you want more clarity on it, 055-059-2757 Fresh say ana yen din komo na ye ma more update on the program. Erade nyankopon ye okese na won shira o. Ewe Yesu di mo. Amen.
2: Amen. 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
1: Gospel song ya. 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And so I yen a ye or say obe so won sa. Orange Amida. What was I no? Maybe a minister to me, pa. Euradina
2: oh.
1: Only ni pa. Me chini ya papa sa.
2: Double chini ya pa.
1: But a human name de pa. 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
2: Yavishrava.
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2: All right. 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

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Apostle, God bless you. 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
0: Yeah.
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0: 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Nam two phone to a chill backseat to a crowd. 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I could phone us. Eh, Hoopa. Sadia, I was saying, with the cameras, Bubo Krumna, because accident be preparing in a mobile phone. And I feel overtaken. Sano mammy, you know, we are. Bay phone cause accident. Yet they are shabby ye, a bay phone is oh, a bay. Yet they're cause what, yanny, yeah, car, no, yeah, them accident. You see, a bay phone across a lip post, no, yeah, dear mommon, or moon ruho. Said the Anna, no messiah, yet the shaman, a counselor, over to bay phone. I don't almost a bay, yet yanning in any to me. Almost in yanning in an to me,
1: yeah, some.
0: Jesus of my shop,
1: yeah.
0: Why, what are you uncle? You are saying,
1: Bayfour,
0: who's who bear me? When you're the animal bear me, I come back one or come you know. What do you say, Bayfour? Bayfour, baby, Bayfour, be here,
1: Bayfour.
0: As I do, when you're a more aquabana for you, Uncle Monument, singing and far counsel, and you know, and to form manable call.
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0: okay. 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
1: Yeah, me pacho. 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Yeah. 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
0: 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Why a mistake? 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

0: 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You're too sad. As I'm too, and I say, Obi, be here, I'm going to say, oh, quite sorry, man. Hello? Yes, sir.
1: Good afternoon.
0: Afternoon, Papa.
1: Come on, Moody, and come on, Papa. I have a walk of my Ghana, and a yes, you know. Ah, because Panama, a being a pow. Sorry, because I'm going to go
0: okay. Okay.
1: Within the France.
0: Okay. 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
1: And I don't know. A year past, I'm going to go away. Especially, Yanko, Phobia. I'm not Muslim. I'm not Muslim. I'm not Muslim.
0: Na
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1: yeah
0: e ya dey hia pa
1: hia pa
0: yam mo ho pa e dey even na here dey vimbe because they mean who say we are
1: saying oh I have some more
0: ah Missy Lady Bipa
1: oh we need you
0: oh hello but you didn't say
2: you didn't say
0: well I know yes some way you ain't you hello
2: you didn't say you
0: ain't you ain't I'm not going to say you amankwa line nye amankwa line ye fofro ba e be fa no counselor me see lady no
1: mhm
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2: Hello, good evening.
0: Bajo.
2: Me kase na mla ne kase.
0: Ah, yenko.
2: Let me say, you will be painting or be could be the anna yes support a clan as a man. Could I also do
0: a sank at you? On fretch you, Miss Ramon, on fretch you. A young fancy. Counselor, lady, I'm making. In fact, I'm here too. Bakusay or London, and then I are young qua fine. And ye she are. Now, Macuma Muno, meaning say, this is Oba, me pay.
1: Ope, ow.
0: Very down to earth, Oboa dear. I just want camp like me who said the minka, but a sumunti girl now. I'm a minin and nanti. Yeah, yeah, Timmy and nanti, a sumunti.
1: And serious, so
0: nonsense, Bakusa. Come on, sir. Baba, what? Obituchu, a jarry.
1: May you be beer, come on, mamma,
0: or your bar, what a four.
1: Oh,
0: or not so me, or no, say, mamma, must send me a cremonitino. And ye, numbusans, and I want my memo kind, and also the anawaka. O se ye ye unti mi for so na me say ah okay any year to you
1: oh
0: my new present na me card zero muti asa me ware simple bi anti ah sa tam say asensan unti mi say no me bomb pa say me me share obi obepe ni so say yen course na ka me
1: sensan na no anu
0: pa sensan ware ni bi
1: o mpa bi
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1: da chi jesus ah
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7: Bonnie, dear drama would be. Et ya men were for him, a machine for 40 years that I mean, I will for you. Eh, Papa Sophia, and you for ya, as a mamma. Now, so obey, where different for a dear imprinting prince that I could buy a dinner here for four. After the one,
8: I draw more duma. 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Hey, as long as I can, my children,
7: what's that? Make him, Mabua.
8: I'm already common. The Sassia, the Obra to watch, who fry one of what drum pam. Now, woman Sue, now Timuaba, now. 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
7: Jenny, any affair of fun, a fin of who be deep panes, and said, Oh, be dinner, send your family drew. I know Perry, and I draw up on that.
8: Need Fufra, oh, fear, and me junk one.
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0: Sounds like DJ Young Boy, DJ Mawuli. And the Akabomo. No, Siani, I'm sorry.
1: Just
0: be about your enche, Nana, my chance you are. Ha. Or say, and that what in seven and pa, Fanny, me, baby, you know.
2: Baby, yeah, I can't wait to say
0: yeah. Oh, I love this one.
2: Corner, corner, you're lost to see the fuck on that.
0: Sister Fia.
2: If you say you love me, I'm gonna make you spend some.
0: On one himself, I am a crash. To whom I know, oh, Johnny Johnny.
2: I'm so mad.
0: Or say, I've been a bonnie with you.
2: Oh, baby, yeah, I can't wait to say yeah.
0: Or see, I done a media for your mini, sir.
2: I'm not to see the fuck on that.
0: Mini media for battery, I'm also so yada again. Up,
2: spend some pounds on dollars.
0: Now, more motor, you're running a media media for this.
2: So,
0: I'm say, na media need the other media, need to any bema.
2: I can't wait to say, yeah.
0: And I must be more cassado.
2: Swell, I love the high.
0: Oh, man, we are be at
2: Castramo. If you are going to marry me, then you go bomb.
0: And they are Colano.
2: The first time I saw you, and
0: when him normal man for area, my papa, man will be anti.
2: It be like some angel and S.
0: Man for area, Namu be in him.
2: Promise of
0: could be.
2: Me, I go, they love you until you go tired. Until
0: and now, and some pie, they ban a chill crew.
2: The things I go do for my Maya.
0: Me ba cho be me bi an ko pe Mr. Q na wonom.
2: Baby my baby body I want my prayer.
0: Be me bi an ko pe Mr. Q na wonom.
2: Corner corner.
0: Ade e ma okwa abrochira abrofo ne yada Ghana fo ne e sisi.
2: Spend some pounds and dollars. What the name?
0: Na Ghana ni bia wo ware broni bia so broni na totuo da ho. 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Unim na mercy apa. I go blow your head.
2: What the name? Na me so me de
0: no. 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
2: Baby be me and you no be nobody.
0: Wo de o chiti a ka kire no. 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But I'm saying say enu ya ne na nkane ni edi no. 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
2: Na me so me.
0: E ma di ho adanse ye. 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Ka e manana ma so hwe. No, no, I be the dance on radio. But we best here, and your cocoa near Swahili.
2: Twelve like the lap
0: tea, and she say, Hosa.
2: Castramo, if you are going to marry me, then.
0: Oh, your bansua, oh dear, Araba Bazempios.
2: The first time I saw you, I never.
0: Well, baby, I want no Araba Bazempios.
2: It be like some men.
0: Well, also, so a memantin who jive. 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
2: if you say you
0: legitimately legally wo ho kwan se wo ne oba no wo a akwanya na ba na be se wo nyim oba what the boss of Sanyin send a man? Kope aduna your friend no X and

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0: Oba de de de. Na ho ye de.
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0: One brand, no pia.
1: Me brand, no pia. 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
1: 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Mende. So I was Charlie, girls day, but then at the end of the day, it's the commitment.
0: Yeah.
1: And I discipline. No.
0: What's it with Dini the same?
1: Nana Mashansi.
0: Nana Mashansi.
1: Patron.
0: And then some men are the number.
1: Nana some lady adoption. Now before I ever cost you, my mean chia it's here for you now.
0: Okay.
1: Now I mean down master said Omuti OKFM.
0: That's right.
1: Quine su juju.
0: That's right.
1: Nana, you do say a back and sem. And to young quan sem no show.
0: You
1: Nana, yen fi ase o shatter first so because yan start o kwa na yan ya de
0: oh yeah
1: e ho na was yan start o
0: e ja biggest entertainment news in town
1: exactly
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1: Me kokka shatter asama na e ja ye remi ye super many ade ade ba me phobia ho because me nim say me feel shatter nti yan wo de wo ti baby a wo ka no and a baby bi asam na ba ye be ka na na yan bo shatter ba so
0: okay
1: yan bo shatter ba so papa papa papa papa e wom say whatever that happened in UK no e si e ye I know kind of say disaster
0: and
1: atorientem
0: occupational hazards ni bia
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0: Of course.
1: Shatawale is a big artist.
0: Mm-hmm.
1: Whether you like it or not, maybe our TBN over to me, I can say, oh, wow, we're in a cray. But I'm telling you today, sir, Shatawale is a big artist, bigger than your artist.
0: Very, very big.
1: Very big artist.
0: Very huge. Bar.
1: And you know, from now onwards, Shatawale na kasa ebo sometimes what me conversant with something then you forget yourself. Say be an real thing when me person men kind say or you big artist. And she say okofo ne na ko agreement be e wo show ho. Your person e no to so your person won headline show. Your person won yes say nana o make sure say you no person en ko so no. Sa na be ko so. No make sure say.
0: On
1: show mo say you no pe no.
0: That's right.
1: On show mo say me kwa me ye mu anka na nka Shatawale no. On train mo bin ko organize show bi no anka say ye ye ne shatter first ye pese yen fa won to so onu anka say na de
0: I think say shatter I was say eba no UK na onu ambo ni show
1: nana onu ambo ni show
0: say last year or so ko bobi come up
1: come wo ye kan say abroch me mu honum nana this time round I second people that are saying that shatter can fill the O2 arena he can fill it
0: obetima yo.
1: He can feel it. One or two, I say, you they play. You people should be supporting your own artists.
0: Mm-hmm.
1: And Crawford Mowa Nigeria, they were able to fill O2 Arena other places and venues are a large capacity. No, Nana I support. Obia support here. He can feel it. Mm-hmm. And from now onwards, they say show be and I dene ebabe to so. Na so she na sane man court said they said you're no penna. He's a big artist. He shouldn't allow himself or his reputation to be tarnished that way.
0: That's right.
1: Because they see and the shatter first net also. We don't know party in the park. When it happened, everybody was mentioning Shatawale. Yeah. Udina that so.
0: Omo no munim no credible mu shatter, but shatter the onye boni.
1: Onye boni because he's not even the organizer.
0: Yeah, booking na or headlining.
1: Or headlining.
0: Udina that so but enye ono ne plan ni bibia
1: ana sesan sem we so amba en kan be da bontin se bia kan krofo bi na ye organize show ana shatter na headline but anyways a serious na na make say Shatter should think about it the next time he should do it himself he should believe him in himself and he can do it wetin ya fele baby person ko bia no obetin ya fele en ti na me bona ba so for sa part no he's not just a big artist in Ghana he's an international artist, whether you like
0: icon,
1: it or yes.
0: An icon.
1: He's an international artist. Yeah. He's a god. Nana, yen free Shatter Fest ni so. Na yen mwa Shatter na so. But en robe ye live.
0: Okay.
1: Ebe ki kan say me. People have issues with what he came to say because there was a part he talked about his team, including a year Sammy Flex. Say a year bra Sammy Flex.
0: Sammy Bam.
1: Na or can sembi etre mu say ni team no omo omo around him you know they don't help him omo for sika am but they bia bibia ni he is the one to cough out the money to do everything obi am for sika bia am ba for sika bia am ba meye shi mo bia enti no ohun ni say omo they are not useful to him at a point and kofo fili say he is disrespecting aye Sammy Flex ebi mu so say aye frustration ena ode kasa. But whatever be the case, you know, Nana, say if people are around you, not some mwawa, what are you supposed to do?
0: Oh, so be you, no be your juma no mwawa. I mean, you decide what next.
1: What you say?
0: Any better than the onye, but onwanim.
1: Onwanim di osonye. And she say, we shana send kofu no mwawa around you. They are not helping you because yesterday from said they are not. Cause someone say he's talking out of pain, frustration, and everything. So omo awuni omo honum no omo mwawa peja. Well, brand the number name called the name to said your wash now. You can as well look for other people you think are competent for the job. You could as well look for other people. What you are saying now, not Sammy Flex, the son of all shame, him crying so about Becca BB says Shatawali about the can't say when
0: Sammy the miniature so BB.
1: Uncle BB and Uncle Fossi will shut the shutter and somebody else.
0: The boss are Cassavi and then
1: the boss are Cassavi. I say, formally, but you know, when you are managing an art, if truly what he's saying is the truth in Kwadi Nana. So who manage the artist? I was who making sure so all the ideas and near my but it's not just about oh
0: no, but don't forget sir, he's no more the manager.
1: Okay, he's now the PRO. Yes. But then apart from that, you're part of the team. He plays a very big role.
0: Your honor, people should understand, say Sammy Flex and your manager. Sa role no, yeah, Jeffrey Nisem or manage him. Sammy Flex is no more the manager for Shatter Wale.
1: He's the PRO.
0: No, or can communication team no. And you know, no, obetim the ideas about the batinka, the manager be, you know, she say, sir, post no, in crown,
1: oh, in crown, it's
0: only the honor, so no, mumma, and tia see ye. What you say, no crown, oh, can what chimu ye. Mammy tia ye, fanny semi ye, presenter keke. Na e bia, young boy, a manager of the studio.
1: Yeah.
0: Na e bia, bibia ba. And I say, young man, say, young boy, and a manager, okay, FM. Na Romeo, me a presenter. Say a come management meeting. Why any ye expect se on input beba mo e ye do manage no? It is Shatter Wale no Sammy Flex and manage no. Or can a communication team ho. Inti hon so no on chimu. Even though
1: Nti, sorry, se me chawano. And see, one of the biggest problems so according to Shatter Wale in Patrick, no can one of the biggest problems so with Sammy Flex, or can the PRO team no hono. When he goes out and then omo e kasana say e bisana sem fashata ho one way or the other no be chipi in stone boy din wo ho and all the time now stone boy and Shatter Wale and now omo ko eko anfa so bi eni so according to Shatter Wale no omo ko eko bi a anfa so bi a eni so anfa sike bi a anfa mba nti ono ho ne say san ya manfa so bi eni so you could do a whole lot of things and I'll bet like okan somewhere this sika beba omo ton gold card ni ehun keka ho u bet me san ya man nyina but won ye and so kwa na kwa fa Shatter Wale ni stone boy na stone boy na stone boy every day stone boy Shatter Wale say okay is to say on stone boy na same year ni omuntem on stone boy it should be ni omuntem enti wa to a ye Shatter Wale stone boy munja no stone boy ni show no kwa na obo mpa say bibian kosu obian support stone boy he doesn't have any issue with stone boy and that is where I have my question because not too long ago I think just last week we call podcast so Eko fa stone boy asem e baaye 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
0: e da bi nyone de baaye e ye interview
1: na we share full interview na
0: I was say oh e ye communication so communicate well enye ono ne ko fa baaye
1: na na
0: de oye interview no ne busa na sem
1: whether when you watch the full podcast na he brought the issue.
0: On one at the buyer.
1: On one at the buyer.
0: Okay.

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1: Exactly.
0: Eti ono no se be ya nkonja Stone Boy asem ka. Divisa na opese
1: ochre. 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Because wa kru ya wo ka se eh my uncle now call you Stone Boy Shatter bia nema bebre ho ibet me dia pesika na Stone Boy Shatter na sansem na dor so
0: but the same you so or PR team no
1: exactly
0: say bia Stone Boy camp air attack o Shatter obviously they will speak
1: and when he goes they will ask him about it
0: some person be can Stone Boy hansem na ne wo
1: usu jani dimbo
0: jani sana wo no
1: and no usu jani dimbo bet me call the director say na your boss bet me atro bia say if you go on any platform don't talk about Stone Boy again they will follow it. Okay, because said no, we don't want to talk about it because that is what you've ordered them to do.
0: But oh, you so fool be one in common and hawk a crane there.
1: Fool, man. The more doing to the man fan.
0: Because Obi says some flesh when you need.
1: When you need.
0: Oh, ma, oh, you're too, you so fool, sana. Na yere kra ni bewu ah mi kunu na na ye ye fufu
1: sa na na e ho na me wo problem ka me wo we shatter wale ne say if assembly near I feel like nipa ko no or ka wo ho won ne na ada na onene nkasa wo
0: ye kukuamu asem
1: ada onene nkasa wo ho so onene nkasa na say still na wo hu any changes bia na feel say no I can't work with this particular person na wouldn't enjoy ejuma ye
0: the same flesh I know no nya dia shatter wale be man instruction
1: only so
0: shatter wale ka say same enye we ya I know say same will not do same ye will be our very responsible guy
1: what you are saying nana enti nka onene nkasa but when you come on live and then talk about him like that wo be na ni pa de ano sena nipa be hunu
0: ano so ye no kre
1: kwati ase
0: kolano mo hye wo ase no
1: sena mo be bunu ana sena mo be hunu nti edu nyema bi say na ya I don't side with him e ho na ya now people have problem with Shatter Wale but apart from that ne de anka problem ye ni ho
0: alright
1: nti if there is an issue why you talk about it with him rather than come on air and then come and insult him and fan for so bia fan ma and change anything about what is going on right now.
0: Sure.
1: If you have a problem with Alodi and I say Akwaba UK and I said omoye na say some flex in timi nka she ya it is a personal issue we should talk about it. You don't come on air and come and rubbish him like that nti e ho ne de me ne nya adwen
0: advice but well noted yen ko ye
1: exactly apart from that ne de there is no problem nti na ye be free Shatter so na yakoye nim Nana me come any more and me sabo eye honorable Sam George din PM. Now this time round no is about issues are echo so ewo TV stations be. Na sa se me na na say. Yet your mind we mu. Nanka ye wo TV stations ka crave bi oso a we have educative shows. We have shows are hold entertaining. Ye wo shows are hold informing. But now no also TV, especially so a multi TV and anana stations are who draw
0: baby. Decoder no.
1: Stations are who draw baby. What the two are? Send the mammy Sandy. Send the mammy Sandy. Comfort high. Comfort day. And I had day. And a fan he could see. And Nam Swama. And Marantia Colacetua. Walk her swells at them. Because of Sassy could draw
0: away.
1: How can you be sitting on TV? How can a TV station allow people like that?
0: I'm not going to say, ma obia me yesika sika
1: u gbe di kra
0: with TV subiem. But I say
1: e koso.
0: What evidence be?
1: Nana, me say me ankasa me wo evidence wa say Victory TV. I was so pissed. And if that is not the only station on Mugusu ya sansem hunu na, mo amunim stations in kind, mo fa mbra comment section na say, na ye hu, na ye mbom echi because sansem hunu na do so. Na send 100, o send 100 amema 1000, o send 100 na wo ti ato wo ska na o.
0: Ai. Nti wo says sika na obi send 100 abema na 1000 na. I mean, like how?
1: Nana, so was Asikana, and could be also one more in Ghana by because you're in his Kadibia for Bobosia.
0: Exactly. Into Magana by him, Mumfa says,
1: I first the camera, send a 5 billion behind farmer and Majesica, I say, and see be that.
0: Sam George, or follow system, Nidia.
1: Exactly, my point. And that is why I'm calling him out right
0: and
1: now.
0: This thing is still happening in Ghana.
1: For Webeji,
0: evidence of it.
1: Exactly.
0: TV Nidia,
1: Victory TV. And so I'm saying, so be asking him any other TV station because Mr. Station is major. Oh, call who be a woo yard, papa be and shower so. Now send mamma send it. Who shall move you crying and nice or no much so? No, what your baby shem or ho, na Illuminati. Now why I am some hunu seven, Cassia Sam and Colasso TV. Nana, and to no sansem hunu.

0: Honorable Sam George me patcho utie me ne wo KFM me shawada mo weni ko ho no mo weni ko sa side no because we don't want to hear anything say ye akola abc seniors bi akwakoku ni nia because of what team so say yes for webra na babaji we dabi yes so sansem no oga na subium and the tv stations so mudi sansem hunu no either say obey obey stop him o mu ntia and you copy more courts because
1: yes, so Muntia, Emra or why, Chess, me and yes, sir.
0: Nana Emra or
1: TV station, Corona, where yes, I know, or Muncona, or would you take them on? What's so, our Mundum station or Mundum?
0: Because Emra, we are,
1: sir, for
0: my own, so the Muni
1: for 1 city budget 1,000. Sorry, 500 city budget 1,000. For 500 budget, say how? Not a cost for Ghana.
0: A cost for Ghana. 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Sam George me patcho o tie mi na na ma chance I'm calling your name, Sebra. Now, be sure Sansem, who way across what TV stations are hold on. Now, stop in once and for all.
1: Okay.
0: Nana, you're calling him. Na you're calling him. Me call a year miracle. Abuaje eso.
1: Okay.
0: Nana, miracle abuaje as someone you're not in TSC and say.
1: Miracle abuaje and why?
0: Me patcho. Miracle abuaje. No, or no, and a year executive secretary.
1: Nana, my share of phone and I'm bobo.
0: Okay, I'm bobo in one. Okay, me patcho no no NIA executive secretary for interministerial coordinating committee. 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Ye the answer so. Say ye ye investigations be. And it says investigations no enquiry ye my who say no crim the other two so no. Unim hoshe ya. Ya de obet me a ye any transaction be ya. Ya de obet me aton any of your properties be ya. Ya de obet me a don't saka wa account. And says ya me no woka say nana ye bra miracle. Na swa ye shit. Na so aye shipa.
1: Yeah, said they be kwakwi.
0: Me patcho, we say.
1: Me say yeah, said the issue no be kwakwi.
0: Ane, enti ye hwe nimu kwan say, ebe kwakosi sen ana. 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
0: 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There be a say, and a pen a myriad. And so, what kind of say, and you need to meet you now, Nimoshe? And to be very, very careful, my winning that will be vigilant when it comes to those things. So, be now, dear, aqua brochure, making sure say you know exactly what you're taking out there. And so, what do you want? Aqua kotwa manimu. Nana, your time now, so may sorry, so bad. I want to add this. Now, when you are sure, say, also, so will be break our home. A year accident here, ACC. Ewo eye Ghana especially Accra Kumasi highway some ya kawa hada and then nwa dia no so dia si na na so hu
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2: because you can't give what you don't have
1: eti de din kan da ho adi kire tell us about you.
2: Okay, your friend Kwame Jones. Okay. 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
1: Okay.
2: Me wo Ghana had na aja and say twa adwuma ya na mso me ye.
1: Okay.
2: Ansa na me call UK. Mm-hmm. And then me ba Ghana van say 2 weeks ago when me ba Ghana.
1: Okay.
2: And I be form a group be fair no Child Support Ghana 2030. And I decide na to so. Na ne ye pre and I say ne ye bo hu de wuru no. 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

0: children no, they are superior than us. 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It is yet no my muha. Nasi a target, any adrian dream na kusim penny for so. Nasi a nyen kwa ran hua. Then it's a big problem for the country. As I'm making, it's not only, now now can say, Mr. South Africa, penna wa kwa face omi ye. It's not only South Africa. And aye, currently, I'm no ka say, Zambia, a yebi. And yes, ebi ya, ubi ka say, a UK pen aye, and as a Germany. And I say developed countries, I say European countries in the pen ye. Oba Africa and South Africa ye. Zambia 4 ye. Kenya 4 ye. I have the list. Other countries, but to say Namibia, Botswana, Lesotho, Mauritius, and Eswatini. These are all countries omo ye child benefit program in their countries. And Ubisa won say, Ayesika saying and yes ubi to media ye. I know. Say ne boarding. Minim say ye hear sika emu do and your to media ye search program. Uko UK, American was semiya. The UK government is spending over £400 billion for this program in 2026. And uko UK as my make no a general. A hono say oh ya kwada ebenya child support. So your penny kwa na se no nye juma. A yabana said yes say se omo sika. Iti their largest if I'm saying budget allocation, you know, a social protection. And social protection, as I'm making, for pensions, universal credit, and other welfare support and a government in a year. So, Nayaka, I demand from Ghana, I create awareness and say, and penny in Abedia tomb, Ghana phone in Abed support, no more who but I territory, no more who name a pa, you bet to my year, Ediama in Chilima. 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I know se it's difficult for people to understand it, but as I said earlier, you can't give what you don't have. Se bia onnim se ne tie onnim se ne ebetumi aye na eye binum so Ghana ye nu ho ye twam Ghana ye twam ay saba na yutumi ye. I mentioned some of, I gave you some names in Africa omo practice search program. South Africa 4 ye recently me kai dem wo UK metie say South Africa enema akoso mo bubu Nigeria for ni Ghana for na deade Nigeria for ni bebeka say Mandela edi kan by Nigeria ebe sire sika ana mo de call mu krom ye South Africa ko ye mo man. Even Ghana ha yenso ye kan the same thing. But the question is, sikano obeji ye no, or the koye ni man ye. We are in a country ya, and no behuni ya kwa China, ya kwa di $2 billion. 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But up to now, bisa hon se, edye na ya ye, edye man kwa da no. So we should all come together, ye create awareness no, Ghana fuwa nyentum, mungu ni se, eye possible, we can do it. We are not doing it right now. Yamba ya hon time se, by 2030 diye, sadi we se kwa suwa Ghana.
1: And so far, hene hene mo timi den komo ye wura.
0: En komo ni de, se si ha no, me ba ya ye launch ye. I think sada media houses, ebe carry story no, e ma ne kon anim. And before say me ba Ghana no, me ne some two big men. E sia ye, e wo Central London, Raffles Hotel. I me no mo tena si, I got the opportunity to sit with them. I ye di komo. A mo nim say, search program is possible in Ghana.
1: Yeah.
0: Now no so ko South Africa. Me check some year che say almost spending 91 billion rands in a year for this program. It's equivalent to $5.5 billion a year to pay 13.1 million children. 13.1 million. Now some media feel kwa to make turn good, not the $10 billion abre Ghana. So ya kasi yen to me ya, na che say empenifone so mutima po say omo mo ankwara no. We can do it because we are blessed. Nana, number one export of gold in Africa currently is Ghana.
1: And a cocoa so cry.
0: Cocoa so. You need Cote d'Ivoire for April. Yeah, that first. No matter second.
1: Yes, our coffee cry.
0: Everything.
1: Yes, our oil.
0: Nana, we are blessed. Who the over UK? Who the two crying? Who call you? UK, they don't have anything. Who know? But what to me?
1: I'm a tax pen on the teacher.
0: Tax. We are Jumana and EB2. We ye auto fence e ko speed e ye be fine o
1: it is ka
0: ye be di jani e de omura wura no mu country, but you have everything. So this program is possible. Me sre yenwa e ma me mo ewadwam single mother, single parent. This is the time. Munyina mo form anontom, yen support, yen push this agenda. Bebi a yedu sesi ya na awareness stage. Sina me di kan kan.
1: Sir, ye create awareness.
0: Ye create awareness no. Ye free ha. Ye be travel throughout the country. Ye be call traditional leaders, the clergy. Ye be call a businessmen. Ye be call a fashion celebrities. Obi a be sign petition ni bi. They are presented at the parliament and then the president. And I know, sir, it's possible. See, but tomorrow is ideal. We
1: know a human no soon.
0: A human no soon. But na no him. Ideal way no. I see a kambo muna yeye. And you baku for a human. It's just a message. If I say be a man, I'm presented.
1: Yeah.
0: I'm the leader for now. But minimum say individually. Now, there are some people in this country. I'm practicing ideal way you. There's a man. Oh yeah, leader. Edema. Ghana Link. Your friend, Mr. Biam Danso.
1: Mr. Biam.
0: Oko when she hobby Biam.
1: Nkranza
0: ho side, Nana. Me see me who video be. And Kwanana to queue. Queue near three. Obi e kwa nadim. Their problem. Obi kwa jishu. 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Obi kwa jisiko de koto uniform. So there are people in the country ya. Omo practice program ya making. And they know it's possible. Obi de same Mr. Ibrahim Mahama. And Obi an oye no. Obi ani tumi pai onimu no na wa fa no de ne ko. Do you know the case sir? Or show mu tum school fees or Ghana ha.
1: Bebre cram out.
0: Bebre out.
1: Yeah papa
0: Dr. Osei Kwame despite.
1: Omo mo ye cram pe se beba.
0: E beba out.
1: So people are doing it.
0: People are
1: so
0: doing it.
1: The government can do it.
0: Easily. Easily. What is 5 billion?
1: Now say say Aaron Kill. Ni dina mi hu bo Aaron.
0: Yes, Richard Niyama.
1: So we establish
0: food bank.
1: Food bank.
0: Exactly. Kama boli din. Or no individually. He's been able to do this.
1: And people are doing it cry.
0: You see?
1: Yeah.
0: Eti, nana, idea we know a possible way to my And I think he said this generation, legacy be anywhere you jatu who. Your bias idea we. Minimum said by 2030, na government, a jatum, a passed law. Said, now ya kwada, now Ghana, ha. We are below 18 years, sir. You should be given something.
1: I think, sir, me ma idea ba kwa de bekan. Munye press. A conference.
0: Okay.
1: Now we invite a president. Now we find this word to president.
0: Okay.
1: Now all the media houses and the bloggers and everybody know, share definitely to reach the Yakotes. They will see it. And they might invite you for further details.
0: Yeah, Nana, we have to do that. Mm-hmm. We will do it. Send me share we know and Yama Koso. I say I dream about for team. So we are you see idea and make an equity awareness, you know, for people to understand. It be no more fool say, oh. Maybe I gonna do no. It's not possible. Maybe I ain't to me yet. But I make can say it's possible. Maybe I didn't know who idea. You might think it say ain't to me yet. Ain't to me yet. But currently, I may not say. Me share Ghana is sick as him. Send the baby I could do. Ghana, we are far behind. Send a maybe a phone Lesotho. Any Mauritius who moved me yesterday we are. How much more Ghana? Ghana is richer than all these countries. Ain't it? It's about time. So you're below 18 years, sir. Jetum. Now, when you say by 2030 go, you know, support beba, I will be to my apply. A government be to more sikaka kra, will be to me the idea. I born humbina. And none of my assembly are called a serum. You call launch your program, no? I call about a co approaching me. I know, say, ah, chairman, a program on person we idea is a very good idea, but on him will problem. And I'm saying, I then, or see you 17 years. In the case you train 2030 na M1, a bedu or no, I brought 18. It be a benefit to me there, own to me nyabi. But may I show be a say, minimum say be to my ye, minimum say a possible. It Ghana phone in an yantum, near who say child support Ghana 2030. No, Aba, okay. Nice here to stay.
1: All right. Obi person no bonko moa, a number be all.
0: Okay.
1: Off radio.
0: I am a member, my number no mount. It's here the member. Okay, over to my friend me war. And I remember, I mean, you can say, maybe do you know?
1: Yeah, I know.
0: Number now, my general,
1: So, what team are normal?
0: Oh, yes, my team. I'm a normal year, Juma. Obey to my friend 0597
1: 0597
0: Anna, my WhatsApp line also here +44 and the okay. UK line
1: +44 0747 0747 0022 2 2 842 842
0: Yes, +44
1: You see it WhatsApp no subi.
0: Okay, +44
1: Yanko
0: 0747
1: 0
0: 07 0 7 4 7 0 0 2 2 8 4 2 8 4 2 8 4 2 8 4 2 8 4 2 8 4 2 8 4 2 8 4 2 8 4 2 8 4 2 8 4 2 8 4 2 8 4 2 8 4 2 8 4 2 8 4 2 8 4 2 8 4 2 8 4 2 8 4 2 8 4 2 8 4 2 8 4 2 8 4 2 8 4 2 8 4 2 8 4 2 8 4 2 8 4 2 8 4 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
3: 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I may hear what's on this amount for what you say.
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0: One day, see you our da, see you travel and toano. 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
0: Me ba cho MTN for so yen ka wo se asem no kra yen to sebi abrabo aye boy emergencies no dey give signal se onami na bia atorenche mi beto e ma wo signal and ro accident ye si Kumasi road anipa ahyehye no ama wo bia signal emergencies no dey give signal so when life happens Momo Day. 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From Momo app, no. 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And you get to do more with Momo. Responsible borrowing be the real flex. And when you're responsible, I don't come and borrow. 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MTN. Yeah, Michelle, I'm ready. They say, "Ebi abora de ye business." 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
2: Okay. 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In short no, ana my CEO.
0: Yes.
2: Ha jino amabo bebere kwa de ebo ma bazu say Chief Executive Officer of Traveling and Tours in Ghana. Ha bo munim say that is my real name. Eh sanity.
0: Wow.
2: That's my real name.
0: Enti CEO wadwuma wo ye den.
2: Okay. MPP no amamfo obi anim se o eba account ho asem dia number 1 in terms of yemba account ho asem medai obi dia and ye yedim tinti my pa
0: say o organize toss
2: yeah
0: what you ma we
2: you ma me ya no no
0: eh pa na okopa
2: obi okopa ji se no ye China
0: China
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2: okay with a nice question I think the last time na you ko ho bae no ye kono airport na sister ba ko hunmi o se eh bra na aden bibia si wo China na na obi o ba airport obi e ko China ana na me man explanation we say si se no asim say China wo all in one me can all in one first na kama fo ko Turkey Dubai France ne other countries you know cause obi ko France that time now or ko for vacation sightseeing ni tour ni ade ade any business purposes ni pano kwa chele obi ko take in sure na akoye enyoma kakra ko fan enyoma kakra no aba Dubai no so ya chilling aspect but in China they have all that I'm talking about in together in terms of whatever you want to do so obese o chele obese o ko tour whatever you want to do no omone in one and things are very cheap with whatever you want to do so chilling or business or it's very very cheap that's why people choose to go to China now compared to the other countries
0: so first no mo ko Dubai ni Turkey mo
2: mhm
0: nti sa chilling no bi ni o sa countries na
2: eh na make no say o ko Dubai na the ho no be nya no chilling pe o pe so ko ni chilling o be nya no chilling pe business aspect no so ho do but anya more because say Dubai for no grab be na ba China
0: okay.
2: And e be fa ni o man in terms of raw materials no be any o man no nya dia de nyina o be fa o China so people thought say okay ah na Dubai no grab ba ni e be fa ni o man no so mo kan bu no fa wo China, why wouldn't you go and buy in China right now? Mm-hmm. You go to China now, you see all these people there.
0: Mm-hmm.
2: Dubai for now, more call Tonyo Man or Mohono.
0: Yeah.
2: Uh-huh. So people get to know
0: this. It's original, no, the other now called original. No.
2: Very good.
0: Now call photocopy.
2: Very good. So people it. Choose to go there now.
0: It means they say we are seeing now, baby, a normal boy for your China now.
2: Pa, very cheap. As in, whatever you want to buy, very, very cheap. No amount of money out of Dubakobiano.
0: Shada bought a normal B or Ghana Hana. Mama China bo na mama Ghana bo na enhunu de ntia munyina moni chire China no compare no ma bi mama na me hade
2: ene de ne squad we nya bo me
0: no bear one or two pe best okay. You think come on say
2: okay to say there nansin cars ayobe so right now people have got to know say okay buying car in China now is more worth it than say bia wo beto kra wo aha because you pan no cry bia fan say we use we use wa no or bobo obi kra otum say yeah I know them but would that less amount of money, an asim amount of money, no. Or they tow a brand new car in China. We tow a brand new car in China. Then once they say, we tow maybe a 4x4 car, be waha, be our binyan, be a bear, 150,000. E waha no ma. No crow be a tree, 150,000. But in China, you can get it as less as maybe 95,000. E no cry a tear rubber. I am munu jain. Ha, ubi antene muda. So, sanity and then the man for chooses then we have to buy it there because duty no so nya bibia then because it's you know say car no dey ba na above 20 I think 15 or 13 I stand to be corrected and no above no one duty no wo form any old car new car you know duty no wo form cra that's why people choose to then buy things from there now
0: moko China for no reception with the mamu air net say
2: Chinese sees every business person as in contest, not as God. Because he said, wo, ana wo this girl back room ho. So mo hua pa ati so hene. Hua hua pa. O mo po wa chao kra. The way they will follow you, treat you. Beje, obo wo be kone we, obo mo wo biani insyo. Free, you know what they know how to, you know, do business. They know how to treat customers. That's why they are taking all over the world. They know how to treat customers, serve customers. O mo treat you ati so hene. Because when you say this guy heading, as soon as you land in China, they know say a business in Tina wedding. Oh wow. So they treat you very, very, very, very good.
0: Wow. Now China ne yate se original e wo ho na fake wo ho. Obe da hu de fake ni de original na e yempampo.
2: No kre. 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
2: 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What you made about, but omo pumzi can pass in dollars, no? Yeah, Chinese people love their money more than the dollars. Yeah.
0: Na e kan say China no e importing pa na ya mo kopa because China so.
2: Yeah, baby, e ko na e Guangzhou no. 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Ana hunt na bebre na most of the factories no so e wo. Nti blacks no so mainly obi asato wo Guangzhou. 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Yeah,
0: okay. Na Benji ho no de honum.
2: Yeah, Beijing is the capital. Yeah, ho obi akọ. Yeah.
0: Na ya se e ya na market na so emu wa.

0: at your preferred price. 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The more you go, the more you get cheaper prices. 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
0: 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Hey, your baggage in the kamana or the abro. And at the ma as I channel the morn is a Omo Canton Fair no. A Druswa, which is April near October Biana Omo Canton Fair, which is the world's biggest exhibition. And we are seeing in any chair. To October we are nodding pa and easy. Ubia Bahobi. Into a yes anna and Mausia all kind of people around the world. And I did be a manufacturer we are see Biano Ubihuo. Ube who manufacturers no more moya idea na kasa 101. That's why you get things more cheaper. It in the same van say before Canton Fair, say no more 10 CD. That time ube nyan 5 CD because ebuso. Everybody is there to sell more. It in a unya direct factory contact. So direct links, you know. It in a ma those time periods, you know, going to China is very very, exciting.
1: Nje say me no kasa da bena wo ko China.
0: Yeah,
1: October. Tell what they're talking about, you know?
0: Yeah, October, yeah.
1: October?
0: Yeah, October.
1: No. Oh, and they say, time ka crack crack.
0: Yeah, we have like 2 or 3 months
1: left. You know, yeah, group tour, na.
0: Yeah, group tour.
1: Say
0: yeah.
1: It here.
0: We know, yeah, where you be, mama, say, we be, and you mean, Kobe. Say, at least, you go to be, and if you can't go to, and then you, and then you, you be, and you be, and you mean, Kobe. You know, so you, so you have, you be, and you see, and you in terms of Zibia ni pan visa ni ticket accommodation aduane obi di anopa breakfast shuttle bus e dey call Canton Fair tour guide me I be di wanim ni edwa ko factories no ni akọ chọ ni o ma no ni o ma bia o pese o to no e be di wanim ni edwa ko because communicating in China no e dey pa because omo no omo nka bro for sa ti e ho no ye yusu kan say address and also your factory be address ne baby could be your address and so it makes it easier for us to go to those factories in other wholesale marketing. Hi, you know, I just see do a new because China baby, I won't go and go on go order there or rebel hope. I will have because if you be in was I will be soon with you baby. They depend a demanding a new mono. I be doing you near the wako near come out baby. I hope I say what are the cheaper prices. And wherever favorite place our person could be at Edwako.
1: I see. And T Obi person no kwade no be.
0: Oh, good yeah, very simple cry. And one sikana ye demand no.
1: What you saying?
0: 34,000 pay.
1: No visa ne
0: visa ticket. Accommodation in and out ticket. Breakfast.
1: And SF.
0: Tour market I do be kunina a womb. Shuttle bus. Nina.
1: As I know their choke.
0: Very cheap cra. Inti ye beam, ya shadow bese u be timu kobi. Na u timu kofan yo manon sinu banisa konano.
1: And they say with the
0: yeah, non su yen ni own boss. Because utimu kwa China baba ko pe kra u ye okay.
1: Yeah.
0: You make a lot of money. Yeah.
1: Inti sa mundi normal no mu ship no man sa na edi how long na bedu gana?
0: Ah, edi 45 days. Shipment be edi 45 days.
1: Wow.
0: 45 days.
1: A buy and so now a basso and send us on.
0: Yeah, a becos is here. And now, ha, dear Bacon, say, Ubeca say, 34,000 in a coba aside the Newman or Beton, the Nya Prophet. I am not me educating my client and also because say before we move, no, I educate them whatever Ubia, the Ubia Peso, you know, me educate you or more and Zaniaco. They all say, oh, yeah, the Ozo, Nina Machero or more and Zaniaco. If we be pre order. 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
1: no say we no say bibi sia me no be hodi me
0: pa
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1: my number the last one yes
0: okay yes I will number ni 0249 0426269 0426269
1: Your friend of Quick Flick. And you may, in fact, the buyer, I think, bear 2-3 days in here. 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So, one thing, you mana, be a wasume. Nati, the brand new one from Quick Flick. That's no, a frango.

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1: Aswa for sure, my Ghana sika sem, so Dr. Kesla tuba force wakai Dr. Omanebu Amasei.
2: This lecture series will keep his ideals alive. It will promote dialogue. It will inspire leadership. It will also encourage future generations to serve Ghana with integrity and patriotism.
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3: Road crashes has killed more people than COVID. But look at the way we marshal resources against COVID. You don't marshal the same resources for road safety to protect you. You see that misplaced priorities.
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2: Place great importance on the welfare of our service. This lecture series will keep his ideals alive. It will promote dialogue. It will inspire leadership. It will also encourage future generations to serve Ghana with integrity and patriotism. Your presence honors the memory of our exceptional brother and a son of Ghana. On behalf of the Ministry of Defense, I warmly welcome you all and wish you fruitful and a memorable lecture. May the legacy of our dear brother, the late Dr. Edward Kofi Omanebuoma, continue to inspire us all. May God bless the Ghana Armed Forces. May God bless our homeland, Ghana. Thank you.
1: So for ya was sure my Ghana Sika Santo, a Dr. Kesla Toba Force and some anono. And Lady Yenya Ba Patricia Sifafish and a chron symbol ya were the ebersum ye.
0: Na ya tuwa kasi ya bwono suwa. 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And what turns out of Fred, Dr. Large Mamma de Baumia, was no man you couldn't frank at Tunisia and car, Omrej Medina say. Now, so you may dear be at Nicopia baby for fro. Penis and Tiffany Wapaja for her. That's a man to Quania or Nancy, a jabber dear. And to a running Papua Edisha, Uncanny Western Regional Minister, our car council of elders, where MP Piamanukum, gifty Eugene Yakusi, and Manoka Kinkan, Nenuma Sam Ewo. 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
4: That a contest should produce a winner and disappointed supporters, not permanent enemies. Reconciliation is not a photograph taken after primaries. It is the patient work of restoring trust, respecting those who lost, and making room for people to contribute. We cannot ask the country to see us as brethren if we remain consumed by our own divisions. There will be moments where personal ambition has given to a larger interest of the party, and the party's interest in turn must always give way to the interest of Ghana. That other matters.
0: If I attend in the Ankane Western Regional Minister, MPP Amanyoko, Council of Elders of Kaho, give to you, Junior Kusi. 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
5: Never you just say, "Obey, be fair, be a lawyer, be a merchant, be a day." I want na Obia. Then I wasn't. Any year, this year, any year too. Yes, I am Nigerian. Top should remember as a party. The party does not belong to anyone, any single person. It does not belong to any group of persons. It does not belong to any family. It belongs to all of us. Ours will be no way of food. See, a party, you will be. Partinaza. Obia baby mobay a bayer neko. Bea neko. Professor Dubois in obey. Oko. Mr. J. Kufo Oma Yaba Power. Waba and his Oko. President Akufo Waba and his Oko. But the NPP still remains.
0: Papa Usan Kumani attending canoe. Ankane, Deputy Minister for Lands and Natural Resources, George Mekuduka. Now would you medina say? Onso kasai.
6: Through UGC Sinumu na CPP Fimi Bay. UGC Sinumu and NPP Fimi Bay. And indeed, Akwaje anye mistake de or describe de or ye Park Grant as the father of the nation. Na se a father of the nation, na ye zinizin do to University of Mines and Technology. Na se e bana by amendment, na ye nizin fibra. It's very unfortunate. Because no contribution or your contribution a midi de or bro don't put de in Kayede, just a university, or a day in Ka Zama, a Kasia Kasia, apart from university, no, Yazoto, or a Pagan. It's just a roundabout, near name after Pagan. Or a very sad, but this day, in Western region for Ma Ohien, what was I ye, no one aye, Mohien Kaside, Yankasa Yazan, you can WhatsApp.
0: The crowd from our lecture, yes, and Alfred George Pagrant. Nenana, a lawyer, Yvonne Hammond. A Kasaya Nana, Obia emotional.
7: It has been remembered. It serves as people, other young generation, for them to know that it's better to do things that people will recognize and appreciate it. Pagrant was very selfless. He did so many things. He, as you all know, he paid for, he single-handedly sponsored Kwame Nkrumah to come to Ghana, to come to then Gold Coast to fight for this independence. The people that he invited all to his house to form the UGCC for the independence of Gold Coast. We are happy today as a family that he's been recognized. We have this memorial. We are so happy that at last we have something to boast of background to be remembered.
0: Oh, here said your lawyer Yvonne Hammond, no, Katanoa. Say, Nenana, Pagrant. 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
1: 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Ni afromo Ghana Tourism Authority. Staff Association, woman, the dear Nimu. Now, watch us and Anwar Chomukobese 52 years ago. Bragana, near Chia, near Chuo Benkum, ya Danimu, Edibani Fentine, Gusua, ya Bode Rossi, a Tukaya, Bibian Tria, or Quanus Nemum, a Bear Jojo.
3: When I took over office at the National Road Safety Authority, I realized that the kind of attention given to road crashes is not the same as we give attention to air crashes. And yet, road crashes kill more people than air crash. And as I speak today, road crashes have killed more people than COVID. But look at the way we marshal resources against COVID. You don't marshal the same resources for road safety to protect you. See the misplaced priorities. We are just sending our money to wrong places. So why won't you have that same issue that all of you came here to talk about? You are not, as a people, resourcing the institution that is supposed to ensure. sure. If we had half of COVID money given to us, we could have stopped all this carnage.
1: Penny Quantia for ya wada National Road Safety Authority no anoyera Abraham Amaleban Penny for Simiko Man Kebi and Fan Cas empty and nay Penny Awada Ghana Tourism Authority Nano. Mammy for Waja to Kasan was said, got us for my idea, Yamin Shramo. See a 2 weeks will be a genesha down marshal. Said the Ubua a continuum say, the Ubua a genie pound quency what Mr. Wanya now so got us for Penadron one was say a young papa.
8: The Ghana Tourism Authority is therefore pleased to partner with GATEX, the National Road Safety Authority, and all collaborating institutions to promote road safety as an essential component of Ghana's tourism development agenda. We believe that protecting lives also protects livelihoods, strengthens our tourism industry, and enhances Ghana's reputation as a safe and welcoming destination. I wish to commend the Ghana Tourism Authority Ex-Staff Association, GATEX, for bringing together key institutions around a cause that concerns every one of us.
1: Any Awada Ghana Tourism Authority, I know, Mami, if we're going to some, I don't know. Now, Vice President, I will get us Kweku and Chimenu Kasaye. One piece, Cassia Bonabon, come on, walk out Ghana for so best. Ya, Kwano, someone, and what Munsha ye kakra, Mumma, we need not honor kakra, eh, Yadro. No, be on money, the NSA, City and Nechino. Why celebrate ya one rarity? No, no crown, Kwano Swashan, so dear crown, when him, Tilly Dennis with Tiaso, young Corrivers, went to me yet. When we say BBC or Honma was when ya but say, and Quadre Chuma when ya but say, when him, Nidiani said, Debiadano, Minaminim driving, Minaches and Mabenepa, overtaking them for showing you soon could turn one way you are swimming in our best friend, woman ya shay ye.
9: Yet the Nancy, Diago, yet the Chess, and no back sick, I can Yako Siawa, where you see, Confession of Miki, I feel the Nipas 600, and I feel a monk, a war in Quasi. The affair women are here, tourism for. Now, Sir Obita said, Dana, Wobana, Uko, Fakwans, Uko, Kumasa, Kipu. 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And yet, I say, Ghana, so, and say, it will be here. Your force and castles. 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
1: President ya wada gata sko na no ye ra kwe kwe nchi menu. 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
0: 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Now, what you say? We have Road Traffic Regulations, Aya Yane 2012, LI 2180, Esmupoti Semaiti Power, Regulation 47. I can't pay on phone wada wada. Says how you can
10: not police stop one.
0: STO Gina. Now what besides our license, bra? I was a woman. Regulation 47, I can pay to bottom and answer your wallet more. You man. Now the awa pair or license, and the no. On him, we are what the amount. No, no. What you must say, ya road traffic regulations for fro. And no 2026 yan ye ye ye. And no ye LI 2519. Ah, and no, no. Say, police now not so so per license, sir. And no, here say. Ubey license in a crown or the attendance I want you. License in a number nekeke. And now, obebo, at the attendance. Now, and no, ye nya, and fine ye, Juma, ya ye, ela, ne we. Nemo, ye nyambo, press a prayer, and me, and fine ye, Juma. Tis a beer driver, ni biate. So, ya ye, new road traffic regulations, be. I'm a non, the accounts, and say, police did not so a per license, sir. Na manu kwa na bochira nu unya se ubeyi lances ne dia manua e ya no kre ya ye foforo nanso so ya nyansa asem fa nye adwuma timprempren yi de 2012 de anwa na di ye adwuma kopem se afide na ya ye no eno be shase e nti wa strateg kafo se ye na se posi ejina wo na se wo so pe lances a ene ne ntwetwe we nyansam dan manu
11: Emranos can ewo regulation 47 or say, se we are driving any amount of Tiama or license, sir. Nyanya or license in one. Tabia rada, unamwa, sir, original license not divide the mound. I was a chia on Sano, the crow, but then Pia wooding in him. That's a posse, a drown, Sakwa Shiaba, and now I am from Swa or car now working him. License in a way he had the best a year, a best shining if you want see. And to say, or requested or demanded for the license and now what produce original number. Now the manual and also now we be our and the women also had revenue. If you say, I bear for if you be a nay a debate, Munu, Sam Red 2012, no, a binio, and the Unia Mini as a Mrano as a share procedure and as a young Fanyajuma.
0: And what's Ray? And our SCP Alexander Kuku, Bay Etremuse. 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

0: 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ACP Alexander Kweku Abey.
1: Emrama kwan se what is our license in the category na yatro wo so no say A B C D E F emma kwan se fa kan sa hyen ana se ehu em se eho kakra na kap kakra ba gaveni ne ho se en se refi ne ba ne ho ti 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with demanded license now. I was already ship was in Insa. A person in the so I said, the other say, Obershe license in his West phone and maybe a license in his way. Because what you mean, for example, Ghana driver's license category A, I retreat motorcycle and crown in the only bank or card and I and I, and not a Z, and not a idea.
0: Now you're telling Kenny, Motor Traffic and Transport Department. Director of Education, Research and Training, ACP Alexander Kweku Abeyi, Caleb Kweku Adai, Ana Kwejo, Caleb Kweku Adai, Ano Ye and same training Yaman Bafua, Wane ACP, Ebon Kumini.
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0: 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A banny upon me, then one summer a womb tits your partners were mining punto grano. 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Be a year, no, say about who about Tom one, Tennessee. 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
1: 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Oh, and he, a free only part, Yayar Samu, no, no, a person, Yaboho by, Yina Yabum, na Yaboho by.
0: Na you are Phyllis Hado or Chiramanes, one man, a worker such church, and say, nay, dear, and she said, my pa, where the cardia to John, where be ye pa. Na near what can I say? One could turn to me yet. Ye hear you, man, you man who brought to say 1 year, and what pomodin, a jumanimo. Veterinary for 1 year, I've been a woman, she's a woman, she's a woman, she's a woman, she's a woman, she's a woman, she's a woman, she's a woman, she's a woman, she's a woman, she's a woman, she's a woman, she's a woman, she's a woman, she's a woman, she's a woman, she's a woman, she's a woman, she's a woman, she's a woman, she's a woman, she's a woman, she's a woman, she's a woman, she's a woman, she's a woman, she's a woman, she's a
1: woman, access to document. And that's why we have to say, sir, the roadmap we have to say, plan no, it's not quite. Now, it's available. Now, sir, the second one, one can kind of you, now one who need to say, a new man, a whole door, a buy new man, a whole door, no, almost so she said, or more, a new man, dear mono, or when it's mainstreaming, or more, the winners of a cow, or be a line one who near program, they are told. Now, you who say, environment at ye and I say ye pomo de ye dia ne hun sem nini eke kahubia and ye obako for eduma and ye pi for kweju and ye collective responsibility as na ye boom na ye she na ye ma ye to me yis and yema o ye neno o how no if you na ye na ye muto ye.
0: And yeah, quote a penny our dark climate change of your zone. Any green transition our EPA one more akatiera Felix Ado or chess and some wigging a prince bafwa samwa and a de besumi.
2: Na okay, Ghana Chamber of Construction Industry contractors are one more quimu and a woman piece of a macassar say MPP Abandadano Abreso Yama woman contractors a woman ya quine and Puntunuma de ma womina womuye. 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
2: 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So, this canoe, woman, you are no one.
4: So your contractors are a year quain. Na year quino are just free a binder dano so are de banu a catriano and co ye 2018-2020 near the year be 2 years, 1 year and 3 years up to now in TI TS re binding we mobile na on TI cats.
5: May how yeah banks ne do mokana or more higher gen on because we proceed a TI car. Could it be a bank as a prayer car? Bank for any or my could few meant name chipes and free say TI camper. Tia bank can No, no, Shena, on one and clear debts in your daddy, it's mother.
6: Yeah, how no, back on Sonny said. Delayed payment, where hold I just and cut near old chassis, you know. Yeah, how can say the chassis? I could give this year or bank. Ah, just a bank, no interest, no accrued. Say, it beats me up. One more, Diana, it delayed interest, no, and only they could hear you in secret.
2: Ghana Chamber of Construction Industry. Ekwemu ene president nana oparekwafo ajochin komoni bisa no chairman say their contractors yi ken anyabia ayemanu musam dada na anamon be na mperifo mutu
7: afan okay construction
8: and inaket ya 70 ayo bede nia menuanom ne kanu aye no kware pa mankasa akra mekami eno ne nchere se akatua nkoso ye kasa meken ubusame as chairman of Ghana Chamber of Construction Industry minnim 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can make one source of funding which is Ghana Road Maintenance Trust Fund or the one cut over 10 billion
2: now the crack from unanana operaqua for elba man yes sir ministry of roads and highways or more mama so papa the payer there was a year in come for then I see Wamu ye wama fum de bia se contractors no bia teku an simpu ake bia nan sabeka. 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
8: Ni awa kanede na eye nukware. 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